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1: Oh my God, don't tell me, please. Did we win tickets?
0: To the Melbourne Royal Show?
1: Yes, yes, yes.
0: No, you're too early. The cow, she's gonna moo at 10:24, and that's when we say call 13 1065.
1: Oh,
0: now.
1: Yeah. Oh, we got excited because we thought we won.
0: Oh, I'm sorry, guys, but you're really, really close, okay? 10:24, that's when you ring me to win tickets to the Melbourne Royal Show on Kiss 101.1. Just stay there for me.

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0: And we want to get you to the Melbourne Royal Show because it's on from this Thursday. Best time of year. You're just listening out for Bessie the Cow mooing. And when you hear it, you call me. 131065 Yvonne, you and the family never been to the show before, is that right?
3: No, not with the kids.
0: Oh,
3: no.
0: Wow. Yep. Oh, my God. It's the best time of year. We've got to get you there. Absolutely.
3: We do. Yes, please.
0: Oh, my God.
3: Please.
0: You can't live in Melbourne and not go to the Melbourne Royal Show. Like, come on.
3: I know. They need to go.
0: We need to let you experience the magic of the show, Yvonne.
3: Yes, please.
0: I'm going to give you 2 tickets to the show. Congratulations.
3: Thank you so much. That's amazing.
0: You're welcome. We'll get you through the gates there with a couple of tickets.
3: Okay.
0: Also, some tickets to go on our Kiss Eye. Take you sky high, Yvonne.
3: Oh, amazing. She'll love that.
0: Yeah, great. How about the haunted house? How are you feeling about it? Pretty scary in there.
3: Yes.
0: You feeling brave?
3: Yes. I'm scared, but I'm going to be brave.
0: You're going to do it for the kids, right?
3: Yes, I'm going to give it all a go.
0: Good. Okay, because it's a lot of fun. Trust me. The Melbourne Royal Show, it starts this Thursday until Sunday, the 4th of October at Melbourne Showgrounds. 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

0: 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This is Kiss 101.1. You're with Kat Markey this morning. Everyone's calling in like mad people trying to win these tickets to the Melbourne Royal Show. And it's a lot. Like, everyone's just ringing in like crazy.
1: Can we do namaste for a minute?
0: We need to
1: chill out.
0: Everyone needs to just calm their farms, okay? Because everyone is busting an absolute nut. When I pick up the phones, everyone's just yelling at me. I'm like, calm down. Calm down. I'll get you your tickets. Just relax. Okay.
1: Go get something to eat so you're not hungry.
0: I need a banana or something. I'm overstimulated, actually. That's what I am.
1: Girl, I feel you always, 24/7.
0: Just like, all right, 131065. When you hear Bessie the Cow moo and us saying call 131065 now, that's when you ring me. I'm calm. I'm namaste right now. I'm also going to play you this song from Hugh Gale. He's a French DJ. It's called Moving to the Sun in the next 15 minutes. Who knows? Maybe Bessie the Cow will move straight after this on Kiss 101.1 if you're lucky.
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Show them all about the West. 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
3: Let's get the party started. See you at the bar, you was hardly talking. That's when I knew that your heart was scarring. Friends to lovers need a part to star in. 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

I'm gonna send a flood, gonna drown them out. This is brave, this is bruised, this is who I'm meant to be, this is me.

beautiful blue skies out there today, Melbs, but it is still pretty chilly as you listen to Kiss 101.1, Melbourne's number one hit music station, hoping for some blue skies, at least for this Thursday, when the Melbourne Royal Show kicks off. And if you want to score your tickets for free, just keep listening for Bessie the Cow. When she moves, call us, 131065. 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I'm moving through the sun. Hugh Gale now. 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
0: 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Oh,

0: Melbourne's number one hit music station. This is Kiss 101.1 with the music back in just a moment. The artist who's going to be taking the stage at the MCG this Saturday performing at the grand final. Cannot wait for G-Flip. And I actually can't wait to see this one live as well. Going to be so good. Love Bet on Fire. It's playing for you inside the next 10 minutes. Oh, by the way, still more chances for you to win tickets to the Melbourne Royal Show. Bessie the Cow, When She Moves, followed by us saying call 131065 now. That's when you call us to win your tickets, all right? All right, who knows? Maybe it'll be straight after this in minutes on Kiss 101.1.
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0: number one hit music station is Kiss 101.1. You're with Kat Markey this morning. Hello in Churnside. Kayla, what's going on?
1: I have been stalking you day in and day out. Please don't hang up on me. Not in a bad way.
0: I know what you mean. You've been listening to us. You've been hooked on every word, every song, every cow going moo.
1: Every cow that's going moo. Yes, and my kids as well. They're like, Mum, the cow, the cow.
0: Oh, my God. You're desperate to get to the Melbourne Royal Show?
1: Yes, we didn't get to go last year, so I'm super keen to go this year.
0: Okay. All right, well, while you're going crazy there trying to win your tickets, we are going to go back in history next. I've got some Britney Spears coming up for you, songs from the 90s and the 2000s kicking off after the news. And then shortly after that, you're going to hear Bessie the Cow Moo. And when you do, call me, 131065. 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
7: Melbourne traffic.
8: Looking over Melbourne this sunny afternoon, 17 at top right now, 14 degrees. An earlier crash in Frankston South still has Frankston Flinders Road closed in both directions between the Murdoch Highway and Baxter Turretin Road. Take the Murdoch Highway instead. On Peninsula, link it flow both ways through Tramana and Safety Beach due to work. Still on Ashlow inbound approaching Wellington Road. Renovating? 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It's Chris first with KISS, traffic and weather together.
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2: Hi there, John Michael with you. Well, it's been a night of celebrations for Nick Daicos after winning his first ever Brownlow medal. The Collingwood superstar finished on a record 47 votes in last night's count, and he's told Seven he didn't even make it home after accepting the award.
12: That is true. I got a little bit of rest, but it's nice to spend the night with friends and family.
2: Police say they're keeping an open mind as they investigate a fatal hit and run in Frankston South this morning. An elderly woman died after being struck by a dark SUV on Frankston Flinders Road at around 5:30 a.m. with a driver failing to stop. Two-thirds of Aussies support cutting migration numbers. The latest news poll also reveals that 52% of us consider migration to be a mix of benefit and harm for Australia. A new stat show that Aussie drivers are paying some of the world's highest prices, with unleaded here 87 cents a litre more expensive than what it costs in Japan. And in KISS Celeb News, Channing Tatum responds to troll account rumours. More on that next.
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2: Channing Tatum has quashed rumours that he was running a secret burner account on Insta that was leaving comments on his ex's posts. The now deleted account left messages on posts about Zoe Kravitz and her new fiancé, Harry Styles. Channing says he thinks it's hilarious that people would think that that's how he spends his free time. Your sport check is next.
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2: Lachie Neale will find out tonight if he'll play in the AFL Grand Final when he fronts the tribunal to try to overturn his one-match ban for striking. And in the NBL last night, the Phoenix had a 5-point loss to the Jack Jumpers in Tassie.
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2: Mostly sunny today. Right now it's 14 degrees in the city. 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
11: On KISS 101.1, Melbourne. Three old school songs back to back right now. Ones that we grew up listening to, had on our CD players, like Britney Spears from the 90s. Knew all the dance moves, right? One of her biggest hits plays in just minutes. And now, to kick things off, we'll go back to the early noughties with the lady who had one of the best speeches ever at the Grammys a few years ago, talking about her daughter.
15: And she said to me, "Mama, I'm the ugliest girl I know. Yeah, I look like a boy with long hair." I said to her, I said, "Do you see me growing my hair?" She said, "No, Mama." I said, "Do you see me changing my body?" "No, Mama." "Do you see me changing the way I present myself to the world?" "No, Mama." "Do you see me selling out arenas all over the world?" "Yes, Mama." Okay. So, baby girl, we don't change.
11: Yep, and made history at Rod Laver with the amount of shows she did few years back on her Aussie tour. Pink is incredible. She plays now as we go back in history.

Britney wraps up Kisstory there on Melbourne's number one hit music station. This is Kiss 101.1. Hey, by the way, you are 15 minutes away from being our next winner, the next person scoring their tickets to the Melbourne Royal Show. When you hear Bessie the Cow moo and us telling you to call 13 1065, that's when you ring in. Be the next winner very soon on Kiss.

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2: Yes, on Melbourne's number one hit music station all day. When you hear Bessie the Cow moo and us saying call 131065 now, that's when you call in to win your tickets to the Melbourne Royal show, Kane. Who are you trying to win these for?
3: My missus of 1 year. I'd love to take her there. She's never been before. And I said, how have you not been to the Melbourne show?
2: What?
3: I've got to take her.
2: Oh, my God. And what, this is your one-year anniversary coming up?
3: It is.
2: Oh, that's awesome. All right, well, date night is on us. I'm going to give you two tickets to the Melbourne Royal show.
3: Oh, you absolute legend. Thank you so much.
2: Oh, you're welcome, mate. And also, because it is your one-year anniversary, I want you to have a little romantic time. So I'm going to give you a couple of tickets as well to go on our Kiss Eye. Take you sky high, okay?
3: Oh, you are an absolute legend.
2: Yes. Get up there, have a little smoochy poo at the top of the wheel, okay?
3: Yeah, of course.
2: Yeah. And then you're going to have to put your brave face on because I'm going to give you some tickets to our haunted house as well, okay, Kane?
3: I'll hug her and pretend I'm not scared.
2: Sounds like a good plan. Have the best time. The Melbourne Royal Show. It starts this Thursday until Sunday, the 4th of October at Melbourne Showgrounds. 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Bessie the Cow, she moos again very soon. When you hear it, 131065, just call me. 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

0: shining out there. Still pretty cold though. 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On a train back to Boston. Back to the tunes in just a second with country singer from the US, only 24 years old. Stella Lefty is her name. 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When you hear that, call in. 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

0: No umbrellas needed today for us, Melbourne. Blue skies out there as you listen to Kiss 101.1. We are Melbourne's number one hit music station, hooking you up with tickets to the Melbourne Royal Show. You could be our next winner, like these people.
1: Seriously?
0: I'm going to give you 2 tickets to the show. Guess what, Louisa?
1: Yes.
0: You've scored tickets to the show.
1: Hi, I'm Lily.
0: Hello, I'm giving you tickets.
1: Yes! Thank you so much.
0: Do what they did, all right? Keep listening for Bessie the Cow when she moves, followed by us saying call 13 1065 now. That is when you call us, all right? To win your tickets to the Melbourne Royal Show all day on Kiss 101.1.

0: Kat Markey this afternoon on Kiss 101.1, Melbourne's number one hit music station. I know you want tickets to the Melbourne Royal Show. Just keep listening, all right? Because the music's back in just a hot second, I'm going to play you Cyril, the Aussie DJ who has remixed The Cause, Breathless. It's playing for you inside the next 10 minutes. And then you're also listening out for Bessie the cow. She's a big old thing, Bessie. She's got quite a big moo on her. And when you hear it, followed by us saying, call 131065 now, that is when you call us, okay? Could be between any of the songs that are coming up. Could be straight after this from Cyril in the next 10 minutes. Keep it Kiss.
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2: Looking over Melbourne this sunny afternoon, 17 the top. Right now it's 15 degrees. There's an earlier crash in Frankston South. It still has Frankston Flinders Road closed in both directions between the Murdoch Highway and Baxter Turretin Road. Take the Murdoch Highway instead. Also a crash in Fitzroy North, St George's Road North and at Scotchmere Street in the right-hand lane, and in Melbourne East, Warragul Road South and at Allen Street. We all want our kids to be safe, but many aren't. 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

0: promises for you on Kiss 101.1, Melbourne's number one hit music station. The first is that the music is going to be back before you know it, in literally a couple of minutes, okay? And the second promise is that I am definitely giving away tickets to the Melbourne Royal Show before 3 o'clock today. Before Smallsy hits the airwaves, all right? When, though, are you meant to call in? Well, it's when you hear Bessie the Cow moo. But which moo, Cat? There's lots of moos on the radio. Yes, great question. Well, the moo that you're listening out for is going to be straight after this. From American rock band. They're called Temper City. This is their debut single called Self Aware, which you're loving, by the way, Melbs. You've been telling us how much you love this song. It's going to play in the next 20 minutes. Straight after it, get ready to win tickets, all right? To the Melbourne Royal Show on Kiss 101.1.
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0: listening to Melbourne's number one hit music station, Kiss 101.1. Driving over the Westgate right now, George. How's the traffic out there? Is it okay? Or not quite peak hour yet, but...
1: It's pretty good. It's pretty good. It's actually a nice day today. It's a pretty nice day.
0: Apparently it's cold, though. I haven't stepped outside since this morning, but it's cold, but it's sunny, right?
1: Well, it's cold. It's cold in the shade, but when you're in the sun, it's actually quite nice.
0: Oh, lovely. That is what you want. Oh, you know what? We need this sunshine to stick around. Because this Thursday, the Melbourne Royal Show is kicking off and we've got all your free tickets. Bessie the Cow is going to moo inside the next 15 minutes. When she does, call me, 131065, to score your tickets for free on KISS 101.1.

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0: the perfect song for a lovely sunny day across our city on Melbourne's number one hit music station. You're on Kiss 101.1 with Kat this afternoon. 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
0: Everybody wants to get to the Melbourne Royal Show this year. The weather's awesome, the food, the rides, the show bags, it's all happening over there. The animals as well, Jess. You really want to get there just to do something with your kids for these school holidays. Just get them out and tie them out, yeah?
3: Absolutely, yes. Get that sugar rush into them early.
0: Yeah, tie them out and then take them home and then you can have a night to yourself.
3: Absolutely.
0: Oh, God. Well, Jess, I want to get you to the show this year. I'm going to give you a double pass. Congratulations.
3: Thank you so much. Thank you. That's awesome.
0: Yay. Great day out with the kids. Also, a couple of tickets to go through our all-new haunted house.
3: Oh, my gosh. Amazing. Thank you. That's awesome.
0: And then if you need it afterwards, because the haunted house is scarier this year. It's hotter, louder, scarier with the all-new fire room. You're going to come out of there and you're going to be totally freaked out. You'll probably want to just like have a little moment to yourself and relax. So I'm going to give you some tickets to go on our Kiss Eye as well, okay?
3: Oh, perfect. Thank you so much. That's absolutely awesome.
0: Yeah, have a great time, mate. The Melbourne Royal Show, it starts this Thursday until Sunday, the 4th of October at Melbourne Showgrounds. You can get your tickets now at royalshow.com.au. But you know that we've got heaps for free, right? Every single day while the show is on, you could be scoring them. You're just listening out for Bessie the Cow. When she moves and when we tell you to call 131065, do exactly that.

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2: Looking over Melbourne this sunny afternoon, 17 the top right now at 16 degrees. An earlier crash in Frankston South still has Frankston Flinders Road closed in both directions between the Muradak Highway and Baxter Turretin Road. Take the Muradak Highway instead. Also a crash in Melbourne East on Warrigal Road between Dandenong Road and Middle Road. The right-hand lane closed off in both directions. 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It's Chris first with Kiss, traffic and weather together.
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0: 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Going to be joined by the one and only Mel C from the Spice Girls, who, you know, just had their 30th anniversary of the band. She's going to be zooming into the show, talking all about her wedding that went down this year. Also, will there be a reunion? Yes, no. 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
19: Melbourne traffic.
20: There's a crash on the Ring Road Greensville-bound to the Hume Freeway, leaving the two left-hand lanes closed and traffic heavy back to Pascoe Vale Road. And there's a crash in Mount Martha, leaving the Nepean Highway closed southbound before the Mornington Peninsula Freeway. Use the Muruduck Highway instead. 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The KISS cast, mostly sunny skies, down to 7 overnight. And right now in the city, it's 15 degrees. First with KISS traffic and weather together.
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13: All right, let's go. Welcome to your Tuesday afternoon. Welcome to the Smallsy Show. Hello, my name is Smallsy. Coming up this afternoon, did you just see? They just celebrated their 30th anniversary. The Spice Girls fans are livid because they got hoodwinked into thinking there was going to be a reunion, but all they released was a CD box, DVD box set, but we won't bring that up. Mel C, she is a coach on The Voice. It's finals time. She is going to be zooming into the show. We will try and talk about her wedding, though, because, you know, we've got to get some sort of headline. Also coming up on the show this afternoon, have you heard of bedroom divorce? So picture this. You're in a happy relationship. The wedding was great. The kids are great. You just hate sleeping together because one of you snores. It's a new trend. And we'll unpack it this afternoon. Let's get things going. The Smallsy Show is on now here at Kiss. Thanks to Chemist Warehouse.
0: Initiating launch sequence.

0: Tuesday afternoon, Smallsy Show is on here at Kiss. Let's go. This afternoon's guest, she was one of the biggest girl groups of all time. They just celebrated their 30-year anniversary, and she now is a coach on The Voice, Mel C. Let's get her on.
1: Should we go and have a little sing-song together?
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1: It's Spice Girl, Melanie C.
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0: Hello, beautiful. How are you?
1: Hello, you. I'm good. How are you doing?
0: I'm doing great. Wonderful to see you again. And congratulations.
1: Thank you very much.
0: You kept that secret. Last time you were in this studio with me, we talked about a lot and you never told me you were getting married.
1: I know. Well, we were really trying to keep it quite quiet until the big day. And we did really well, actually. The pesky British press didn't get hold of it until the day before.
0: Oh, wow.
1: So we did really well to keep it under wraps for so long.
0: I don't know how your life goes, but forgive me with this. When you were here last, I asked that question about the reunion. And that story keeps popping up and my name keeps popping up in our interview all the time. You must be so well used to it by now. You must like have to honestly just live your life a little bit on guard because the British press and everyone just wants to write something or say something. They just love it.
1: Oh, they love it. It's been so funny, actually, because obviously after the wedding, there's been quite a lot of interest. Mm. And it's quite entertaining to us how much that is written is just nonsense.
0: Yes.
1: But that, you know, that is the nature of the beast.
0: Yeah.
1: So, but, to take anything away from the day, it was amazing.
0: I saw you on the front page of Hello Magazine here in Australia and the photos are gorgeous. Lovely little garden situation there too. I don't know where you got married, but it was beautiful.
1: Yeah, so it's a beautiful house actually up near the Lake District in the UK. And two of my dearest friends own the property and they're very kind and let me do the celebration there.
0: Oh, how lovely. Now, while I've got you, because we are going to talk about The Voice in a second, but while I've got you, I'd love to create another headline. It's true that you walked down the aisle to Wannabe. This is what I heard.
1: No, I mean, that is not true. Gosh, yeah.
0: It was actually When Two Become One. To be fair, it was When Two Become One. That was the song you walked down the aisle to.
1: Okay, well, I didn't. But what I will do is I will give you an exclusive. I did, when I was married, I walked back up the aisle with my husband to Two Become One, played by Beautiful String Quartet.
0: You did so not. Did you really? I was just making a joke. Oh, that's so beautiful.
1: Yeah. You know, it was a little bit of fun, but it's also obviously a beautiful song.
0: And totally.
1: I have some friends, a beautiful string quartet that I've worked with in the past, and they played for us on the day. So, yeah, it was really, really special. But music obviously was a really big part of the celebration. And, yeah, there was something for everyone. So many of my friends and family and Chris's friends and family are huge music lovers. So we satisfied everyone.
0: I love that. And I also love, too, that the friends and family would have loved the nod to the song because you have to sort of give them, you got to give the people what they want, even though it's your wedding day, you got to give the people
1: Absolutely.
0: What they want, right?
1: Absolutely. And when there's three Spice Girls in attendance, you know, you have to be very respectful.
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5: Looking over Melbourne, mostly sunny skies, down to 7 overnight. Right now in the city, it's 15 degrees. There's a rollover leaving the ring road closed green for round to the Hume Freeway. Traffic is heavy back to the Tulla Freeway. Use Camp Road and Mahoney's Road instead. And over in Mount Martha, there's a crash leaving the Nepean Highway closed southbound before the Mornington Peninsula Freeway. Use the Muradak Highway. It's Travel Tuesday at Flight Centre. Flight to Auckland's one way from $247 per person. Today only at Flight Centre. It's Mia, first with Kiss Traffic and Weather Together on The Smallsy Show.
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0: What we love most is that now you are forever joined to Australia. Not only through the television, but now with your beautiful husband. You are back on The Voice. What are the contestants like this year? How is our talent pool? Because, Melanie, dare I say, there was a period of time there before you got here. I thought we could have drained it. I actually thought, oh no.
2: This is what blows my mind, honestly. Because obviously last year we had such a good season. We had incredible singers. Mm. And I was nervous. I was like, how can we even get close to that? Mm. But let me tell you, you ain't seen nothing yet. It's such an exciting and brilliant season. And of course, this year, I'm going to win.
0: Yeah, of course. No, of course you are. Yeah, the coaches are always very competitive with the,
2: so
0: with
2: competitive.
0: The winning. Do you, off the set, like obviously there's the singing and you can coach and I know you would do this on the show too, but do you ever give the contestants like a little bit of, hey, here's how the fame game works. Like, be careful, watch out for this, protect yourself, protect your sort of your energy, because like it can become very all encompassing for people who haven't slowly built up the resilience to the fame.
2: Absolutely. I think that is like the most important part of being a coach. Mm. You know, we can share our experience of being a performer, being on stage, you know, technically about singing. But there's so much more to the show and being in the public eye. And I want to prepare my artists in every possible way.
0: I love that. Oh, hey, so since the last time you were here on the show, you know the band Five, they have reunited. They did a tour here, right? And they came here on the show and they told me an incredible story about Simon Cowell, okay? Now, I wanted to ask, because I didn't know this, but in the height of the 90s and bands being given songs, they ended up being offered a song that was originally, or that ended up going to NSYNC, and it was Bye Bye Bye, okay?
2: Oh, yeah.
0: And that could have been a Five song. And I wanted to know, in all the time as an artist, did you ever write a song or get offered a song that you turned down or gave to someone else that ended up being a big hit for them and it was could have been yours?
2: Do you know, that actually never happened to me. I think with the Spice Girls, because we wrote very specifically for ourselves.
0: Yeah, okay.
2: Everything we wrote was very, very spicy. And then, as a solo artist, I have had songs that I've gone on to other artists. Not that they've been huge hits, but no, I've never had that experience. But I saw Five at the weekend.
0: I was
2: performing at Brighton Pride.
0: Okay.
2: And I had forgotten how many bangers they've got.
0: Didn't they want?
2: They were brilliant. So good to see them back on stage. And I think better than ever. Better than they were like in the 90s and noughties.
0: Yeah. And also too, I didn't realise, because I obviously went back into the deep catalogue back in the day, Top of the Pops. What a crazy show that was. Like, all of you artists had to do like live TV performances like every weekend and like, or then every other weekend, whenever a new song came out, you were like, boom, there, performing, go, wild.
2: Yeah. Well, Top of the Pops is like, wow, it was an institution. Being British growing up here, that was what you like dreamed about doing.
0: Yeah.
2: And when Wannabe came out, we were actually in Japan. When it went to number one in the UK, we were in Japan promoting for a couple of weeks. And we were so frustrated because it was the biggest deal to get in the studio and perform on Top of the Pops. And I get Top of the Pops, we met Prince. That's where I first met Bryan Adams. And because everybody did the show. That the show doesn't exist anymore is so sad. But going back and watching the old shows is amazing.
0: Speaking of Bryan Adams, he will be here on tour later this year.
2: Really?
0: I mean, I'm not suggesting now that Australia is maybe half home for you. You could be here at the same time. We'd love to have a little collab on stage.
2: Do you know what? I would love nothing more. So he's going out. Natalie Imbruglia, great friend of mine, him and another great Aussie. I think I'm actually on tour in the US.
0: Okay, well, we need to cancel some dates. Cancel some dates.
2: Yeah, right. I might just have to hop over. Yeah. But because I'm back. I'm back. I'm touring Australia in November. I'll check Brian's dates and see if we can at least do one show together.
0: Yes, you'll be here in November playing Perth, Melbourne, Brisbane and Sydney. livenation.com.au. Melanie, lovely to see you.
2: You too. Well, I'll see you soon in person. Smalzy
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7: Looking over Melbourne, mostly sunny skies, down to 7 overnight. Right now in the city, it's 15 degrees. There's a rollover leaving the ring road closed green for round to the Hume Freeway. Traffic is heavy back to the Tulla Freeway. Use Camp Road and Mahoney's Road instead. And over in Mount Martha, there's a crash leaving the Nepean Highway closed southbound before the Mornington Peninsula Freeway. Use the Muradak Highway. It's Travel Tuesday at Flight Centre. Flight to Auckland one way from $247 per person. Today only at Flight Centre. It's Mia, first with Kiss Traffic and Weather Together on The Smalzy Show.
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0: Have you heard of the bedroom divorce?
3: I'm learning about it just now.
0: You heard of the bedroom divorce?
4: No.
0: Apparently, Cameron Diaz, Benji Madden, who've been together since 2014, have got two kids together, have decided to have a bedroom divorce. That is when the couple choose to sleep in separate bedrooms. She's recently said that sleeping separately from your partner should be normalized. Her words, I go sleep in my room, he goes and sleeps in his room, and then we have a bedroom in the middle that we can convene in for our relations. The relations room. Is that not weird? I mean, this is very, sorry, I've got to say, this is very Hollywood just in general, that you could have just a spare bedroom that you could have call your relations room, okay? Most people barely have enough bedrooms to fit everybody in the house, but they have a sex room. Bedroom divorce. How do we feel about this? You're a married couple. I could be wrong here. This is just, you know, call me old-fashioned. I thought part of being in a relationship was that you shared a bed with your partner.
3: And also, how do you have that conversation? Oh, I think we should
0: split.
3: Break up
0: bedrooms.
3: Break up bedrooms.
0: As I said, call me old-fashioned. When I love someone, I want to hold them. I want to hold them every night. I want to wrap my legs around them. Hold on to them like a monkey. Don't you want to cuddle? You can't cuddle in a bedroom divorce. You go to bed on your own. And also, too, we got people calling in. Hello, Sarah. Are you bedroom divorced?
5: I am.
0: Okay. Oh, how are you? I can hear the sadness in your voice. No, actually, you sound quite happy. Talk to me. Why are we bedroom divorced? How long have you been married for? How long we've been sleeping in separate beds for?
5: Well, we recently moved into our new house, and my partner, he's a snorer. So, he's a snorer, and I'm a very light sleeper. So he snores, I wake up, he gets whacked, and then the whack wakes him up, and then I'm in and out of sleep all night.
0: Okay.
5: And then he'd have to go to work, you know, underslept, and then I'm going about my day underslept, and then we're cranky. So it was like,
0: okay, go
5: and sleep in a different room, get a better night's sleep, and same with me. Like, I sleep very well now, and I wish we could fix the snoring thing because we still love each other. We've tried like everything, and we just can't figure out a way to conquer this snoring.
0: Do you think it, like, I mean, I'm being dramatic when I say save the relationship, but like, now that you're both getting enough sleep every night, does it make you like a better person and better in your relationship?
5: Oh, for sure. I think when you're underslept, you know, your day's kind of ruined, and you both have to go to work and, you know, make an income. We still love each other. We don't have a...
0: You said that twice now, Sarah, and I'm concerned. Yeah, are you trying to convince me, or are you convincing yourself? I'm joking.
5: I think you called it a sex room or a romance.
0: I called it
3: a bedroom in the middle.
0: No, I call it the relations room. I'm a classy gentleman, okay? The relations room.
5: Yeah.
0: Do you have one of those, or do you just hop in and out of each other's bed?
5: Well, I've got the queen bed. So
0: okay.
5: It usually happens in mine, whereas he's
0: you put him in a single? Wait, you...
5: He's plonked in the spare room on a king single.
0: On a single... Man, Sarah.
5: a king single. Look, he's got a topper, like a mattress.
0: Oh, well, hey, well, at least... he can't be sleeping on the floor. No. Do you still sleep on your side of the bed, or have you migrated to take up the whole thing in the middle now?
5: No, I'm actually still on my side.
0: Yeah, okay.
5: I think that's just a habit.
0: Okay.
5: Either that or I'm usually diagonal.
0: Look, like I said before, I'm a cuddler, so it don't work for me. I'd cuddle anything. You know, if anyone would like to cuddle, you know, I could cuddle now. Okay, I'm going.
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1: Melbourne traffic.
17: Looking over Melbourne, mostly sunny skies, down to 7 overnight. Right now in the city, it's 15 degrees. There's a rollover leaving the Ring Road closed green for round to the Hume Freeway. Traffic is heavy back to Airport Drive. And over on the Monash Freeway, there's a broken down truck, city bound before Yarra Boulevard, leaving the left-hand lane closed and speeds down to 40 k's. At Bob Jane T-Mart, receive a free $200 e-gift card when you buy three, get one free on selected Yokohama tyres. 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It's me up first with Kiss Traffic and weather together. Will and Woody driving you home next.
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23: Now.
22: Hi, I'm Georgia Love. A man's in custody accused of killing an elderly woman in a hit run this morning. The 83-year-old was struck by a black SUV on Frankston Flinders Road around 5:30 a.m. It didn't stop.
24: A couple of people that were behind saw the car run over the lady. Pretty traumatic thing for them to have witnessed. And then to find a human being on the road, it's a pretty confronting thing, so we're supporting them as well.
22: Detective Sergeant Mike Amos there, a 55-year-old man, called police 5 hours after the crash and has been arrested. Well, there's been a horror crash on the M80 Ring Road. Reports one car has rolled with at least one person killed. All lanes are closed. Greensboro bound at Sydney Road likely remain that way for hours. The cost of fuel continues to be a focus of discussion, with Aussie fuel prices up close to 31 cents a litre compared to last month. The national average for unleaded is $2.38, diesel's $2.87, but it is the cheapest here in Victoria. New research has found almost all Aussie women who've used dating apps have suffered abuse. The Mindaroo Foundation says 99% have experienced at least one form of abusive behaviour just in the past 3 months. And in Kiss of Celebrity News, Channing Tatum responds to trolling rumours. That's next.
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22: Channing Tatum has moved to set the record straight following rumours he's created a burner account to bully ex-Zoe Kravitz online. The 46-year-old's taken to Insta to pour cold water on a fan theory he's got a secret account, one that's left heaps of comments on the accounts of Zoe and fiancé Harry Styles. Tatum says he can't believe that's what people think he'd do with his spare time, calling the idea hilarious. Your sport check in a sec.
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22: All eyes on the tribunal tonight with the grand final hopes of Lion star Lachie Neale on the line. They're challenging the one-match ban given to him for a gut punch on Hawke Ginnivan. And Richmond Premiership player Jaden Short has asked the Tigers for a trade to Collingwood. KissCast next.
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22: Not a cloud in the sky this Savo. Tomorrow, sunny again, top of 20, 27 on Thursday. Right now, it's 16 in Richmond, 15 at Rye. 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

0: Will and Woody. I hope you guys are having a wonderful drive home. Hey, you've tuned in at a non-live moment. I'm going to be honest, I'm recording this about a week before you're going to hear it, and that's because we're no longer on air.
1: Where do you reckon you are? If you had to guess where you actually are right now, where are you? I think I'll be in the pub somewhere anyway.
0: Yes.
1: Where you are is listening to our radio show.
0: Right now, for you right now, this is a live... At the end of the day, you know, the kind of surreal part of this is that whilst this is recorded for us, this is live for you.
1: Bloody oath, you're in your car right now, maybe, driving around, and the great news is, before you change stations, because we're losing you with the time travelling, our best bits right after this song. It's all good stuff. Brought to you by McDonald's.
0: Still sponsored, baby. Will and

0: It's Will and Woody. I'll be having a brilliant drive home. Well, it's going viral for all the wrong reasons. Some people would say no such thing as bad press. I would say when you get the biggest interview in the world and you cock it up as badly as we did, and people are making mock videos and jiffies and memes of you, and yes, I'd say that's bad press at this stage. Yep. That's right. If you haven't seen it, Will and Woody on the socials, you can check it out for yourselves. You and I don't have social media, so, you know, we rock
1: up
0: to work.
1: I've got it. I very rarely go on it. So it was my wife.
0: You may as well not have it.
1: Well, you know, every now and then I'll post. I'll get a post up.
0: Okay. So,
1: but I'm not very good at it.
0: Basically, because the interview was so bad, we were only allowed to use limited audio from the interview. You and I got a bit silly. And only one question, basically, that we could put on social media, which is a question that you asked.
1: My icebreaker.
0: This is, if you haven't heard it, this is the question that is the video that's going viral online. Evelyn.
2: Tom, I know you look very good in the Spider-Man suit, but I have heard a little rumor that you continue to wear the suit even when it's not required. Even when you go into the shops to get coffee, the suit is on. Is that true?
1: No, it's really hard to hear. And again, you've got to see it, because what you're not seeing there, obviously, is all of their faces, just totally rattled about the question. Now, my wife said to me this morning, "Oh, geez, you are getting some hate online." And I was like, "What was that?" And you know, she did that thing where she was like, "Oh, I thought you'd seen it." I hadn't seen it. And then I messaged the team and was like, "Am I getting a bit of hate on air?" On the social media video, and then you guys were like, "Don't look at it. You should read them out on air."
3: Yeah, we said save it for the break.
1: And that's great.
0: Cool producing.
1: Great producing. So here we are. So this is going to be a little bit like celebrities reading out mean tweets.
4: Everybody hurts. Sometimes.
1: So, I mean, when you really break it down, it's like, this is, we've gone viral. This is the most popular video we've almost ever done. For me, doing my job incredibly poorly. Really.
0: I want to be in your defense here a little bit. You said the bit was, you said to Tom Holland, "Hey, mate, there's a rumor going around that you wore the Spider-Man suit every day." And that was meant to be a bit of banter in terms of, like, you were trying to say to him, "You think you look so good in the Spider-Man suit that you're wearing it a lot." Is that the bit?
1: The intention was, "I'm going to break the ice. I'm going to get Jacob and Zendaya teasing Tom."
0: Right. But so they just didn't get that it was banter. So it just looked like you were poking fun of him.
1: Yep.
0: As the first question we asked.
1: Yep.
0: That's why I think it's going viral, because people love Tom Holland.
1: Oh, yeah. And I love Tom Holland.
0: Wow, it doesn't sound like it.
1: I love him. I know, I do,
0: you had a swipe at him, mate.
1: I do.
0: First question.
1: Got a cardboard cutout of Spider-Man in my room. Okay. Here are some comments that are coming through, though, for me. "I fear Woody made up this rumor." Okay. "This was a hard watch, Woody." That got 1,900 likes. "This was a hard watch, Woody."
0: Dealing with big numbers, aren't we?
1: Shin Chinig wrote, "Woody, it's done, bro." And then just a dying rose emoji.
0: Cool emoji. How do you find that one?
1: Don't know. Mitchell Williams wrote, "What joke is being attempted here exactly?"
0: That got
1: 1,200 likes. Betty, "Australian media is so embarrassing." Cry face. Cecile.
0: 4,000 likes on that one.
1: Cecile Strong.
0: Jesus.
1: Cecile Strong. "And the joke is where exactly?" 6,900 likes on that. Sarah Van GP. So this is a doctor. That's wild. "I just got secondhand embarrassment." Holy hell. 2,800 likes on that. "Can you explain what the joke is supposed to be? ? I'm so confused." 1,700 likes. "Well, that was just embarrassing." 1,200 likes. "What was the joke supposed to be?" There's a lot of that coming through, isn't there? A lot of that coming through. 1,600 likes on that one. "Is the joke in the room yet?"
0: Okay, so maybe on behalf of everyone, because I assume we're filming this, what is the joke?
1: Well, Sexy D, our digital producer, said that I need to do a follow-up video explaining what was the intention. So I'm not going to do that now.
0: Can you do that now, Doris? On air?
5: No. Socials only. Go to the socials.
0: Oh, wow. There you go.
1: There's more comments, mate. "Paycheck just went down. ... Horrible. It's not what you want to hear in a contract year. Is this meant to be funny? ? Aussie humor can be so cringe, it's embarrassing.
5: I got one for you.
1: What?
5: I got one for you.
1: Oh, yeah, hit me.
5: Josh says, "I think we should cancel them."
0: Jesus.
1: And so there's a horrific comments, obviously.
0: Yeah.
1: And to just go through the stats of how many people have seen this as well. So on TikTok, it's got 818,000 views, 51,000 likes, 138 comments. Instagram, 1.1 million views.
0: Crazy.
1: Over a million people have seen that and crazy. Had that thought. 17,000 likes, 70 comments, 95 reposts. So not only like, so it's like people see it, think I'm the worst interviewer in the world.
0: Yeah.
1: That happens.
0: Yeah.
1: And then it's so bad. Like, you know, it needs to be so bad for you to then share it to your mates. And
0: yes.
1: Go,
0: yes. Check out this idiot.
1: You think
0: yes.
1: you're having a bad day.
0: Yes. This guy just embarrassed himself.
1: Have a look at this dropkick.
0: In front of Tom Holland and Zendaya. Yeah.
1: It will. Viral's viral, baby.
0: Viral's viral. Hey, viral's worth viral. Mentioning as well, top comment on Instagram is actually from junior producer Annalise.
1: I'll have words with her. I'll have a couple of words with her when she's back, that's for sure.
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8: Looking over Melbourne, mostly sunny skies, down to 7 overnight. Toronto in the city, it's 15 degrees. There's a rollover leaving the ring road closed green for round to the Hume Freeway. Traffic is heavy back to Airport Drive. And over on the Monash Freeway, there's a broken down truck, city bounce before Yarra Boulevard, leaving the left-hand lane closed and speeds down to 40Ks. At Bob Jane T-Mart, receive a free $200 e-gift card when you buy three, get one free on selected Yokohama tyres. 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It's me, Al Burst, with KISS Traffic and Weather Together. 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
26: They say the holy water's watered down, and this town's lost its faith. Our colors will fade eventually, so if our time is running out, day after day, we'll make the mundane a masterpiece. Oh my, my, oh my, my love, I take one look at you, you're taking me out.

0: It is Will and Woody. Hope you're having a wonderful drive here.
1: Yes, right now on 13 1065. I am so sure there are other parents out there who enjoy this as much as me. Mm. What lies have you made your kids believe? Tell me lies, tell me sweet little lies. Because it's easy.
0: Yeah, mate. I mean,
1: and it's addictive.
0: Just because something's easy doesn't necessarily mean it's the right thing to do. I mean, sure. I will do it. I think there's two sorts of lies that you tell your kids. Mm-hmm. For me, anyway. Well, one of them I've never actually done, and I think that's the one that you've done, and I'm very interested to hear about that. There's the one that I often employ, which is I can't be bothered explaining to you why you can't have that thing.
1: Oh, sure.
0: So I'm just going to lie that it doesn't exist right now.
1: I do that.
0: 10 o'clock in the morning, can I have an ice cream? Oh, ice cream shops are closed.
1: Yeah.
0: All this week, actually. Classic. So anytime you ask me, just expect a no. Classic. That happens quite a bit.
1: Yep, classic. So I do that
0: car,
1: as well.
0: Can I get the car started? Wish we could go.
1: Oh,
0: and
1: yeah.
0: That's lazy. It is lazy. Ultimately, you should explain to your kids consequence and rejection and all that sort of stuff.
1: Yeah,
0: that's the healthy parenting. Now, that's the sort of lying I do.
1: Yeah.
0: I think you're talking about it, if I'm honest, another tier of lying, which is purely self-aggrandizing.
1: Yes, and it was a swift transition, because I agree with you. The lies to make your life more convenient, yeah. I was nailing those ones. Remy currently believes there is a world shortage of marshmallows.
0: Wow.
1: It's just that I said that the goo that a marshmallow is made of, it's run out.
0: There you go.
1: It's gone. So she always got marshmallows with her baby chinos. That doesn't happen anymore.
0: Oh, right? You got rid of them, did you? That's
1: world
0: clever.
1: Shortage, baby. The other one that I've said to her
0: How did you manage that?
1: I know the local barista.
0: Uh-oh.
1: And I actually was like, I'm going to need you to tell her there's a world shortage of marshmallows.
0: Oh.
1: And she delivered that for me.
0: But normally there's like a big jar of marshmallows.
1: Yeah, so when she sees me coming, she's great. She hides them.
0: Oh, she hides them.
1: And then every now and then we'll walk into a new cafe and I'll be like, whoa, you've got some of the rare marshmallows. Where did you get them from? There's a little bit of that. But the lie I told this morning, which I think is more fun, is just a lie that you say to make yourself seem more impressive. So today I told my daughter that I was a yodeling world champion. And I said it like as an offhand comment, and she looked at me and she was like, wow, Dad, that's amazing.
0: That is amazing.
1: And then I yodeled the house down, obviously.
0: Can you give us a bit of that? Let's hear the world champ. Here he is from Australia.
2: Yole, yole, yole.
1: And she, thank you. And it makes it believable because I actually am quite talented at yodeling.
0: Right.
1: Anyway, I want to know what lies you make your kids believe, obviously, on 13 1065.
0: I don't have a camera on what you do with your mornings, like, honestly.
1: It's fun. It's a lot of fun at the Whitelaw household. But there was a guy in the news who, he recently had one. So he was basically explaining to his kid why they shouldn't be in the water during a thunderstorm. Okay? I've got some, this is from like a Ring camera, so the audio is a bit crap, but you'll hear what happens.
3: No, because the lightning, bud, I don't want you out there in the water. Because that's what it goes after. Electricity.
1: What?
3: That's why.
0: That's awesome.
1: So lightning, proving his point. But then the lie was that he then told his kids that he was the god of thunder.
0: Oh.
1: And that he... Which is awesome. 13 1065, what lies have you made your kids believe? We'll take them up next.
0: Hope you're having a wonderful drive home. Will and Woody on your Wednesday.
1: My daughter also believes that streaming is illegal now. So you can only watch something on DVD.
0: I'll chat your calls up next, 13 1065, or text us 0429 13 1065. Will and Woody. Thank you.

0: Are you coming in or what?
1: Yeah, check this out.
2: Will and Woody for your drive home.
1: Willie and Woody.
2: Thanks, Jessica Mowboy.

0: Yes, Will and Woody. Right now, though, Woods, 13-1065 lies you made your kids believe.
1: It's just so much fun. And I hope that teachers do this. I hope kindergarten teachers do this. I hope people at daycare do this because you feel special too. My daughter now believes that I'm a yodeling world champion. And she also believes that I will be going to the world championships later this year. And she's really excited for me.
0: That's the boys' trip away, is it?
1: Could be. Let's go to Lynn here on 13-1065. Lynn, this is a lie you're currently telling your kids.
2: Yeah, currently, like, still ongoing. We would buy Kinder Surprise for, like, treats if they did something nice.
1: Oh, yeah.
2: But we'd hide them in the freezer and they'd find it and they'd go, oh, can we have it? But I said, oh, no, we can't take them out because the eggs will hatch, so they have to stay in there.
1: Oh, as in, like, the toy needs to be made in the freezer before you can eat the Kinder Surprise?
2: So we've left them in the freezer, so... Obviously, it doesn't melt and they find them, they'll eat it. But we've just said, oh, the egg is in the freezer, so we can't take it out because the egg will hatch.
1: Brilliant. It's brilliant, Lynn.
0: Good on you, Lynn.
1: That's smart.
0: Kind of insane. I mean, it feels like that does have a shelf life, that lie, at some stage. Although, that's with a lot of these lies, is that you get to the point where you're like, I can't believe I believe that. We've got some great texts coming through, Woods, 0429.
1: Oh, yeah.
0: 13-1065, Chantel said, when mum falls pregnant and grow babies, they also grow a second pair of eyes on the back of their head.
1: Genius. Absolutely genius.
0: That's awesome. Jamie also said, my dad for 18 years told us kids that he got bitten by a shark on his side.
1: Oh, yeah.
0: He had his appendix out when he was a kid.
1: Oh, great. He's got the scar.
0: He's got
1: the scar. That's awesome. Let's go to Kirsty here on 13-1065. Kirsty, what lie did you tell your kids?
3: We were going to the Blue Mountains and staying at a fanciest hotel, and they gave the kids these big fluffy duck toys, and they were so bloody ugly. I thought, I just don't need another stuffed toy at home.
1: Yeah.
3: So I said, have them while we're there. But I said, oh, just so you know, the eyes have cameras in them, so they watch you. So they didn't realize they were a complimentary gift. Whoa. So they were very well behaved while we were away on the weekend away.
1: Brilliant.
3: And we had to hand the ducks back. Then they went through the footage to make sure they behaved well.
1: Brilliant. Brilliant.
0: Climb through the duck footage.
1: Just making your kids believe they're being filmed at all times.
0: Through the footage.
1: That's really great.
0: Oh, that's really good.
1: Another easy one, actually. I'm not sure if you've used this one before, Will.
0: Yeah.
1: When you go to a toy store and obviously your child wants one of those toys, it's a real easy one. You just say that the toy lives there. That is simple stuff.
0: That's
1: home
0: base for the toy.
1: Don't take the toy out of its home because then it will miss its mother.
0: Oh, wow.
1: And you pick out a bigger toy. It's brilliant. Brilliant.
0: Laced with guilt.
1: Oh, no doubt. That's the key.
0: Make sure there's just a little bit of guilt in there and the lie really sticks. We have a shop near us, and this might be a bit of a no-no for Daddy, but one day Daddy might have had a few too many beers the night before and wasn't feeling great the next day, and we went for a walk. And normally we go for a walk to go and get a smoothie together, Max and I, from the smoothie shop. But I couldn't be bothered going the full walk to the normal smoothie shop. So we just got a smoothie out of another shop, which was like a milk bar, also known as a tobacco store, that do like slushies.
1: Oh, yeah.
0: So it's just a slushie.
1: Yeah,
0: anyway,
1: perfect.
0: She loved the slushie.
1: Of course, full of sugar. It's
0: because
1: perfect.
0: It was full of sugar. It
1: was
0: blue slushie. Anyway, the next couple of days, that tobacco store burnt, like actually got hit, like
1: firebombed. Oh, my God.
0: Yeah, can you believe that?
1: Yeah.
0: Yeah, and I told Max, I was like, it's the blue smoothies. We can't have them anymore. They're dangerous.
1: Genius.
0: Because we couldn't get her off the blue smoothies.
1: You made your daughter believe that blue smoothies explode.
0: Flammable.
1: That's genius.
0: Well, because as soon as she had it, it's like having your first 7-Eleven Slurpee. And as soon as I got home, Sam was like, you should never have given that to her.
1: Of course.
0: So much sugar. And she was like, that's the best thing I've ever had.
1: Yeah.
0: So, yeah, no, flammable.
1: It'll blow you up. It will literally
0: blows up the shop.
1: Blow you up. I can't wait when she goes to school and explains to her friends, like, oh, I can't have them anymore. They might blow up.
0: why didn't someone call in the fire brigade? Why have you got them here?
1: Let's go to Dan here on 13-1065. Dan, what lie did your parents tell your sister?
4: Well, they told my sister that she was allergic to Christmas trees because she'd go in and unwrap all the presents.
1: Brilliant.
4: And then, my mum accompanied my sister to a doctor's appointment as an adult. And as the doctor was reading through the sort of, what are you allergic to?
1: Yeah,
4: she's gone, oh, Christmas trees. And mum said, what? Because you've always said I'm allergic to Christmas trees.
0: That's crazy. Well, there's a moment when you find out. We've got another great text that's come here. Someone said, I told my son when he goes to sleep, I become Superman. So he actually really looks forward to going to sleep now so I can put the cape on.
1: Brilliant.
0: That's a great text. Brilliant. Speaking of, actually, the problem with the lies, though, is you get to a point where you start to, like, you get a little bit lost in the lies that you've told.
1: Yes, or when do I come clean here? What age do I come clean and reveal I'm not Superman?
0: And also, I'm finding that when I try and tell Max something credible now, it's kind of lost its sting a little bit. Because when we interviewed Tom Holland, who's she's really into Spider-Man at the moment.
1: Yes, I
0: was like, interviewed Spider-Man.
1: Yeah.
0: And she was like, cool. Grandpa is Spider-Man.
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7: Looking over Melbourne, mostly clear skies, down to 7 overnight. Right now in the city, it's 15 degrees. There's a broken down truck on the Monash Freeway inbound before Yarra Boulevard in the left-hand emergency lane with speeds down to 40 k's. And there's a crash in Chelsea Heights on Wells Road, southbound after Springvale Road. AirAsia has been crowned the world's best low-cost airline for the 17th year running. 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It's me, up first with KISS Traffic and Weather Together. 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

0: Will and Woody, hope you're having a great drive home. Now, Woodrow, there's a story that's going absolutely bananas about this woman. I don't really care, but it's inspired me. She's a TikTok creator. She's divorced her husband. Her name's Abby Wellman. And she basically had this divorce party thing where she put a big poster up and she was like, these are my big top 10 grievances about my ex-husband.
1: Sure.
0: No one cares. But it has inspired me. Because I think it'd be great for you and I. Because it's sad, I think, in divorces or often funerals that people say what they really think about the other person. Whereas I think...
1: Communicate when they're actually here, when you're still with your partner.
0: For the healthy relationships, you got to air the grievances while you're still on foot.
1: Because I'll torture you in a biography. Like when we do have our split as a duo, I will destroy you in a biography and it'll get litigious and we'll be fighting in the courts it'll be great. And then we'll do a reunion tour and it'll be beautiful.
0: Yeah.
1: But...
0: Yeah.
1: While we're still together, and if we want to stay together,
0: there's no money
1: right.
0: in this, but I think it's good for the relationship. Yeah. So I've asked you to write down your top three grievances with me.
1: Hard to
0: currently. Do. I've written down my. Well, I've written down a few, so I'm just going to have to shortlist these on the go. Number one for me.
1: Okay,
0: this isn't number one. This is in no order.
1: Okay, yeah,
0: but
1: sure,
0: this is just one for me that's come up. We might have to do this over a few spots. Is how loud you wee.
1: Yeah, strong
0: and like
1: very. I can't help that.
0: Boy, you could. You don't have to.
1: I'm a freak of human nature.
0: You don't have to drill the water every time.
1: I don't try. It just comes out that.
0: No, but you could hit the side of the. You could hit the porcelain.
1: I do that at night. To be fair,
0: so why don't
1: it would wake up.
0: And I've actually got our audio producer Ray in here. Ray, how is it weeing next to Woody?
2: He urinates like a horse. You're going to get old one day, and. Your urination will be slow.
0: Right, that's enough, Ray. Thanks so much, mate. It's great to have you on.
2: Sorry, it will be.
0: It's great to have you on, mate.
1: You can
0: hear the echoes into the washroom.
1: It does. I'm sorry. That's just who I am, mate. That's just how my body was created. No, fair enough. Okay.
2: And there's one for you. Whenever I record both you blokes, you usually fart in the...
1: That's right.
2: And I make a joke of it as in, the scent of a man.
0: You do that,
2: You both stink.
1: Wow. We should have just done... What's Ray's grievances with working with the two of us?
0: God.
1: He stormed off.
0: He's actually taken that as license just to tell us what he really thinks.
1: That's unbelievable. My God. Well, we probably need to deal with that, I reckon.
0: We'll sort
1: that's an angry employee.
0: We'll sort that out.
1: All right, here we go. First one for me. I can't do honorable mentions. We don't have time, do we?
0: No.
1: It's hard to choose.
0: It's
1: going to
0: have to come. It's going to have to come back.
1: Okay, number one for me, ordering French wine at restaurants with the accent.
0: I don't do that.
1: Yes, you do.
0: I don't put the accent
1: on. When you ask for the wine menu, you deliberately look for the French ones, and then you'll go, the Chateau Le Blanc 42. And then you say, from the region of Burgundy. Like, you don't need to do it. Just point.
0: I think they respect
1: Just say number
0: it.
1: Four. No, they don't.
0: They do.
1: They roll their
0: it's
1: eyes.
0: Cultured.
1: As does
0: you're
1: everyone
0: sounding,
1: at the
0: You're
1: table.
0: Sounding uncultured.
1: So what? So
0: well,
1: what?
0: That's not a good thing.
1: So what?
0: We're going to do more of these things that we hate about each other tomorrow. I've got
1: that's
0: so many
1: That's where we're
0: more.
1: Stopping. We could do
0: we've
1: a
0: only
1: whole,
0: done one each.
1: We could do a week of
0: we've
1: this.
0: We've done one each.
3: You can do one more, and then Woody has to wait till tomorrow.
1: Oh, God, that's hard. Okay, go on.
0: Okay. You lick your Tupperware after you have lunch.
1: I haven't brought my Tupperware in here for months, and you know that.
0: Everyone's been thinking
1: But you know that I don't bring my Tupperware in here anymore. No, I don't.

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24: Melbourne traffic.
2: Looking over Melbourne, mostly clear skies, down to 7 overnight. And right now in the city, it's 15 degrees. There's a serious crash, leaving the Ring Road closed greenbound to the Hume Freeway. Traffic is heavy back to the Calder Freeway. Use Camp Road and Mahoney's Road if you can instead. And there's reports of a crash in Braybrook on Ballarat Road, westbound before Darnley Street. Gear up for the long weekend at Anaconda with great deals on now during their school holiday sale and Sunday 11th October at Anaconda. Play more, pay less. It's Mia first with Kiss Traffic and Weather Together. Will and Woody driving you home.
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4: Hi, I'm Georgia Love. A 55-year-old man has been arrested over a fatal hit run in Frankston South this morning. An 83-year-old woman was killed when she was struck by a black SUV on Frankston Flinders Road at 5:30 a.m. Witnesses say she was run over and the car didn't stop. The alleged driver called police 5 hours later. He's now being interviewed. Accused killer cop Bolamar Condon has pleaded self-defence in his double murder trial. The 31-year-old's been charged with the murders of Luke Davies and Jesse Baird. It's alleged he shot the couple using his police-issued gun and buried them in surfboard bags 200 kilometres away. His lawyers today told the jury the pair died during separate struggles with his service pistol. More than 1,000 people have been charged as part of a crackdown on illicit drug trafficking and organised crime. It was a joint operation between all state police forces. Thousands of kilos of meth, cannabis, cocaine and heroin seized. And in Kiss's celebrity news, a battle brewing over the late Dolly Parton's estate. That's next.
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4: Well, it looks like there might be a fight brewing over the estate of Dolly Parton. Her nephew, the one who announced her death, has been fired from his long-time role protecting the country music icon's properties in Nashville. 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
4: There's talks Lions coach Chris Fagan could pull the pin if Brisbane make it a three-peat on Saturday. Fags was already tipped to walk away when his contract expires at the end of next year, but there's reports he might go early if Brisbane wins the decider. While the team's sweating on the outcome of tonight's tribunal hearing, appealing the one-match ban handed to Lachie Neal for a gut punch on Hawthorn's Jack Ginnivan. If it's upheld, Neal would miss the grand final.
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4: Not a cloud in the sky this Savo. Tomorrow, sunny again, top of 20, 27 on Thursday. Right now, it's 14 in Derrimut, 15 at Dandenong. 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

0: It's Will and Woody for the drive home. Not today, though. We've driven ourselves home about a week ago. We're on a break. So whilst we're driving you home right now, we are currently just playing some of the best bits of the show over the course of the last 8 years at our time here at KISS. We have lost our jobs. That is true. But we're just on a little break now as we recover from that, lick our wounds, etc. And then we're going to come back and go out with a bang. In the meantime, though, Woods.
1: Yeah.
0: Just playing some of the best bits.
1: Bloody oath. What a treat for you. Keep it locked here for 2 hours with the boys. Here's a great song. Our best bits up next. Will and Woody. Brought to you by McDonald's.

0: Will and Woody. 131065. We're talking first date memorabilia.
1: I'll allow early date memorabilia as well. I just didn't think this was a thing, that people would keep something from a really early date. But let's be honest.
0: It's not something that you would do. And I think that's why you're bringing it up, because you're feeling insecure. And I understand that.
1: Yeah, you've perfectly dissected the situation. But Annalise, you told us that you ate a double Mars bar in your shared kitchen that you share with your brother.
2: Yeah.
1: Turns out that was his first date memorabilia.
2: Yes. They bought it for the first date, didn't eat it, weirdos. And so I did.
1: Do you think there's part of him that just, like, to keep her happy, like, he can just go and buy another double Mars, can't he?
0: No, you can't. It's not the same.
1: But I think he can. No, you can't.
0: It's not the same.
1: now you're defending it because you have first date memorabilia.
0: Yeah, and so do a lot of other people. Danny's text through on 0429 131065 said mine and my partner's was chicken pesto, his favourite food. I think that's just
1: so
0: like
1: jar, a jar of chicken pesto.
0: I think Danny
1: they've kept the jar.
0: I think she's just saying like that's the memory.
1: Oh, like, no.
0: We're talking physical. Yes. Memorabilia.
1: Yes.
0: So, yeah, every anniversary, Danny said, we have that. Thanks for clarifying. That's all, it would need to be you have the leftovers of the chicken pesto pasta you had. You somehow managed to preserve
1: that. That's romantic. That's beautiful.
0: That's the bit.
1: I'm going to get your memorabilia in a second. We got Steph here on 131065. Steph, what's your early date memorabilia?
3: Hi, guys. It is a business card. This guy walked through the motel nightclub door as I was leaving and just said, you're not leaving, are you? And I said, oh, I am. And he ripped out a business card, and that was 18 years ago. We've been married 14 years.
1: Oh, great. Smooth. Story. Sorry. Is a business carding smooth?
0: 18 years ago it is.
1: Yeah, right.
0: Sorry, 18 years ago, 100%. People are still using business cards then, for sure.
1: How would you respond to, obviously, if you were single now? Now, again, Steph, in today's day, would you like to be business carded?
3: No way. I thought it was the cringiest thing ever, but I called him.
0: I'm starting to learn that you got to be a bit cringe to get over the line.
1: Make yourself vulnerable.
0: Yeah, like, oh, Steph, God, so endearing. He's million like a dork, but he's still going for it.
1: Did he have an impressive job title, Steph? Like, it was a bit of a flex what was on the business card?
3: No, it was really bizarre. He worked for an American camp company. So I was like, what is this guy and who is he? And yeah, no idea. But so it was a bit bizarre.
1: So
3: but
1: not a flex.
3: Worth the call.
1: Sounds like a lovely job being a camp leader, but like not obviously not a flex of a business card.
0: Not at all. Camp leader. Scouts on her. Take you out on a date.
1: Saluted her as well.
0: Loser.
1: as he gave her the
0: card. Ah, no, fair enough. That's cute though. Tanya has messaged through. Tanya maybe. On 0429131065, she said, my first date memorabilia, my partner got me a bunch of flowers. And she said, I put them in a frame and 4.5 years later, they're going strong in our lounge room.
1: Oh, did she like get them dehydrated and pressed?
0: I don't think she didn't need to get them dehydrated. She probably just did it herself, left them outside for a bit.
1: Oh, gorgeous.
0: Not everything's about, DIY. You know, upscaling woods and DIY. Spending money on things. Chill out, mate.
1: Let's go to Angelique here. Angelique.
4: Hello.
0: You just do it yourself.
1: Hi. Early date memorabilia, Angelique.
4: Early date, yeah.
1: What do we got?
4: So it was actually our first date. We went bowling.
1: Yeah.
4: Good old strike bowling.
1: Great
4: Made
1: day.
4: A bet. Whoever loses has to steal a bowling ball. I lost. Ended up walking out with the bowling ball under my top, which is still with us. And 9 months later, I fell pregnant. And 5 years later, we've got 2 kids.
1: Oh, beautiful, Angela. Now, we don't condone stealing, obviously. We love strike bowling.
4: No. Strike bowling.
1: No
4: don't
1: doubt.
4: Steal their bowling balls.
1: Don't steal their balls. Have you still got the ball? Is the ball on display at home?
4: It's on display, and I've got his balls too on display. No,
1: all right, Angelique. I mean, we all knew there was a joke there, but that was not subtle at all, Angelique.
5: 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I don't know if I should call a doctor or a fisherman, but you should probably go look at it on TikTok at Will and Woody on the socials.
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7: Looking over Melbourne, mostly clear skies, down to 7 overnight. Right now in the city, it's 15 degrees. There's a serious crash, leaving the Ring Road closed green for round to the Hume Freeway. Traffic is heavy back to the Calder Freeway. Use Camp Road and Mahoney's Road if you can instead. And there's reports of a crash in Braybrook on Ballarat Road, westbound before Darnley Street. Gear up for the long weekend at Anaconda, with great deals on now during their school holiday sale, and Sunday 11th October at Anaconda. Play more, pay less. It's Mia, first with Kiss Traffic and Weather Together. Will and Woody driving you home.
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0: It's Will and Woody.
1: Hey, Robert Irwin Woods, you
2: reached
1: caught
2: out.
1: Up. You reached out.
2: That's right. So basically, yes, I gave, well, I think the worst question that's ever been asked to Tom Holland and Zendaya. That went viral. Getting trolled online. I actually haven't read the comments yet, so I'll be reading them very, very shortly. But Rob Irwin's people, they were like, which one out of Will and Woody asked that absolute stinker question? And our team informed them that it was me, Woody. And they were like, well, Rob would love to sit down with just that Woody bloke.
1: Wow.
2: Just to give him a little leg up. So I sat down with Robert Irwin early this morning and decided to play Battle of the Gens with him.
3: Have I got you?
2: Yes.
3: You got me now.
2: On this show, we've got a junior producer. She is part of Gen Z.
3: Oh, yeah. Represent.
2: Yeah, that's it. That's it. Now, Will and I argue that she is completely out of touch with the things that you should really know in pop culture because she is so young. Now, you are 3 years younger than her. So I just thought, while we've got you here, would you like to be a guest on Battle of the Gens?
3: I would be honoured, mate.
2: Right, I
3: would
2: play,
3: be honoured.
2: Play the odd
4: number. Leave Billy alone!
0: It's Will and Woody's Battle of the Gens!
2: Okay, so...
3: Whoa.
2: Yeah, nice, isn't it? No,
3: that's
2: our
3: good, mate.
2: Audio
3: Leave
2: producer. Yeah. If you need some audio for the Logies hosting, Mark Daniel, reach out.
3: Yeah, I'm on you, mate. Let's go.
2: All right. So it's really simple. We're just figuring out who's more in touch with the things that you should really know in pop culture. Okay. So I'm going to play you some audio right now, Rob. Okay. You just tell me what this is.
3: All right. Indiana Jones, are you kidding?
2: Wow, bloody hell, that was
3: Raiders
2: quick.
3: Of the
2: that
3: Lost
2: was
3: Ark, one of the greatest
2: really,
3: movies of all time.
2: That was, okay, sure. Well done. Well done. I just want to remind you, though, that our junior producer, Annalise, this was her attempting this same question.
5: Ooh. This is a good one.
2: Ooh. You know it, though. Familiar?
5: I feel like I am familiar. I almost want to go say The Castle.
2: The castle.
1: The castle.
2: As in
5: the castle. Excuse me.
1: In the Working Dog movie, The Castle.
5: Yeah, The Castle.
2: Sorry, this song is from The Castle.
1: You just can't write this.
2: Can you remember
5: Medieval.
2: Okay, so she thought it was from The Castle.
3: Medieval, and The Castle is medieval. That
2: feels very different. Okay,
3: that's
2: now,
3: great.
2: I believe your people have told
3: the
2: me
3: castle.
2: That, have you organised one for me, Rob?
3: Oh, yeah, mate, you're not getting off scot-free. I got one for you. Okay, you ready for this?
2: Yeah, I'm ready.
3: All right. Let's see how in touch you are. Not only with Gen Z, but also with animals.
2: Okay.
3: Mudeng went viral in 2024. Uh-huh. I want you to tell me what kind of animal is Mudeng.
2: Can you spell it for me, Rob?
3: Moo like a cow. D-E-N-G. Mudeng.
2: Mudeng. Okay. Yeah. Okay. Now, Mudeng.
3: You tell me you know Mudeng.
2: I
3: have a Mudeng shirt. I have Mudeng pajamas. Dude.
2: That's weird. That's straight up weird if you've got pajamas.
3: No, it's not.
2: I think it's a little bit strange.
3: Wow. I'm on your show and you diss my Mudeng pajamas.
2: No, Mudeng is an orangutan. Mudeng is an orangutan. And oh, wow. Okay.
3: Do you want me to?
2: Please.
3: Sorry.
2: Please,
3: can I do the sound effect? Sorry. There it is.
2: Who's Mudeng?
3: Yeah. Mudeng is a pygmy hippopotamus, mate.
2: Oh.
3: A baby pygmy hippopotamus. An icon. Oh, Mudeng is everything. Mudeng is the moment.
2: Okay. So, right. So, that's what your generation does. You worship things like animals. Whereas, you know, we worship art. We worship art, mate. We worship human creators.
3: I would argue animals are more valuable than art because animals are art. What is more synonymous with art than life itself?
2: Yeah, wow. You sound a little bit like the guy of Jurassic Park, but yes, I do. I do agree with you. And I've just been shown a photo of Mudeng and he or she is adorable.
1: Mudeng is cute. So cute.
2: Did you guys know Mudeng outside?
6: She's so cute.
1: Adorable. That's one of the cutest things we've ever seen.
2: Yeah.
1: He's quite profound, Rob Irwin, isn't he?
2: Oh, yeah. Yeah.
1: What's more synonymous with art than life itself?
2: As I said, that was very Jurassic Park, though, as well, wasn't it? It was very Richard Attenborough. Who was the guy who said it in Jurassic Park?
1: He doesn't say that, though.
2: Very close.
3: No,
1: though.
3: He
2: does. Very
3: close. What? We're then talking about the mosquitoes.
2: Yeah.
3: We've got more with Robert Irwin up next playing Battle of the Gens. Will and Woody.

0: Will and Woody, hope you guys are having a wonderful drive home.
1: Right now, though, I caught up with Robert Irwin this morning. You were indisposed.
0: Yes.
1: This morning you couldn't make it, unfortunately.
0: And my daughter's swimming.
1: That's right.
0: Yeah.
1: That's right.
0: Family first.
1: And then that makes you a beautiful person.
0: Thanks,
1: there's no doubt about it. And we respect that here at Will and Woody. Me, I'm a work dog. So I decided to play Battle of the Gens with Robert Irwin because he is a Gen Z. He's 22. Robert Irwin.
0: That's wild.
1: That's crazy.
0: He's very mature for 22.
1: He's 22. I'm 40. And we just wanted to see who was more in touch with pop culture. And here's how it went. He's currently in the lead 2-0, by the way.
2: It's Will and Woody's Battle of the Gens.
1: Okay, I've got another one for you, mate. Okay, this is another audio-based one. Listen in. What is this?
3: Is that X-Files?
1: No!
3: What is that?
1: No! Yes, it's X-Files. Well done.
3: Nice. Yes! I'm good.
1: Oh, that was my banker. I didn't think you'd get her. Name the two agents. The two agents in X-Files.
3: One is... Isn't one Sully?
1: Scully. Close. Scully. Well done. And Scully once, and...
3: And the British lady.
1: No, Scully is the British lady.
3: Scully is the British lady. The other one.
1: What's his name?
3: It's like... Fox is like
1: Fox and Scully. No,
3: is it?
1: No,
3: what is it?
1: No, Mulder.
3: Okay, but still, that was
1: yeah. Well done. You've got it. Well done.
3: Thank you.
1: I'm flat.
3: I got Scully and I got the theme song. Thank you very much.
1: Have you got one more for me?
3: I got one more for you. This is a listen in as well.
1: Okay.
3: So I want you to listen to this theme song.
1: Yep.
3: Here we go.

0: Is that like a theme song from one of your sister's TV shows? She was the princess of the animal world.
1: I'm gonna give that to you. That is Bindi the Jungle Girl, right? Yay! Well done. Well done.
0: Yeah.
1: Fun fact, I'm at the end of this track and I'm like,
0: oh,
1: so
0: nice.
1: Wait, nice. Wait. It's coming. Ready, wait.
0: And there you
1: that's
0: are.
1: Saying Bindi at the end.
0: And that's when we knew you were going to be a star, mate. I reckon
1: right
0: you had it right there. Mate, good luck for the Logies. Hopefully you don't get your face attacked by a crocodile when you're doing that just before flying in for the Logies. Before I let you go, though, really quick, I did hear as well that you're obsessed with carrots.
1: Love carrots. Love a carrot.
0: Okay, mate, we can bond on this. I love carrots. Like, it is my favorite food in the world. I had a problem, though. I started turning orange.
1: Oh, that'll get you.
0: Did you?
1: Yeah.
0: Did you ever face that? Did you ever turn a bit orange?
1: No, cannot say I have.
0: Okay.
1: I wish I could relate to you there, mate.
0: Okay.
1: But no. But we do have good eyesight. How good's that?
0: Unbelievable, mate. Unbelievable.
1: It was in the dark.
0: Bloody
1: How
0: oath.
1: Good's a carrot?
0: Blood. It's wow. Mate, don't talk to me about carrots. I love carrots. Both my daughters are turning orange as well because I just keep feeding them carrots. Oh, anyway, that. This was a weird area to end on.
1: Mate, I'm going to let you go and address that.
0: Fair enough. Fair enough. You can catch Robert hosting the 66th TV Week Logie Awards on Sunday, 16th of August, live and exclusive on 7 and 7 Plus. Robert, always a treat, mate. Breath of fresh air. See you later and good luck with everything.
1: See you soon, mate. Cheers, eh? See you later.
0: Bye, mate. Beautiful man.
2: It's rare that the interviewer gets wrapped up by the guest.
0: But happens to me all the time.
2: That's
0: is
2: what
0: that
2: happened.
0: Rare, is it?
2: When
0: I can't remember
2: you
0: a chat
2: so
0: that
2: deep,
0: had.
2: You started talking about turning your kids orange because you're feeding them carrots, and then he goes, right, well, I'm going to let you go.
0: Yeah. At that point, I could see his agent in the background is coming closer.
2: I can't
0: believe
2: he said, I'm going to let you go.
0: Get him out of the chat.
2: That was wild.
0: Yeah.
2: Oh, very good, though.
0: Yeah, I'm on fire with
2: you. You're on fire with the interviews at the moment. Yeah.
3: 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In my day, you just stayed in bed with a lem sip. Go see what the fuss is about on their Instagram at Will and Woody.
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6: Looking over Melbourne, mostly clear skies, down to 7 overnight. Toronto in the city, it's 14 degrees. There's a serious crash leaving the ring road closed green for bound to the Hume Freeway. Traffic is heavy back to the Calder Freeway. Use Camper to Mahoney's Road or the Tuller Freeway to Bell Street. And there's a breakdown on the Princess Freeway outbound before Coleridge Creek Road in the left-hand lane. At Bob Jane T-Marks, receive a free $200 e-gift card when you buy three, get one free on selected Yokohama tyres. Bob Jane T-Marks, they'll look after you. It's me, our first with KISS traffic and weather together. Will and Woody driving you home.
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7: Hi there, I'm Rana Hussein. The Saints will be without Tiana Smith for Sunday's Round 7 AFLW clash against the Gold Coast. The star midfielder has been hit with a one-match ban for a rough tackle on West Coast Ella Roberts at the weekend. In the NRLW, Broncos forward Lillian Yarrow is free to play in next week's prelim after receiving a warning for a dangerous tackle in the weekend win over the Knights. And in netball, the Diamonds have today announced their playing squad for this year's Constellation Cup. Liz Watson will captain the Aussies in the series, which gets underway in Auckland on October 18th.
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0: Will and Woody, hope you're having a wonderful drive home. Woodrow.
1: Yes?
0: We were talking about the highest amount of money that an actor has made for a film. That's because Ryan Gosling and Margot Robbie are asking for a sliver of what Barbie 2 will make. If you're not across it, Mattel and Warner Brothers, I assume it was Warner Brothers, made, I was close to a

0: Is that right? So he's due to make billions, which is wild for Sam.
1: Because Avatar ended up making 2.9 billion.
0: He's got a bit of
1: and
0: that.
1: And he's got a little slice of that.
0: Yeah.
1: It will not. Oh, I can't tell you that. Okay, but I haven't. What is very exciting is because I think all of the numbers around this astounded everyone. Mm-hmm. I've just gone online and I've had a look at the list of highest grossing actors ever.
0: Dwayne The Rock Johnson.
1: This is the highest career film.
0: Is it Dwayne The Rock Johnson?
1: These are the highest career film grosses. So this isn't their actual, like, what they've owned, what they've earned, like their salary or their portion of the salary. These are the box office gross revenue list, which is, so it's just like, it's not adjusted for inflation either. So it like could be over time.
0: Got it.
1: So
0: Dwayne The Rock Johnson.
1: No.
0: Chris Hemsworth.
1: No.
0: Ooh, okay. Love
1: Chris Hemsworth. Chris Hemsworth is in the top 10.
0: Okay. Liam Neeson.
1: No.
0: Oh, I thought that would be Death by a Thousand Cuts. He's been in so many movies.
1: So keep in mind, this is the grossing of their films. So how much their films have made over time. Yes. This isn't the salary. So if you're thinking Liam Neeson, name the blockbuster. So you Taken's probably Taken, his biggest
0: Love
1: blockbuster.
0: Actually.
1: It's not making billions at the box office, is
0: okay,
1: it?
0: Okay.
1: Leonardo, that's a great DVD.
0: Leonardo DiCaprio.
1: DiCaprio's not on the list.
0: He's not in the top 10.
1: No, he's not. This has blown me away. I reckon if I sat
0: Kate
1: here.
0: Kate Winslet.
1: No. I reckon if I sat here for 100 years with you, you would not get the
0: Helen
1: number one.
0: Helen Mirren.
1: Nah. You would not get the number one. God. Name the movies. We spoke about the highest grossing movie of all time yesterday.
0: Avatar.
1: Yes. Made 2.9 billion at the box office.
0: Oh, hang on. Sam Worthington's on the list?
1: Who's the other star of Avatar?
0: Zoe Saldana.
1: Zoe Saldana is the highest grossing actress of all time.
0: Because she was Guardians of the Galaxy. So she's in the Marvel universe. She's in the Avatar universe.
1: So she grossed. So her worldwide total that her movies have made over the course of her career is $15 billion.
0: Well done, Zoe.
1: And so, yes, her biggest movie was Avatar with 2.9.
0: But she's also hitting that sweet Marvel money.
1: She's
0: too.
1: The number one. Wow. No one would have thought that. She's the number one. That's awesome.
0: No. Okay.
1: Oh, she also had the Star Trek thing as well. They're huge. She had the trilogy of Star Trek.
0: Harrison Ford.
1: No.
0: Oh.
1: Not even on the list.
0: Seriously?
1: Not
0: I guess because his popular movies were older. So I've got to start thinking because these aren't adjusted for inflation, right?
1: No.
0: So it needs to be recent movies that were huge, right?
1: Yep.
0: And
1: yep,
0: so we're
1: on the right
0: track. Robert Downey Jr.
1: Done. So he comes in at number four for Endgame.
0: Zendaya.
1: No.
0: Timothy Chalamet.
1: No.
0: Tom Holland.
1: Yes, Tom Holland's number six, $13 billion.
0: Mark Ruffalo.
1: Endgame.
0: Mark Ruffalo.
1: No. So the number two is also a woman.
0: Kirsten Dunst.
1: Who's the other person that they throw around in Endgame who's a woman the camera loves. Yeah.
0: The Scarlett Johansson.
1: Yes.
0: Second
1: highest grossing films of anyone ever. $15 billion.
0: Just thinking now of other people who are in
1: the next one. I'm happy to run through it because it really does get really tricky.
0: Okay.
1: Towards the end. You're on something with the Marvel thing. Well done.
0: Yeah, thank
1: Samuel
0: you.
1: Samuel Jackson, number three.
0: Elizabeth Olsen.
1: No. Robert Downey Jr. at four. Chris Pratt at five. Because he has the Endgame thing and he's got the separate franchise in the game and he's got the Jurassic Park thing going on as well.
0: Huge.
1: Tom Holland, as we just discussed. So the only person in the top 10 who is not Avatar and who is not Avengers.
0: Yeah.
1: You know it. You know this guy.
0: Who's
1: the most intense person in Hollywood?
0: Al Pacino.
1: No, most intense.
0: Robert De Niro.
1: Most intense person in Hollywood.
0: Oh, Tom Hardy.
1: Takes their job very, very seriously.
0: Oh, Christoph Waltz. I mean, there's a lot, isn't there? Takes their job seriously.
1: Takes them very, so seriously. They're super serious. Recently, their daughter removed their name.
0: Brad Pitt.
1: No.
0: Oh, Tom Cruise.
1: Tom Cruise.
0: Yeah.
1: Tom Cruise.
0: Of course, Tom Cruise.
1: He's the only one in the top 10 who wasn't part of any of those big franchises.
0: Mission Impossible. He's got Top Gun. Yes. Of course.
1: Yes.
0: Of course.
1: Fascinating list. Anyway, Zoe Saldana on no one's bingo card.
0: Yeah. Good on her. She's great, though, Zoe Saldana. She's amazing.
1: We'll leave it there. It's Will and Woody.
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14: Melbourne traffic.
15: Looking over Melbourne, mostly clear skies, down to 7 overnight. And right now in the city, it's 14 degrees. There's a serious crash, leaving the ring road closed green to round at the Hume Freeway. Traffic is heavy back to the Calder Freeway. Use Camp Road to Mahoney's Road or the Tuller Freeway to Bell Street. And there's a breakdown on the Princess Freeway outbound before Cover Roads Creek Road in the left-hand lane. 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
19: 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Her nephew, the one who announced her death, has been fired from his long-time role protecting the country music icon's properties in Nashville. 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
19: There's talks Lions coach Chris Fagan could pull the pin if Brisbane make it a three-peat on Saturday. Fags was already tipped to walk away when his contract expires at the end of next year, but there's reports he might go early if Brisbane wins the decider. While the team's sweating on the outcome of tonight's tribunal hearing, appealing the one-match ban handed to Lachie Neal for a gut punch on Hawthorn's Jack Ginnivan. If it's upheld, Neal would miss the grand final.
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19: Not a cloud in the sky this Savo. Tomorrow, sunny again, top of 20, 27 on Thursday. Right now, it's 14 in Derrimut, 15 at Dandenong. 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
2: Looking over Melbourne, mostly clear skies, down to 7 overnight. And right now in the city, it's 14 degrees. There's a serious crash, leaving the ring road closed greensbound at the Hume Freeway. Traffic is heavy back to the Calder Freeway, use Camp Road to Mahoney's Road or the Tuller Freeway to Bell Street. And there's a breakdown on the Princess Freeway outbound before Cobber Road to Creek Road in the left-hand lane. 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It's me, our first with KISS Traffic and Weather Together.
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2: Looking over Melbourne, mostly clear skies, down to 7 overnight. And right now in the city, it's 14 degrees. There's a serious crash leaving the ring road closed greensbound to the Hume Freeway. Traffic is heavy back to the Calder Freeway, use Camp Road and Mahoney's Road or the Tulla Freeway to Bell Street. And there's a crash on the Melbourne Airport ramp to the Tulla Freeway city bound, leaving one lane closed. 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It's me, our first for KISS traffic and weather together.
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11: Now.
10: Hi, I'm Georgia Love. The lawyer for a 12-year-old boy charged over the fatal assault of a Good Samaritan in Sunshine last month has blasted the Children's Court for not allowing him to go back to school. 60-year-old Van Viet Trung was killed when he was allegedly set upon by five youths as he tried to help a fellow shopkeeper from being robbed. Three teens aged 14 to 15 and a 12-year-old boy fronting court today. A man's in custody accused of killing an elderly woman in a hit run this morning. The 83-year-old was struck by a black SUV on Frankston Flinders Road around 5:30 a.m. It didn't stop.
12: A couple of people that were behind saw the car run over the lady. Pretty traumatic thing for them to have witnessed. And then to find a human being on the road, it's a pretty confronting thing, so we're supporting them as well.
10: Detective Sergeant Mike Amos there. A 55-year-old man called police 5 hours after the crash and has been arrested. New research has found almost all Aussie women who've used dating apps have suffered abuse. The Mindaroo Foundation says 99% have experienced at least one form of abusive behaviour just in the last 3 months. And in Kids of Celebrity News, Channing Tatum responds to trolling rumours. That's next.
13: 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Hurry, try them all at Donut King before they go extinct.
10: Channing Tatum has moved to set the record straight following rumours he's created a burner account to bully ex-Zoe Kravitz online. The 46-year-old's taken to Insta to pour cold water on a fan theory he's got a secret account, one that's left heaps of comments on the accounts of Zoe and fiancé Harry Styles. Tatum says he can't believe that's what people think he'd do with his spare time, calling the idea hilarious. Your sport check in a sec.
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10: Lachie Neal is currently fronting the tribunal, about to find out whether he'll be able to play in Saturday's grand final. He's appealing the one-match ban for a gut punch on Hawthorn's Jack Ginnivan, telling the hearing it was his elbow that made contact first, not his fist, so it should be downgraded from medium impact to low. He's also placed blame on Ginnivan himself, saying he dived after the incident in an attempt to get a free kick.
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10: Clear night ahead, a low of 7 degrees before a sunny 20 tomorrow, 27 on Thursday. Right now it's 11 degrees in Frankston, 10 at Tullamarine. 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
16: 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This man, he is enthusiasm on 2 feet.
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2: Well, a very good evening, Australia. It's Dan Hill here on a Tuesday night, filling in for Smallsy, who's now on Kiss. The Smallsy Show is back live October 5 right here. We've got tons of great music coming up for you soon in the next 2 hours, including catch-ups with Amy Shark revealing what era she's in on her latest album, Soft Pop, and Smallsy caught up with G-Flip. Talking about Bet on Fire becoming a global chart topper after featuring in Prime Video series Off Campus. We'll catch up with G very soon. Let's kick it off, though, with Bet on Fire, the Smallsy Show on KISS.

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0: Smallsy show back live in the chair on October 5 right here on Kiss. And Smallsy caught up with G-Flip talking about how Bet on Fire became a global chart topper after featuring in the Prime Video series Off Campus.
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5: 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So I'm very grateful and, like, thanking my lucky stars.
0: 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Right?

0: Tuesday night on Kiss. It's Dan Hill filling in for Smallsy, who's now on Kiss. The Smallsy Show's back live October 5. Tons of great music coming up soon from Ella Langley. Push play on Be Her next. Plus, throwing it back to history with NSYNC's Bye Bye Bye. And dancing out with Kato featuring John. 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Keep it Kiss.
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0: 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You've got Dan Hill filling in for Smallsy, who's now on Kiss. The Smallsy Show back live October 5. More music on the way from Tempest City, Self-Aware. 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Those and more, they're next. Keep a Kiss.
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5: Well, happy Tuesday, Australia. This is Kiss. You've got Dan Hill filling in for Smallsy, who's now on Kiss. Then the Smallsy Show is back live October 5. Tons of great music coming up from Justin Bieber, The Weeknd, Taylor Swift, and some old school Green Day. Throwing it back to Kistery with Boulevard of Broken Dreams. Plus, Smallsy's going to check in with Amy Shark, talking about her brand new album, Soft Pop. We'll do that in around about 10 minutes' time. But first, let's push play on Tempest City. Self-aware, this is Kiss.

0: Sonny Federa, Becky Hill, Say Something. This is Kiss. Dan Hill filling in for Smallsy, who's now on Kiss, and he caught up with Amy Shark. She reveals what era she's in on her latest album, Soft Pop.
1: What era are we in with Amy Shark? 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
2: Oh, I'm in fourth album, man. I kind of know now what I like doing and how to do it and what makes me happy. And this one just feels like it's back to basics. Like, okay. I wrote it all by myself. I didn't jump around studios. I just had to impress myself with each song, which I did. And I feel like I've taken real ownership of this one.
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The Smallsy Show back live October 5. Smallsy caught up with Amy Sharp not long ago. We'll play movies off her new album, Soft Pop, in minutes. We'll throw it back to Kistery with Avicii, Wake Me Up. And Couldn't Love, Sabrina Carpenter Moore.

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0: Kiss. Dan Hill filling in for Smallsy, who's now on Kiss. The Smallsy Show back live October 5. More music on the way for you next year at Kiss with Ariana Grande's Hate That I Made You Love Me. We throw it back to history with Eminem, the real Slim Shady. And we go a bit country. Still a lefty. Boston. Those and more are next. 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

0: Will and Woody, you're probably driving around at the moment. You're driving an Uber. You're driving to go and let's face it, it could be a late night hookup.
1: Oh, that's
0: late
1: exciting.
0: Late night hookups.
1: That's exciting.
0: I mean, in a former life, this was a very exciting time to be driving a car.
1: Oh, whoa.
0: Right?
1: You'd be nervous.
0: You'd be
1: a little
0: so
1: bit.
0: Nervous.
1: What are you wearing? You're probably want, like, because you don't want to be too dressed up. And you're trying too hard.
0: Yes.
1: I was always a fan of just some tracky dacks, but like a nice tracky dack.
0: I think tracky dacks are sexy. Maybe it's just because the connotation that I have with those times of night, but everyone's in trackies.
1: Tracky dacks.
0: Everyone's in trackies
1: like
0: at that time.
1: A hoodie.
0: Yeah, you're wearing a hoodie. Yeah, you want to look like you're casual, but then also you want to look sexy.
1: And smell good.
0: And smell
1: so
0: good.
1: So you can't overdo the smell for mine. You can look casual, but you don't want to smell casual.
0: Yes, exactly right.
1: Anyway, here's our best bits from the show yesterday. Enjoy, Will and Woody.

0: you're up early. It's Will and Woody keeping you up.
1: This is always hot news, Woods. The next James Bond has been chosen.
2: Jacob Elordi. Is it our boy Jacob?
1: Not Jacob Elordi.
2: So hang on, are we saying this is 100% confirmed by Barbara Broccoli?
1: So they've been chosen. They've been chosen. Gary Oldman just did an interview with Canada's Global News, and he said that we're going to find out very soon. He said they've picked them, they've made their choice, but they haven't announced it yet.
2: Okay, so
1: now the reason he said that is because he wants it to be Jack Lowden from Slow Horses.
2: I know.
1: Have you ever seen Slow Horses?
2: I love Slow Horses.
1: He's the Scottish guy, the red-haired guy, who's like the main guy.
2: Strawberry blonde guy.
1: Yes.
2: Oh, yeah.
1: So he wants so he wants it to be Jack. He might have been hinting at it that was Jack. The others in the mix, though, are, as you said before, Aaron Taylor-Johnson. I think he's gone a bit off the boil. I don't know if that's... I mean, you're a big ATJ fan, Annalise.
3: Yeah, well, I know him, and yes, he is the Bond-esque.
2: He's Bond-esque.
3: I would say.
2: Okay.
3: Yep.
2: He had that great that commercial. I think it was a fragrance commercial where
3: he's got that like kind of like sit and stare vibe.
1: I don't know a lot of these guys. Okay. Going to be honest. Martin Compston is he's in the running apparently. No, I'm not across Compston.
2: Is Elordi still in the running?
1: Nah, I don't think so.
2: Really?
1: Generally speaking, they've got to be British. Like, they're going to go down the British. I was always a big fan of the Idris Elba train, but I think he's probably a little bit too old.
2: Yeah.
1: I reckon Theo James is apparently in the mix, old Chompers.
3: Oh, that would be good.
1: He's hot.
2: Yeah, he's great.
1: He's hot. When you say great, you mean hot.
3: No, really good actor.
2: What's his best role?
1: The other one.
3: White Lotus. Divergent.
1: Yeah, he's in Divergent. The other one that I really like is Callum Taylor.
3: Callum Turner.
1: Callum Turner, sorry. It could be. That's actually a typo in the article. Damn it.
2: Callum Turner would be good as well.
1: Callum Taylor's a Welsh cricketer. He might be pivoting. Who knows? No, Callum Turner, I think, would be really,
2: Dua
1: really good.
2: Dua Lipa's husband.
1: I think he's a good actor, more importantly.
2: Yeah.
1: Now, what I would like to try right now, though, Woods.
2: Yes?
1: Because I think the James Bond auditioning process would be stringent.
2: No doubt.
1: It'd be tough.
2: Yeah, absolutely.
1: And I think James Bond might be out of your reach, but I'd like you to try a James Bond audition process.
2: Oh, yeah? Far away.
1: So if you want to just walk back in through the door here, we're going to run the audition process. Okay. Annalise, you might be needed here. I mean, you're fresh out of acting school.
2: I love this. So hang on. So I'm me? I'm being me?
1: Well, when you come in, we'll probably just kick off as Bond.
2: Right.
1: Yeah.
2: So I'm Bond when I walk in.
1: As soon as you walk in.
2: Okay. All
1: right. Good luck.
3: Bye, Woody.
1: Okay. All right. Here we go. He's got a bit of swagger.
2: Righto, who's dealing? I assume we're playing blackjack.
1: Nice, James.
2: Who are you and who do you work for? Who do you work for?
1: So, James, some.
2: Do I have to keep up the accent?
1: Yeah, I'd prefer if you didn't.
2: Oh, thank you.
1: But occasionally when we... That was

0: Good.
1: Yeah.
0: Nice bit of swagger about you. Yeah. Okay. Yeah. Now, James often has witty lines when he kills people.
1: Oh, no doubt.
0: Okay, so in this instance, you've just shot someone with an arrow.
1: Yep, amazing.
0: What do you say?
1: Bullseye.
0: Oh, I don't mind it. Don't mind it. The line that I was actually going from is it's a Sean Connery line. He says this.
2: I think you got the point.
1: Oh, good one.
0: Very good.
1: Yeah, nice.
0: I don't
1: mind
0: bullseye,
1: Sean,
0: though.
1: Bullseye. Came to me straight away.
0: I don't mind that. Okay, another one here. Someone's strangling you from behind in a jet.
1: Someone's strangling me.
0: Yeah, you're flying a jet.
1: Behind.
0: Someone's strangling you from behind in a jet.
1: Yep.
0: Okay? You manage to hit the eject button on that person, and then they fly out of the jet.
1: Yep.
0: And they die. What do you say?
1: I guess he had to get off at that stop.
0: Not bad. Not bad. This is what Piers Brosnan said.
3: Backseat driver.
1: What did he say then?
0: Backseat driver.
1: I think mine was better.
0: Yeah, I didn't mind yours. I didn't mind yours.
1: Yeah,
0: okay, next test for Bond is obviously how he is with women. We've got our stand-in Bond girl, Annalise.
1: Yes. Yes, am I?
4: Hello.
1: My scene partner.
0: Sounding sultry as ever.
1: Yeah, yeah, yeah.
0: Okay, guys. So the scene is you're at a casino. Okay, you're both undercover, okay? You've just acknowledged each other, but you're surrounded by villains. What do you say to each other to acknowledge that you're undercover?
1: What do we say to each other?
0: Yes.
1: Because we haven't, have we met before?
0: No.
1: Or we have never met before.
4: And we're at a table? Is it? Cool. Yeah. Sorry. All right, cool.
1: And villains are everywhere.
0: Villains are everywhere. But you're the only two undercover.
1: Okay, no worries.
0: How do you check to see if Annalise is undercover? Annalise, how do you check if James is undercover?
1: I find when I play poker that I like to cover.
4: Roll the dice.
1: What? Perfect. Absolutely perfect.
0: Nice, guys. Absolutely no.
4: That's me saying yes. Roll the dice, yes.
1: Roll the dice.
0: Roll the dice.
1: I got it.
0: Roll the dice. Okay.
4: I'm a third.
0: Another one here.
1: I like it.
0: You
1: go
0: to the card table. Oh. James. Yeah. James, you get a blackjack on the first hand.
1: Boom.
0: Trying to impress your Bond girl, you turn to her with a witty line and say,
1: I've just got blackjack.
0: Yeah.
1: And I turn to her.
0: Yeah, and you say.
1: And I say.
0: You're trying to impress her.
1: Okay. Not my first rodeo, love.
4: You went from like British to Western.
1: Because of rodeo, sorry.
0: Okay, final bit here. Okay, in classic James Bond style, Annalise wants to keep up her cover. So she's like, I'm going to have to leave now. I've got to go and follow the guy that I'm following. But James, you try and lure her back to your room. What do you say?
1: Oh. Okay, so sorry. He's going. Villain is going. She wants to follow villain.
0: Yep.
1: I want her to come to my room.
0: That's right.
1: I think we can give him a day head start, can't we? Wink.
0: Oh, not bad. Not bad.
1: Not bad at all.

0: You're working and they're working. It's Will and Woody keeping you up.
1: It's Battle of the Chairs.
2: Leave Billy alone!
3: It's Will and Woody's Battle of the Chairs!
1: So we're millennials. Producer Annalise is a Gen Zer. She comes in here and defends the honour of Gen Z.
4: Hey!
1: The flailing, phone-obsessed...
4: Not phone-obsessed.
1: Borderline redundant generation.
4: I know, we're in nature. We're
5: no, you are not.
4: We're clean girl aesthetic. No, yeah, we are. Ruining, yeah, we are.
1: You're ruining
4: we
1: the internet brick. And the planet. You don't. You don't.
4: Anyway, I do.
5: You don't stick to your brick, though.
4: I did this morning.
5: You tell people on social media that you're bricking.
4: Yeah, and then we don't go on it for the day, and then we go back and see how many people liked it.
5: Now, Will, before the song, though, you said which generation cheats the most.
1: Yes.
5: Is it us or is it them?
1: Gen Z. Oh.
4: That's rude. That's rude. What do you
1: not,
4: mean?
1: No, that's a study. So there was a study online that said Gen Z cheat the most.
4: In like math or like...
1: Oh, very good. Very good.
4: No,
1: apparently you guys are cheating. So Gen Z, so everyone knows, is 14 to 29 years of age. And apparently you guys cheat the most. And apparently that is associated to the rise in social media has made it way easier for people to cheat.
4: Wow.
1: Yes.
4: I feel like this is a wider conversation though than what is cheating. Because like is liking, if you're in a relationship...
1: They're talking
4: and
1: about having sex with someone.
4: Okay, well, yeah. That's cheating, I guess.
5: So are you saying
1: we all know what that is.
5: Easier because they just slide into DMs and just like...
1: Yes, I think weekend. So. And also you get to window shop a little bit.
4: Wow.
1: So to speak.
4: Well, yes. I don't claim that.
1: Yes, so it kind of builds
5: up the
1: obsession.
5: A lot of window shopping in the air, going on, isn't there? A lot of window shopping out there.
6: A Darcy? Yeah.
1: Oh, Darcy. Shots fired.
7: I was catching blanks.
1: Shots fired. You guys are all Gen Z, which is terrifying because the number one place that Gen Z is cheat with other people is at work.
4: Oh, no, you're kidding.
1: Yes, work colleague is 37%.
5: Whoa.
1: Yes, wow. Totally wild. There you go. So that doesn't change much.
4: Well, we don't claim that energy.
1: Who's we?
4: The team.
1: Oh, our team. Yeah, obviously.
5: Oh, you guys are.
1: What do you know? The only ones in relationship. Oh, Tommy's in a relationship.
4: Yeah.
5: He's open, though. He's open.
1: Oh, yeah, that is true.
8: I'm open.
1: Did you hook up with Darcy?
8: No, but Joe and Dar spent Friday night together.
1: That is true. Whoa. That is true.
6: So oh,
1: here we go. Well, open up a can of worms.
5: Those after work beers went pretty late, you guys.
6: I'm also Darcy's boss.
1: Oh, boss actually comes in at 29%.
6: Yeah.
1: Gen Z is.
5: Whoa.
1: All right. Well, let's not
5: put that one down.
1: Put that one down. That felt a little bit real. All right. Let's
5: Well, all of a sudden got very uncomfortable outside.
1: Let's move on.
6: That's misogynistic.
1: Now, Annalise, in the true unfair duality of this segment, I'm happy to blame Gen Z for being the biggest cheaters in the world. But then I'm also outraged that you guys are claiming cheating because that's obviously something that us millennials invented because we invented everything.
4: Yeah, you guys did.
1: So thank you so much. So what we're going to do right up next is we are going to go through some of the biggest millennial cheating scandals.
4: Oh, I'm pretty across
1: of
4: these two.
1: All time.
4: Yeah, I love the tea from these.
1: These are the definition of tea. This is where tea originated from, from things like this.
4: Have you got Kirsten Stewart in there? Kristen Stewart with Rob Pattinson.
5: Not big enough.
4: Charles and Diana.
1: Whoa. Never confirmed.
4: Yeah. Oh,
1: never confirmed.
5: Back off, Diana.
1: It's Will and Woody.
0: When life gets big on you, it's Will and Woody for the drive home.
9: 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Red hot temperatures.
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0: And they're working. 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
1: It's Battle of the Gents.
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1: So we're millennials. Producer Annalise is a Gen Zer. She comes in here and defends the honour of Gen Z.
4: Hey!
1: The flailing, phone-obsessed...
4: Not phone-obsessed.
1: Borderline redundant generation.
4: I know, we're with nature. We're
5: no, you are not.
4: We're clean girl aesthetic. No, yeah, we are. Ruining, yeah, we are.
1: You're ruining the internet and the planet. You don't.
4: Anyway, I do.
5: You don't stick to your brick, though. You tell people on social media that you're bricking.
4: Yeah, and then we don't go on it for the day, and then we go back and see how many people liked it.
5: Now, Will, before the song, though, you said which generation cheats the most.
1: Yes.
5: Is it us or is it them?
1: Gen Z. Oh.
4: That's rude. What do you mean?
1: That's a study. So there was a study online that said Gen Z cheat the most.
4: In math or like...
1: Oh, very good. Very good. No, apparently you guys are cheating. So Gen Z, as everyone knows, is 14 to 29 years of age. And apparently you guys cheat the most. And apparently that is associated to the rise in social media has made it way easier for people to cheat.
4: Wow.
1: Yes.
4: I feel like this is a wider conversation though than what is cheating. Because if you're in a relationship...
1: They're talking
4: and
1: about having
4: post,
1: sex with someone.
4: Okay, well, yeah. That's cheating, I guess.
5: So are you saying
1: we all know what that is?
5: Easier because they just slide into DMs and just like...
1: Yes, I think weekend. So. And also you get to window shop a little bit.
4: Oh, wow.
1: So to speak.
4: Well, yes. I don't claim that.
1: So it kind
5: of window
1: up the
5: shopping
1: obsession.
5: In the air lot going on, isn't there? A lot of window shopping out there.
6: Darcy? Yeah.
1: Shots fired.
7: I'm catching blanks.
1: Shots fired. You guys are all Gen Z, which is terrifying because the number one place that Gen Z is cheat with other people is at work.
4: Oh, no, you're kidding.
1: Yes, work colleague is 37%.
5: Whoa.
1: Yes, wow. Totally wild. There you go. So that doesn't change much.
4: Well, we don't claim that energy.
1: Who's we?
4: The team.
1: Oh, our team. Yeah, obviously.
5: Oh, you guys are...
1: What do you know? The only ones in relationship? Oh, Tommy's in a relationship.
4: Yeah.
5: He's open, though.
1: Oh, yeah, that is true.
8: I'm open.
1: Did you hook up with Darcy?
8: No, but Joe and Darcy spent Friday night together.
1: That is true.
4: Here we go.
1: Well, open up a can of worms.
5: Those after work beers went pretty late, you guys.
6: I'm also Darcy's boss.
1: Boss actually comes in at 29%. Gen Z is.
5: Whoa.
1: All right. Well, let's not
5: put that one down. We'll put that one down.
1: That felt a little bit real. All right. Let's
5: all of a sudden got very uncomfortable outside.
1: Let's move on.
6: That's misogynistic.
1: Now, Annalise, in the true unfair duality of this segment, I'm happy to blame Gen Z for being the biggest cheaters in the world. But then I'm also outraged that you guys are claiming cheating because that's obviously something that us millennials invented because we invented everything.
4: Yeah, you guys did.
1: So thank you so much. So what we're going to do right up next is we're going to go through some of the biggest millennial cheating scandals.
4: Oh, I'm pretty across
1: of
4: these two.
1: All time.
4: Oh. Yeah, I love the tea from these.
1: These are the definition of tea. This is where tea originated from, from things like this.
4: Have you got Kirsten Stewart in there? Kristen Stewart with Rob Pattinson.
5: Not big enough.
4: Charles and Diana.
1: Whoa. Never confirmed.
4: Yeah.
5: Back off, Diana.
1: It's Will and
0: Woody. Woody's got a viral reel. I don't know if I should call a doctor or a fisherman, but you should probably go look at it on TikTok at Will and Woody on the socials.
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21: 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Kiss. 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

0: Replace your Z's with W's. It's Will and Woody keeping you up.
1: Junior producer Annalise in the studio. She's a Gen Zer. Woods and I are millennials. And we're going to try and find out which generation is most out of touch.
2: Leave Benny alone.
3: It's Will and Woody's Battle of the Gens.
1: Okay, Annalise. These are the greatest cheating scandals of, I'm going to say, ever.
4: Let's build
1: I think anything
4: team.
1: Before the millennials is redundant. After the millennials, it's probably to do with a YouTuber that no one cares about. So let's get into it.
4: Okay.
5: And there's too much of it happening now as well. It's just like everyone's cheating on everyone. These were iconic. They were rare.
1: These are proper tea. The reason we're talking about it is there was a survey today that said Gen Z cheating the most, but just to prove that we invented cheating like everything else, let's go through them.
4: Sure.
1: This, I'm about to play you some audio. I want you to see who said it and who is it about.
4: Okay.
6: Cool. I did not have sexual relations with that woman.
4: Oh, gosh. It's a press conference because I can hear the cameras.
5: Nice. Well
4: I done. Did not have sexual relations with that woman. Okay.
1: Who said it? Wow. And who's
4: can
1: it
4: Can you
1: about?
4: Play it one more time?
6: I did not have sexual relations with that woman.
4: Southern accent. It's American. Gosh, nice. I don't know.
1: Who's having a press conference talking about
4: an affair? Sorry. JFK.
5: JFK? And what was your referring
4: to? No, he wasn't Southern. Press conference.
1: Yeah.
4: Press conference, I'd say presidential.
1: Right.
5: Mm-hmm.
4: Who had a massive affair and was a president?
1: Oh, God.
5: Did JFK have an affair?
4: No, I don't think he did.
1: Allegedly with Marilyn Monroe. Mm.
4: Oh, yes. Mm. Happy birthday, Mr. President.
5: There you go.
4: Okay. Geez, I don't know. Can you give me
1: another president.
4: George Bush.
1: No.
5: Wasn't Bush.
4: It wasn't Biden. Wasn't Obama?
1: It was wasn't Biden.
5: No, it definitely wasn't Smokey Joe.
1: No, and it wasn't Obama.
6: Have sexual relations with that woman.
1: Who's the big president in the 90s? Who's the most famous scandal in the White House ever, arguably? It was bigger than Watergate because it was, like, so public.
4: Really?
1: Yes.
5: Should we give the second name involved here?
4: Yeah,
5: see
4: can
5: if that
4: you
5: helps?
4: Yes.
1: Clinton.
4: Clinton. Hillary Clinton.
5: Yeah, it was Hillary Clinton.
1: No. Who's the guy?
4: Yeah, I know it.
1: Her husband.
4: Clinton.
1: Yes, great. Okay, cool.
4: I can't remember his first name.
1: What about the other? What about the woman? What about the woman?
4: The woman? Again, I don't know. I actually don't know the scandal.
5: Monica.
4: Lewinsky.
1: Yeah, oh, no. There we go.
4: Monica Lewinsky with Bill Clinton.
1: Yeah. Yo. You are
4: Never
1: well
4: unlocked.
1: Done. We got there. Wow, people were screaming at their radios.
4: Okay. I'm embarrassed.
1: Name three celebrities that have cheated with the nanny.
4: Whoa, I didn't know she was in that. Okay.
5: Hang on, sorry. When we say cheated with the nanny, we don't mean Fran Drescher.
1: That's confusing.
5: That was confusing.
1: In hindsight, that was confusing. Sorry.
5: We're saying, which celebrities cheated with their house nannies?
4: Oh, yes. Sure. Okay. There's
1: Fran Drescher. I think it's clean as far as we know. Yeah. Although Mr. Sheffield and her in the end probably. Yeah, there you go.
5: But was that cheating though? I think Mr. Sheffield.
1: He was a bachelor,
5: single.
1: Was he?
5: Yeah, he was single. There you go. Okay. Anyway, there are three very famous cases of, won't surprise you, men cheating with the house nanny.
4: And you know what? They'll come to me when you say them.
1: Oh, don't
4: they
1: you?
4: Will.
1: You're from the queen of the tea.
4: I know. You're nowhere. I thought you were going to do a few more basic ones. Okay. I want to say someone like Brad Pitt. But
1: no, okay. No. So you know we're here. No, okay, so Pitt. Arnold Schwarzenegger cheated with the
4: That's
1: nanny.
4: That's right, and then he had the some babies with her.
5: He's got a kid with the nanny.
1: Yeah. Maybe just stop talking for this bit. Jude Law hooked up with the nanny while he was with Sienna Miller.
4: Oh wow, that's sad.
1: Ben Affleck allegedly.
4: Allegedly.
1: While he was with Jennifer Garner.
4: Yeah, I heard that one.
1: Hey, iconic song from the 90s.
4: Yes.
1: Is Shaggy's It Wasn't Me.
4: Yes, I
1: okay.
4: love that song.
1: Love that song.
4: Butt naked.
1: What were they wearing and where were they?
4: Mm-hmm. Forget that I had given her an extra key. Dun, dun, dun,
1: dun, dun, dun, dun. You're already
5: you're
1: gone
5: right
1: past
5: there. You're right there. You're in it. You were in it.
1: Picture
4: oh,
1: this.
4: Oh, but naked. They were wearing nothing.
5: And yeah, where were
1: and
5: they?
1: Where were they?
4: On the bathroom floor.
1: Yeah! She gets one.
4: Oh, wow. I didn't want to say that because well I thought it was a bit rude done. For radio.
1: Okay, final one here. The adult film star Stormy Daniels.
4: Donald Trump.
1: Allegedly had an affair with Donald Trump.
4: Yes.
1: What does this iconic 90s audio have to do with that?
7: Woo! Here we go! Yeah! Okay! Oh, whoa, whoa, whoa, whoa, whoa, whoa, whoa! Ah! Yahoo! I'm the best!
4: Oh, wow, I don't know.
1: Who's that?
5: Do you know who that is? Yeah.
4: No, I don't know who that is.
5: Do you know what they're from?
4: Oh, sorry, it's the Toad because he has a... You know.
1: Yeah, very good!
5: Well done, Amy.
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0: Woody. It's Will and Woody keeping you up.
1: We are about to execute time travel, which personally I'm pumped about. I've never done it before, but we're about to do it. We've been inspired by the San Francisco 49ers coach, whose name is Kyle Shanahan. He did a press conference today or yesterday.
2: Yep.
1: And he was just confused about the time difference between here and the US.
3: Like I said, we're a little confused with when I look at my clock and it says the time, and then I try to see my family's time and it says the time, but it says yesterday. I don't even get how that's possible. So I feel like I'm in the future.
1: Actually, little fun fact, his defensive coordinator, Raheem, he missed his 50th birthday because he took off on September 2, landed September 3, birthday September 3. Unbelievable stuff. Completely missed it. So,
2: put your helmets out for Raheem.
1: No doubt. Apparently he's a great defensive coordinator. Anyway, let's focus on our time travel.
2: Yeah.
1: Half an hour ago, we said to Adelaide, call now if you want to talk to us in the future.
2: Is that the Back to the Future thing? Love that.
1: So good.
2: Yeah.
1: It's appropriate.
2: Yeah.
1: Okay. So if you're listening to this on the east coast of Australia, you all heard that half an hour ago. Adelaide have just heard it.
2: Yep.
1: But they're in the past.
2: Yeah, we get it.
1: So we are currently in the future. We've got Debbie here. Debbie, you're from the past.
4: Hello, Woody.
1: Hi. Will's here as well, obviously.
2: Hi, Deb.
1: He's here in the future with me.
4: Hello, Will.
1: So, Deb. I mean, far away, you must have a lot of questions. What would you like to know about the future?
4: Well, had it been a few days ago, I would have asked you if Carlton were going to win.
1: Ah,
4: but
1: okay, yep.

0: That ship sailed for both of us. That ship sailed for both of us, Deb. We've only got half an hour to work
1: with. We've only
0: got
1: half an hour ahead of you, Deb.
2: Okay. So fast forward to the weekend. Is my daughter going to win her prelim final?
1: No, I think you misunderstood, Deb. We're only half an hour in front.
0: Half an hour ahead. But well, no. Deb, what I can tell you, is this your daughter?
2: Yes.
0: She does not get injured in the next half an hour. So rest assured, she's a good chance to play this weekend.
2: Right. I'm really happy to hear that because she's just had an injury.
0: You're kidding. Well, Deb, I've got to tell you, in half an hour, she has a miraculous recovery. Okay. She is going to be good to go in half an hour.
1: I'm going to get you out of here. Love to hear from you,
0: Jess. Bit of a miss. Let's go to Jess. Jess, how's the past?
3: Oh, it's riveting.
0: Okay, cool. Well, it only gets more exciting.
1: It gets
0: over
1: better.
0: The next half an
1: it gets
0: hour,
1: better,
0: Jess.
1: Jess.
0: Trust me.
3: Thank God.
1: Yeah.
0: What question have you got about the future?
3: I need you to tell me what my next 30 minutes is going to be like.
0: Okay, no worries. Would you mind telling us where you are right now in the past? Someone's get confused as to where everyone is in time. What are you doing right now?
3: Stuck in traffic.
0: Okay, look, what I can tell you.
1: You might go down by a degree.
0: Did you hear that, Jess?
3: I did. Thank you.
0: Just a degree.
1: I'll let you know that.
0: So I know that I'm seeing. I know that half an hour ago it was bumper to bumper.
3: Yeah.
0: Things clear up ever so slightly over the next half an hour.
3: Thank God.
1: We don't know that.
0: No, I know that for sure. I've been monitoring Adelaide traffic for the last half an hour in the future.
1: Jess, some other stuff from the future. Thanks so much, Jess. And maybe we can go to Kerry as well. Just in the next half hour. The Premier will defend Aaron Patterson's taxpayer-funded weight loss jabs.
0: Whoa, Adelaide doesn't... Kerry, did you hear that?
4: Yeah, I did.
0: Yeah, you'll get that in half, but you've got it now. Tell your friends. They'll think you're Nostradamus.
1: Apparently she's getting a Zempic in jail.
0: Yeah.
1: Aaron Patterson, the mushroom killer.
0: Kerry, tell your friends. Call anyone and just say this is about to break.
1: If you can find a market for it. What are the odds that Aaron Patterson gets Ozempic in jail? Yeah. Did someone give you crazy odds for that?
0: If you can make some cash off it, Kerry, go nuts. Go nuts. Do you have any other questions about the future there, Kerry? I just want to mention as well, try not to make money off that. I realise we can't condone gambling. Kerry, any other questions about the future?
4: I don't have any questions, but I do have a really important shout-out, if I can, to my daughter, who's 25 today.
0: Okay, now this gets complicated. So she's 25 today.
4: Yep.
0: Make sure, you're going to have to make sure she's listening to the radio in the future.
4: I know.
0: So.
1: it's going to have my head. The quiz is up there.
0: I don't think
1: we can do it.
0: What's your daughter's name, Kerry?
4: Her name is Kiara.
0: Kiara, happy birthday from the future. But now you are here because you're hearing this.
1: Also, Kiara. Oh. Aaron Patterson, the mushroom killer, gets Ozempic in jail.
0: Yeah. Yeah.
4: I'm sure she'll be riveted.
5: It's Will and Woody.

0: Can't sleep? It's Will and Woody keeping you up.
1: Woodrow, I think we are a genuine chance to get Joe Jonas in this studio on Friday's show. And here is why.
2: Do we need to explain who Joey is?
3: No, probably not. Everyone knows.
1: Everyone knows the Jonas Brothers.
2: Yeah, I think everyone knows.
1: I think there's Nick, there's Kevin, there's Joe. I think I've nailed the three. There's another one. There's a fourth.
4: Frankie
1: boy.
4: Yep. Big age difference.
2: I thought you were going to say big Asian. And I was like, what?
4: No, big age difference. He's the younger one.
2: They're all Caucasian, which would have surprised me.
1: Yes.
4: Same parents.
1: Yeah. Yes.
4: I believe.
1: Anyway, 2 years ago, if we could get back on track, 2 years ago, Joe Jonas was on this radio show and he made us a promise.
5: Will and Woody will be opening up for the Jonas Brothers when we perform in Australia, two songs of my choosing and Wardrobe of my choosing. And I'll just say you don't want to miss that show.
1: Okay, that never happened, obviously. He never invited us on stage with his bros for that tour. Will, he is going to be performing with his brothers about a kilometre that way for the NFL exhibition match halftime show.
2: Yep.
1: You and me have tickets to that NFL exhibition match.
2: We do.
1: Which means we're going to be within...
2: Thanks to...
1: Oh, can we drop that one in there?
4: Why Wines.
2: Oh, God.
1: Why Series
2: Wines.
4: That's what I meant.
1: We love Y Series wines. We only drink the Y Series when we're drinking wine. It is the best, and everything they offer is great.
2: Absolutely.
1: So anyway, we're going to be in a stadium,
2: yeah.
1: And I'm going to say, do you get that credit, mate? I'm going to say,
2: someone put the credit in my screen. Otherwise, we're going to lose these tickets.
1: Someone find the credit. We're going to be, let's say, 50 meters away from Joe Jonas, right? Roughly.
2: 50, I feel like the security, it's important that you're honest about this bit because.
1: I'm being honest.
2: No, you're not.
1: I am.
2: The security barrier will be 50 metres from Joe Jonas. He's going to be on a stage. There's going to be the end of the stage and then the security barrier and they're probably going to have a mosh pit in front of him and then he's going to be in the middle of the MCG.
1: 100. But the.
2: We don't even know where we're sitting yet.
1: This is all good points. Let's say we're 100 metres away from Joe Jonas. But at the end of the day, we're in the stadium. What I need your help with right now on 13 1065, I really need people's creative ideas here. How should we get Joe's attention when he is performing the halftime show?
2: Yeah, so another way of saying that is if you went to go and watch someone in a stadium and they were performing, how would you get their attention?
1: Yeah. And let's think outside the box here because we've already thrown around the idea of like laser pointer.
2: No one threw that around.
1: I've thrown it around a couple of times and
2: it was illegal.
1: Yeah, but I wouldn't point it in his eyes.
2: Where would you put it then?
1: Yeah, just like
2: he thinks he's getting shot.
1: No. I'd put it at his feet. My cat loves it. Laser pointer at the feet. And then he'll go, whoop, whoop, or try and catch the dot like a cat. And then I'll be like, look at where that's coming. Anyway, I don't have to go down that road. But what I'm saying is...
2: Have you got a laser pointer?
1: Yeah, mate, I love it. The cat
2: Why
1: loves
2: have you
1: it.
2: Get they're illegal?
1: Oh, no, I don't. I don't have one. Did I say laser pointer? I meant torch. Anyway, another idea is to like bring in a whole bunch of like letters, individual letters, and get other people in the crowd.
2: For me, that's for the win. You print out A1 pieces of paper and it says something.
1: Yeah. The other one would be like start a chant. Like if we can get enough people like saying, Joey.
2: Yeah.
1: Or just because even I think he will remember Will and Woody as well. Like he's been on the show. He's played our famous game, Can You Hear It? He actually reached out to us to play our game. So he knows of us.
2: Yeah.
1: So I think it's like getting his attention and somehow getting him thinking of Will and Woody. That's the goal.
2: They're the instructions. The number's 13 1065. Please text us 0429 13 1065. We love the text line. It's all thanks to the limited edition Y Series NFL wines. Oh, the Aussie wine putting you right at the center of the action. How do we get Joe Jonas's attention from the crowd at the MCG on Friday? Take your calls up next, Will and Woody.
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6: 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Blues skies, red hot temperatures.
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0: Up late or up early? It's Will and Woody keeping you up.
1: Woods, you and I plan on getting Joe Jonas' attention this Friday at the season opener of the NFL in Melbourne at the MCG. He owes us, guys. Long story short, he owes us.
2: Yes. I'm going to play the audio one more time just so you can hear it. This is Joe and what he said to us.
3: Will and Woody will be opening up for the Jonas Brothers when we perform in Australia. Two songs of my choosing and wardrobe of my choosing. And I'll just say you don't want to miss that show.
2: Hey. That never happened, all right? I just feel like the way for him to fulfill his promise, I don't expect to get involved in the halftime show. I think that's too much. I'm willing to put that down. But I think he owes us an in-studio performance of Waffle House.
1: Yeah, yeah. We just take a chat at this stage because we thought we had a bit of a thing going on with him. He unfollowed us and, you know, we haven't spoken since.
2: Hey, just on that, because he only ever followed us on TikTok.
1: Yes.
2: Now, our digital producer, who has been informing us that he doesn't follow us anymore, was looking at the wrong platform. He never followed us on Instagram, Sexy D.
4: That is correct.
2: Have you messaged him on TikTok?
4: I just did then.
2: Oh, my God.
1: Darcy.
2: We've been doing this for 3.5 weeks.
1: Darcy.
2: What did you say?
4: I'll read it to you. Wait, hang on. How do you do this? Okay, here we go.
2: Oh, my God.
4: Hey, brother. Heard from a little bird you were coming to Melbourne. I have a memory of a few promises being made. After you won, can you hear it?
2: Love
4: dot,
2: that.
4: Dot, dot.
2: That sounded cool.
1: Lots of birds and brothers in there.
2: I like
1: what,
2: it.
1: It
2: sounds cool.
1: Does he follow us on TikTok?
4: Let me check.
1: This
2: should have been done. Anyway, while you get that, let's take some suggestions because we'll also be in the stadium for this NFL game. I know, he's dropped the ball.
1: Hang on, was the original comms with Joe on TikTok?
2: Yes.
4: No, well, I looked and there's no messages, so maybe they've been deleted or something. I don't know. They're not there, though.
2: Maybe do they evaporate after a while? Is that a thing on TikTok?
4: No, I don't think so.
2: Like Snapchat?
4: No, I don't think so.
1: Darcy,
4: don't worry. We're coming up with a master plan.
2: And when he says master plan...
1: We wouldn't need the master plan if you had just DM'd him on the right platform, you ding-dong.
4: Guys, don't worry about it.
2: He's done it now. He's making amends. He's written a very cool message with brothers and birdies and all that stuff that he was using. But just in case Joe doesn't see
1: disaster.
2: That... It's not a disaster. Come on, get positive. We're going to be in the stadium. How do we get Joe's attention? That's the other way of getting him, right? So 131065, want to hear your suggestions. Kelly, how do you reckon we should get Joe's attention?
5: Hi, guys. I think you need permanent marker, write a nice big message on the back and wear some budgie smugglers with his face on it rip it off and just go for it.
2: So, sorry, his
5: and
2: name...
5: Try and run and
2: his name, his name written name. On our backs?
5: Yeah, or just a message or something, but definitely get a pair of budgie smugglers
2: with his photo on
5: the back.
2: You've doubled down on the budgie smugglers.
1: Feels like a producer planted call, that one. I'll tell you what. Okay. Get the boys in the budgie smugglers.
2: Because at least if we're in budgie smugglers, right, let's just go with it for a second here. Like people around us are probably looking at us a bit funny and maybe he notices that. There's a bit of a commotion in the crowd. Men are undressing.
1: Do you reckon?
2: I'm just saying, it causes a commotion.
1: I'm sticking with the fact that he's going to be a very, very long way from us. And then he's not going to see people in budgie smugglers. He's so far away.
2: But what if we've got Joe written on?
1: He's so far away. He's playing music. That's what I'm saying. For me, in the lead at the moment, is write on each individual piece of paper, Joe, DM Will and Woody over like 20 odd pieces of paper and give it to 20 people in it who are sitting in a row. That'll make the biggest amount of visual noise.
2: That's pretty good. Hold on to that.
1: How else do we get, or t-shirts, like print, you know, different t-shirts that say different things.
2: Yeah, I like it. Or just write on t-shirts. Let's go to John here. John, how do you reckon we should get Joe Jonas's attention?
6: Boys, I think you got to stand out from the crowd. I'm thinking full pink bodysuits with pink face paint as well.
2: I don't mind this as well. Okay, because once again, it's a commotion.
1: Don't like it.
2: Whoa.
1: You're on the right path.
2: Because if we're in pink, you're right, bodysuits is different to the budgie smugglers.
1: Yeah.
2: Because you think it's stand out. If it's bright pink as well.
1: Yeah.
2: And then do we write Joe on our pink suits? John, I like it. As far as standing out goes,
1: I like it. In the right direction.
2: Let's go to Bree here. Actually, before we go to Bree, what about, because you know, the other part of this is getting our supplies into the stadium. And not to say
1: supplies.
2: We want to be... Well, the things to like the signs and stuff, right?
1: There's
2: obviously
1: fine.
2: Rules on how big it can be. What if we got those, you know, those balloons that blow up real big?
1: Yeah, yeah.
2: But in a bag, they look tiny.
1: Mm.
2: And then we just blow up huge balloons and then write Joe, Will and Woody on like a lot of balloons, huge balloons.
1: How are we blowing them up?
2: Mouth?
1: Oh, yeah.
2: Let's go to Bree here.
1: How big are the balloons?
2: Because, you know,
1: They'll hate that.
2: Yeah, but...
1: You can't even take an umbrella into the ground, let alone a huge balloon.
2: But an empty balloon looks like a...
1: Looks like a what, mate? Looks like a what?
2: Looks like an empty balloon. Like, it's not a big deal when it's not blown up. Yeah? Bree, on 131065. Bree, how do you think we should get Joe Jonas's attention?
7: So, you know, at sporting games when people bring the giant cardboard cutouts of players' faces, I feel like Joe needs to see your faces to know it's you.
1: Yeah. Oh. So we bring giant cutout
2: of our own faces. And maybe with
7: a
2: huge...
7: Yeah, and then you can still have people holding up, like, all the signs and stuff, but then that way he sees the visual. It's like, yep, I remember those two.
2: Do you reckon...
1: it's a good producer job before Friday.
8: Yeah, we're not busy at all.
2: Do you think we could turn that around, though? Huge blown-up heads of ourselves on cardboard?
8: Maybe. Feels like a promotions number.
2: Ooh.
1: Oh, yeah.
2: A lot of dishes. I'll tell you whose job it could be,
1: given that we're in this mess because of them, is Sexy Jars.
8: Eyes.
1: That would be great, mate.
4: I'm going to be damning him a lot now, so I won't have time.
2: Well, not too much. Don't push too hard.
4: Do you know what? I actually just realized there's a call feature on TikTok.
2: No way.
1: Don't call him.
2: No. Yes, call him. We'll call, if he doesn't get back to us in the next 24 hours, I say we call him live tomorrow on the show.
1: No, give him a call now.
4: Okay, I'll give him a call.
2: No, not now. No. Too pushy. Easy, boy. Downhill. Sexy, did you check, by the way? Does he still follow us?
4: I didn't check.
8: Oh, my God.
0: It would mean the world to me if you followed the boys on the socials, as I don't have much time left. At Will and Woody on all the socials.
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31: 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Kiss.

0: replacing snores with laughs. It's Will and Woody keeping you up.
1: When is the right time to flirt with someone?
2: Yeah.
1: And we're doing all the singles out there a service right now by just clarifying, this is a place you can flirt. This is a place you can't flirt. Now, remember last time we did this, I brought up the dance floor. It was always an area, to be honest, that I thought was not a place to approach someone, because I always thought it was you want your own space, you're dancing for someone to come up to you and start flirting with you. I thought it was a bit wrong, but you said that you had a genius tactic called dropping a bomb on the dance floor, which we all assume meant a fart.
2: Yeah, which was just not the case.
1: So what did you mean?
2: So what I meant was, because I'm an awful dancer.
1: Yes,
2: not a good dancer. And I agree, like, unless you're in America or Europe where grinding up on dancing in people's spaces is very welcome. Sure. In Australia, strange.
1: It's invasive.
2: You just want to do your own thing and you're like, get out of here, mate. You're annoying me. What I used to do as a bad dancer but good with words.
1: Here we go.
2: I used to like see someone that I thought was pretty and then I would go and say something really nice. Like just not creepy but nice. Just like
1: what?
2: You're really cute. Just like that. Okay. You're super cute.
1: Yeah.
2: Or like something like that. Depends how drunk
1: you are. You are good with words, aren't you?
0: Ew.
2: But like I'm waiting for the eyes at this point. The eyes have happened. I'm not just bombing without any comms, okay? So I go, you're cute, right? You're and then cute. I just leave.
1: Whoa.
2: Because I'm still in the venue,
1: you're
2: but I've
1: really
2: left.
1: You're really cute. See you later.
2: And then I've left because I'm still in the venue.
1: Yeah, right.
2: And
1: how then, do they know?
2: Because the good thing is if they're interested, they'll come and they'll seek you out. If they're not interested,
1: and
2: you'd never see them again.
1: Can I just say every single girl has their head in their hands right now. Can I just say
2: it's a safe play.
1: We shouldn't judge him, guys.
0: Can
1: all right?
0: I just
1: He's
0: say?
1: Just out there making himself vulnerable. As a percentage, how many times would they come find you?
2: 100%.
1: Annalise, what are your thoughts on that?
0: Whatever Will just said, I have fallen for so
2: thank you.
0: That's exactly how I would want to be.
2: Thank you. Because you're not getting in their grill. You just go, here's just something really nice. And by the way, I'm leaving. So I'm not standing here going, hey, you're super cute. And I'm just going to hover in your space. Because it's like, piss off. You just go, you're super cute. No strings attached. I'm going over here now. And then you piss off. And then if you see, if they come and find you, you're like, great. But if not, you're like, I just did a drive-by and gave a girl a compliment.
1: Yeah.
2: No harm, no foul.
1: All right. Okay. Yeah. All right. I'm coming around to it.
0: Suddenly I'm like super thirsty. So I'm going to the bar.
2: Excuse me?
1: Whoa.
2: What has happened?
1: Whoa.
2: Wow. Hey, the move still works.
1: So clearly.
2: Oh my God.
1: I think this is the time you walk away, Will. I think you leave the studio and Annalise is going to come find you.
2: You've fallen for that before, that move.
0: I would love that move. Yeah. I've fallen for it before and I would welcome it kindly every weekend.
2: There you go.
1: So do you want someone to, because Will's a horrific dancer, he obviously couldn't do this. Would you want someone to dance up to you and like show, hey, here's a sweet move first?
2: No.
1: And then second strike, you're really cute. Third strike, walk away.
0: Yeah, the approach is you lock eyes across the room, then you...
1: Yeah, Will had that. Will ticked that. Yeah.
0: Tick, ding. And then you go
2: Sometimes I didn't get the eyes. I was just going.
0: That's creepy.
2: Well, you miss 100% of the shots. You miss 100% of the shots you don't take.
1: You're looking for it.
2: You know, because again, you're not going like, you're super cute, and by the way, I'm just going to hang around. You just go, hey, you're really cute.
1: It's
2: a compliment.
1: Yeah. And you say it nonchalantly.
2: Exactly.
1: Right?
2: I'm not going like, whoa, you're really cute.
1: Hey, you're really cute.
2: Hey, you're cute.
1: I just happened to walk past you. Hey, you're really cute.
2: Yeah, what's going on? You're cute. I'm thirsty, do you know?
1: Sorry, Annalise, how would you want the dream scenario, dance floor, how do you want it to go down?
0: I go eyes into like a, him in a dance circle that isn't mine, and then slowly rotate.
1: Him in a dance circle?
0: Yeah, well, like, you know, with his friends.
1: He's with his mates, okay.
0: Dancing, but then slowly does the, like, rotation so we're back to back. Then a little tap on the shoulder. Hey, you're really cute. And then disappear within the vicinity.
1: Hang on, am I supposed to try and find your back there? So like, I'm not facing you, and I've got to try
2: and
1: look
2: over your shoulder.
1: I've got to find your back.
0: You just know.
1: You want me to hit your back?
0: No, don't. Not necessarily, but just like
2: difficult. So eye to eye.
1: He made it so simple. It was so simple before, and now we've got to have eyes in the back of our heads trying to find your back.
2: This is your problem, Annalise. There's too many steps. There's too many layers.
0: Yeah, but the layers are there for like tension. Do you know what I mean?
2: So hang on. So meant to be like a sexy back-to-back or like what's the point of the back-to-back?
0: It's not like fully back-to-back, but it's like, you know, you can feel each other. You can feel the heat through each other's backs and then...
2: How do you know it's them?
0: Because you know. Every girl knows.
1: You know, mate.
0: You know when the hot guy's near you because you can see all his mates, but you can't see him, which means he's behind you.
2: Whoa.
0: Yeah.
1: Nice. And then so how long do you
2: process
1: leave
2: process of elimination?
0: You know, Joe, don't you? You know this feeling.
3: This is just your fantasy,
2: right? Yeah, I know, right?
3: What is going on? We're so deep in it.
2: Will and Woody.
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7: 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Red hot temperatures.
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6: Morning, I'm Sean Fraser. The NRL will have no pre-match entertainment at its grand final after Tones and I dropped down. According to the SMH, discussions broke down due to the singer's refusal to play her hit Dance Monkey in the set. League boss Peter Vlandis claims the $1 million will be spent on grassroots footy instead. Jetstar workers are stepping up their industrial action ahead of the AFL Grand Final. Workers will waive many of the airline's additional charges for excess bags, booking fees and seat selections. Aussie soldiers will be required to remain on the books for 10 years after leaving the military. The ADF has doubled the commitment period in an effort to grow the pool of people it can call on in a crisis. And it's been revealed that actress Hannah Panettiere died from an accidental drug overdose. The autopsy report has found the 36-year-old had fentanyl in her system as well as other medications used for anxiety and depression. Your sport check next.
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6: In sport, Brisbane Lion Lachie Neale will miss Saturday's AFL Grand Final against Frio. His one-game ban for striking Jack Gidovan has been upheld. It follows a mammoth four-hour tribunal hearing. And NFL team, the LA Rams, have bounced back following their loss to the 49ers at the G. They've beaten the New York Jets 28-6. The Kiss Cast is next.
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6: The Kiss Cast, sunny across Melbourne today, a top of 19 degrees, partly cloudy tomorrow and 26. A shower or two on the way for Friday and 25. 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

Kiss 101.1 is Melbourne's number one hit music station. Good morning, this is Alec on air. Hope you're good. 5:15 is the time. Gonna be sunny today. Highs of 19 degrees. And every morning, Kiss Breakfast, your chance to win a car. A brand new Chery Tiggo 4 Urban could be yours if you spin the birthday wheel every morning 6:30 on Kiss 101.1. Sabrina Carpenter now. When did you get hot? Kiss.

0: Kiss. Good morning. We are your number one hit music station. Gonna play Kato and John. Turn the Lights Off. One of my favourite songs from this year. Coming up. And hey, how about this for a 2010s memory? Zayn Malik from One Direction did a song with Taylor Swift. Things that would never happen now, but in 2017 kind of made sense. Gonna play you Don't Wanna Live Forever in the next 10 minutes on Kiss.
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15: Melbourne's latest info.
16: Now.
15: Hey, I'm Sean Fraser. Police have released a 23-year-old man they've questioned over the death of a baby girl. The 8-month-old was found unresponsive at a home in Ballarat on Sunday. She was taken to Melbourne for treatment but died yesterday. A fire has broken out inside a factory in the city's southeast. The blaze began at the Oakley business just after 2 this morning and it is being treated as suspicious. WA will soon have the strictest laws around smart glasses in schools. The sunnies won't be allowed or stored on school premises from the first day of term 4. The rules apply to students, teachers and parents. And movies that are written by women are making the most money at the box office. A new report has analysed 200,000 films between 1994 and 2023, finding movies with a female screenwriter return higher profits than male-only productions. But despite this, films with the biggest budgets tend to go to films written by men. Your sport check next.
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15: In sport, the grand final fate of Lachie Neale has been sealed, with the Brisbane Lions star to miss out. The AFL Tribunal has upheld the one-match ban handed down to Neale over a gut punch to Hawks star Jack Ginnivan. The decision came after a marathon deliberation lasting almost 5 hours. The Kiss Cast is next.
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15: The Kiss Car, sunny across Melbourne today, a top of 19 degrees, partly cloudy tomorrow and 26. A shower or two on the way for Friday and 25. 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

Who remembers this? Zayn and Taylor Swift. They did a song together. I think it was in the 50 Shades of Grey movie. On Kiss, your number one hit music station. This morning and all week, your chance to be at the Formula One Australian Grand Prix in Melbourne. Keep it Kiss from 6 a.m. for your chance to win. Olivia Rodrigo now and Drop Dead. Morning, it's Kiss.

0: Your number one hit music station is Kiss. Giving you the chance to see Robbie Williams live. This is such a good song. Still stands up. Hear him do this and this. And how about this one as well? 13 1065 if you want to be there. A pair of tickets up for grabs to see Robbie Williams. We need one tradie and one lady. Call now.
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0: Melbourne's latest info.
1: Now.
0: Morning, I'm Sean Fraser. The long weekend is coming, but there's debate about which day we should have off. Peak business groups are questioning the merits of the public holiday on the Friday, while the Australian industry group wonders if it should be switched to the Monday after the game. Donald Trump has reissued his threat to annihilate Iran. He's told world leaders at the UN General Assembly that he has a big decision to make.
2: Will a deal be made with Iran that lets them rebuild and create a far greater country than it ever was before? Or do I annihilate the Islamic Republic?
0: Despite the threat, Trump has predicted the two countries would reach a peace deal by November. And Princess Diana's brother has apologised over a factual error in his new book. Earl Spencer has said sorry to Piers Morgan. He claims the broadcaster was the editor of the Daily Mirror in 93 when it published photos of Diana exercising at a gym. Piers wasn't the editor until 95. He's now calling for the book to be removed from shelves. Your sport check next.
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0: In sport, Brisbane Lions' Lachie Neale will miss Saturday's grand final after the tribunal upheld his one-match ban for a gut punch on Jack Ginnivan. Bombers great James Hurd has told Nine the Lions can't let this distract
4: them. This is a Lachie Neale issue, not a Brisbane issue now. I think it's all about training and getting yourself. They come down to Melbourne and getting yourself ready for Saturday without Lachie Neale.
5: Moreland Road, Brunswick is closed between Cameron Street and Sydney Road for tram works until Thursday 1 October. Businesses remain open. Expect delays. Visit the Transport Victoria website.
0: The Kiss Car sunny across Melbourne today, a top of 19 degrees, partly cloudy tomorrow and 26. A shower or two on the way for Friday and 25. 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
9: 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Kiss Breakfast.
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17: Yeah.
18: Hello, Mikey, Amy Gerard for Chemist Warehouse.
19: Morning.
18: How are you?
19: Morning.
18: What's going on?
19: Not a lot, actually. You know what I did yesterday?
18: Mm-hmm.
19: And I don't. Do you remember, is there such thing as a social? My next door neighbour,
18: like
19: she's
18: a formal.
19: Got, so in year 10 and year 12, obviously the school puts on formals for the school. But then they have these things called socials and they're basically formals or the like of, but they're organised by the students at the school.
18: Oh, is that a private school thing? I don't remember
19: it's a public school. Yeah, they definitely weren't around.
18: Did we have them?
19: No, we did not.
18: Right, okay.
19: And I was just like, so my next door neighbour came over yesterday and I did her makeup for the social. And so I was kind of like, tell me more about it. She said, oh, like all the students just organised it.
18: So it's
19: they're
18: a
19: getting
18: party.
19: Stretch hummus into the city on a boat. And I was like, are there any adults on the boat? She's like, well, I don't think so. Like the boat people.
18: How old are they?
19: 16, 17.
18: But they're going to have a formal in a few months anyway,
19: no,
18: won't
19: they? No, they're in year 11.
18: Oh, so they're doing.
19: So they're basically, they've thrown themselves another party in year 11. And I said, how bloody good.
18: Yeah, but unnecessary. You just had your year 10 one. You're going to have your year 12 one. They usually do them, what, around October, November?
19: Next
18: December.
19: Year. Next year, though.
18: Yeah.
19: Yeah,
18: do
19: but like,
18: really
19: do you
18: that?
19: Remember actually being that organised? In year 11, I couldn't pull together.
18: Nah.
19: Well, sorry, I could pull together a house party where my house would get trashed.
18: Yeah.
19: But like, I'm not organising boat parties and hummers into the city.
18: It's more about the after party anyway. You know,
19: No after parties because none of them drink.
18: Boring.
19: I just thought it was interesting. They've gone on this big boat, but there's no alcohol.
18: I agree. The year 10 formal.
19: Yeah.
18: For some reason, I don't know why my parents let me. I went to them and I said, I want to have the after party.
19: Oh, my God.
18: How good are my parents?
19: And they said, yes.
18: Yeah. And I'm thinking about it. Dad would have had to work the next day. It would have been a Wednesday night or some crap. Yeah. Anyway, we started organizing it. And they said, you better do the right thing and tell the neighbors. So we went and did, you know, some little letterbox drop, writing a note. One of the neighbors, don't know who.

0: We still don't know who to this day. Call the coppers or whatever. Police visit my parents' house. Probably not a good idea to have it. We'll be monitoring if there's underage drinking. They involve the school.
1: Oh.
0: I had to cancel the whole thing. And it moved to some other chick put a hand up, my houseo mate. We went to the houseo house. They were fine with it.
1: The housing commission. Yeah, they would have been fine with it.
0: Like a couple of levels there. I've got to think about that. My parents, why would they agree to that? They were like, yeah, we'll have a
1: good
0: bunch.
1: Good sports.
0: I know, and then, hang on. Maybe it was Dad that called the police. Maybe there were no police.
1: Maybe your dad wanted to appear to be really easygoing.
0: Maybe it was like, oh, the cops have called me. We can't do it.
1: Yeah.
0: Go and do it at your houseo mate's house.
1: Self-sabotage. Your houseo mate's house.
0: That or it was one of the neighbours. I mean, if you got a letterbox drop, there's going to be an after party here on a Wednesday night going through till 3 a.m, would call the cops.
1: I get letterbox drops now from people in our street and I want to be understanding because I was young one time.
0: But look at the hours you're doing. Imagine your neighbour was having a year 10 after party.
1: So one of the houses in my street, I won't name names, but they have these huge big parties.
0: Yeah.
1: And the music is so loud and it comes straight into my backyard, which is where my bedroom is. And it'll go to like 2 a.m. And I'm like, I'm not going to be that person that ever complains or calls the cops or anything, but I've wanted to.
0: Yeah, well, now.
1: I wouldn't because I was young.
0: They don't
1: young
0: know who
1: once.
0: Calls the cops. That's the thing.
1: Don't they?
0: Well, no, they don't knock on the door and go, Amy Gerard has dumped on you. Hey, I'm talking of big parties. AFL Grand Final this weekend, Saturday, Kylie Minogue performing. That is confirmed. But big story going around, Sean, about the following weekend, the NRL Grand Final.
2: Yeah, it looks
0: no
2: like
0: performer.
2: No pre-match entertainment. Now, they booked in Tones and I to do this show. And according to the SMH, they're saying that discussions broke down between the NRL and Tones and I all about the song Dance Monkey. She doesn't want to do it. She's spoken about it before that she really loathes the song. She doesn't like the song. It was a big hit. I mean,
0: the one that made her famous.
1: Yeah.
2: It was so big. It was in the top 10 around the world at the time.
0: It was
2: massive. But she said she didn't want to do it, apparently. And the NRL said, oh, we'll stuff it. We'll put the money into grassroots footy and not have an entertainment.
0: We're just not having you.
1: Oh, so they wouldn't even accept a different song by her?
2: No, they wanted her to do that song.
0: Mm. I mean, if she'd only had one hit,
1: She's got other songs that she can sing.
0: Yeah, like Fly Away and we'll have a look at it later on this hour. We'll find a few others.
1: Yes.
0: So I can only think of one. And also you've been reporting about, so there will be no performance.
2: No performer. Oh. Like they are saying that there's going to be no performer there. So it's huge news because they've always had someone.
0: Yeah, I don't think anyone.
1: Do people really care about that? Like,
0: nah.
1: I mean.
0: I've been there. I was there. It was Jimmy Barnes was performing. That stadium there at Homebush, really hard to hear anything.
1: Yeah.
0: Maybe if you're there, you care, but on TV,
1: you're just
0: waiting for the game.
1: Jimmy Barnes would have been epic.
2: I think TVs rely on the performer as well. They want people glued onto
0: the
2: game.
0: If it's big enough, you'd think so. Yeah, but I still think the main game is the game.
2: That's it.
0: And then you've been talking about this Princess Diana's brother a few times this week.
2: Yeah, so the book has dropped and it's got all of these allegations about a lot of people, mainly King Charles in there. But,
0: he really doesn't like his brother-in-law, does he?
2: Yeah, but he's had to apologise. Earl Spencer, he's had to apologise because he claimed that Piers Morgan, who's a broadcaster there over there in the UK, was the editor of the Daily Mail in 93 when it published photos of Diana exercising at a gym. Now, Piers wasn't there at all. He didn't hold that position until 95, and now he's calling for the book to be removed from the shelves. But the big question is, how much of this book is true?
1: He's also fabricated. Yeah.
0: Memories, eh? Like, you forget things.
1: Oh, I don't remember what I did like four hours ago.
0: Yeah, but
1: there's no way I would remember stuff like that.
0: But you sat down and wrote a book. It's called In Bed with Amy Gerard or whatever it is.
1: It's called Strap Yourself In, Sunshine, In Bed with Amy Gerard.
0: You could have called it that, but did you like fabricate and lie because you don't really remember?
1: I don't think I lied, but I wrote what I thought my truth was. But you know, when I wrote about my childhood and I was writing about stuff and I was like, oh, wow, like I really viewed my dad in that way. But I don't know if that's the right way, but it was the way I perceived my dad as a child growing up.
0: Yes.
1: He was quite a dominating, somewhat sexist dude.
0: Yeah. Did he read that?
1: Yeah, he did read it.
0: Was he offended?
1: No, I did make sure I wrote it eloquently. Like, I wasn't shit-canning him at any point. But their relationship is a lot more of a... It's a much more traditional relationship. Like, my dad very much is the man of the house. My mum is somewhat submissive.
0: Same with my group.
1: Yeah, but upbringing. It works for them. It works for them. They've never had any issues.
0: Your mum could deep down hate him. We don't know.
1: She probably does. But, yeah, writing about it. So, and it also, this guy probably hates Charles, right?
0: Yep.
1: So.
0: You're saying like your judgment's clouded.
1: Yes.
0: Maybe. And memories. I mean, this is, when did she die? 1997.
2: 97.
0: It's a long time ago.
1: Yeah. And it just feels like a little bit of a cash grab, if I'm honest.
0: Yeah. You seen his teeth, by the way?
2: Who's probably, teeth?
0: Her brother.
1: No.
0: Just watch him interview. He's got really good veneers.
2: Okay.
0: You know how most English people have terrible teeth,
1: yeah,
0: don't they? The pond.
1: It's the water over there, right?
3: No.
0: It's no fluoride in the water.
1: No, actually, Alec has really nice teeth.
0: Give us a look.
3: Thanks, Amy.
1: Yeah, look at those.
3: I've had
2: he's one
3: braces,
2: of the lucky
3: braces.
1: Right. Yeah, my mum's a pom. Her teeth are...
0: Are they awful?
1: They
0: I
1: are.
0: Think it's actually an older thing. It got better.
1: Yeah.
0: It was more like people born in the 50s or 60s.
1: Yeah, that would be Mustang, yeah.
0: Hey, let's get into the show. We are sending you to the Formula One Grand Prix. Your chance coming up in the next 30 minutes. Brooke Shields is hanging out. Our pop quiz where you can win $1,000. We'll do it at 7 and 8. The chance to drive away in a brand new car. And now there are rumours Robbie Williams could be also performing with Kylie on Saturday. Has anyone heard that? Or did I make them up?
2: That'd be huge.
1: I reckon you made that up.
0: Right. Well, is he even in the country?
4: Checking that now.
0: Won't go anywhere until we find out. The reason I bring up Robbie, you could go and see him. You got a double pass to see Robbie if you play Tradie versus Lady right now on 131065.
4: Not till November. So unless he's coming like a month early.
0: Yeah, it's one of those.
1: Where did you make that fact up?
0: When did I make it up?
1: Yeah.
2: It's in his book.
4: Did you just want to wait a segue into the prize?
0: No, really.
1: Yes,
0: I heard it.
1: Yes.
0: I did hear it.
1: Okay.
0: They were like, Google Robbie Williams, AFL Grand Final, Kylie Minogue. That'll be your story. We're not going anywhere until we...
2: Well, that's the thing, isn't it? Whenever there's someone in town and something like this happens where you need someone, they always just go, oh, well, who's here?
0: Well, and they did that track Kids together.
2: Yeah.
0: Robbie, you know, remember that one?
1: Kids.
0: Don't mind doing it for... You don't know that?
1: Oh, yes.
0: Yeah.
1: Is that Robbie and Kylie?
0: Yeah.
1: I actually like that song.
0: It's a good track, isn't it?
4: Mate, I don't know where you pulled this thing from. There is nothing.
0: Must have dreamt it.
1: You dreamt it.
0: Who dreams about Robbie Williams?
1: You do.
4: You evidently.
0: I swear it's out there. I'm going to find it.
1: I'm Googling now too.
0: You're on Kiss. Good morning.

0: Yeah, good morning. You're on Kiss. You got Mike E, Amy Gerard, 6:15.
1: Ladies and gentlemen.
0: And you could go and see Robbie Williams live, rumoured to be performing at the AFL Grand Final with Kylie Minogue.
2: No, she absolute lies, Mikey.
0: I swear I heard that somewhere.
2: Nah, and I've just Googled in the ad break and it's not there either.
0: Really? Anyone else?
2: Maybe you can't find dreaming. Anything?
3: No. Nothing. He's here in November. He played the AFL Grand Final a couple of years ago on his own headline merits, whatever. I don't know where you've got this information from. Unless you've got insider knowledge that none of us know about.
0: I swear I heard it. Sean, you're a journalist.
4: Yeah, I'm having a look. It doesn't pop up anywhere, Mike.
2: I know.
3: Sean's so much nicer at letting you down than Sean. We are. We're like, nah.
2: What's this guy here?
3: Never heard of it.
0: Maybe I dreamt it.
2: Yeah.
0: Anyway, you can go and see him November. He's actually coming here for his Brit Top. No, it's Brit Pop.
2: Brit
0: not
2: Pop.
0: Brit Top.
2: Jesus. Brit Pop Tour.
0: You can't blame me for saying Brit Top.
2: Brit Pop. Yeah.
0: What's a Brit Top?
2: Nothing.
0: Like a
3: don't ask. In my community, it means something you don't want to know.
2: Oh, a Brit Top.
3: Yeah.
0: Is that a thing?
2: Is that a thing?
3: Well, I mean, anyone can be a top or a bottom.
0: Oh, I
3: do
0: get
3: I have
0: it.
3: To go through
0: I
3: this? Do
2: oh,
3: I
2: like
3: have to
2: pitcher,
3: explain this?
2: Like a pitcher and a catcher.
0: It's
3: yeah.
0: A British guy
2: who's the top.
3: Yeah, exactly. Yeah. If you type those words into certain apps, you'll definitely find a lot of willing participants.
0: Oh. Well, Robbie's not doing that on the tour.
2: No, he's not. No.
0: Not performing with Kylie on Saturday.
2: Either.
0: Let's play Tradie versus Lady. You can go
2: yes.
0: and see Robbie. Yeah.
2: Good morning, Bron.
0: Hello.
5: Morning, guys.
2: Morning.
5: Hi.
2: How are you?
5: Yeah, I'm very excited at the prospect of going to see Robbie.
2: I reckon his concert would be absolutely amazing. He feels like he's quite cheeky.
0: Oh, he's a naughty man.
5: Oh, very, very.
2: Yes. Yeah. We love
0: it'd be great with Kylie on Saturday as well.
2: Okay, let it go, buddy. So, Bron, you work as a driving instructor. Are you helping, like, us, well, not me, but, like, young L-platers get their P's
5: and
2: stuff?
5: Yeah, I am. Yeah, mainly, 16, 17-year-olds on the whole. Yeah, get their P's.
0: Do you get some random, like, 40-year-old people that have never learned how to drive? Do you get some oldies?
5: I do. 40s only occasionally, and so much more difficult to be honest. But
2: I would have thought that as well. I think when you're a bit younger, your brain is still a bit fleshy and spongy, and you can absorb things and pick things up quicker.
5: Kids play sport and they're coordinated.
2: Yes, my sister-in-law has never ever got her driver's license, and I was like, how do you get around?
0: Yeah,
2: like,
0: how does she get around?
2: Well, because she's never had her license, she just relies solely on public transport. Ooh. And she doesn't know any different. Poor Whereas thing. It would be hard for us to now not drive.
0: Oh, yeah, when I put my car in for service,
2: which,
0: by the way, I was annoyed by. Being Mercedes, you'd think they'd give you a car.
2: They don't?
0: Nah. It's the one.
2: You're just paying for the badge.
0: It's the one in our area that own, like, heaps of car companies.
2: So
0: I'm sure, and their service is not great.
2: Yeah.
0: So I've had to get a train, and I'm like, oh, people do this all the time, don't they? How's that?
2: All right, Bron, you drive a Honda CR-V. You are separated with 3 kids. Are they all grown? Are they any home with you?
5: So I've got one I'm teaching how to drive. Yeah, he's 16.
2: 16?
5: So I've come home, have to do the same job. But 16, 21 and 23.
2: Oh, lovely. Well, I'll be sending my kids over to you, Bron, when it's time for them to. I don't think I have the patience to teach
5: my come
2: kids.
5: And see me at Heart at St. Ives.
2: There you go. Ring the bell. Woo!
0: Yeah, I remember Dad was better. I remember Mum ripping the handbrake up once because she thought I was going to go through a roundabout or something. Mum was panicky.
2: Yeah, well, I learned on a manual. Like,
0: me
2: kids
0: too,
2: these days only have to learn on auto, which I reckon is going to be a blessing.
0: Who do you think would be better at teaching your daughter, though, Ryan or you?
2: Oh, definitely me. Ryan is a stress head.
0: Oh, right.
2: They were probably, or we're just going to send them all to Bron.
0: Let's go to Bron.
2: Yeah.
5: And have to have them.
2: Yeah. And what happened at your own birthday party? Did you, something happened to you?
5: Yeah, unfortunately, I agreed to have shots, which I wouldn't normally do. And I basically was that dizzy, took myself to the bathroom, sat down, fell asleep. And I got woken up by the cleaner at 3 a.m.
2: Bron, what birthday was this? What age?
5: 27.
2: Oh, my God. God love you. Shots will do it to you. I went to a girlfriend, my next-door neighbour, she had her 18th. And I got there at about 7 p.m. Like, they'd invited some of the adults of the street. and I could see her doing shots. And by 9:40, she was gone, spewing her guts up and pass out in her bedroom. And it's just kind of like a rite of passage.
0: And they are lethal, though. Yeah.
5: The culprit that gave me the shots, I ended up marrying him. Can you believe that?
0: Oh, you had a plan. Everyone has a shot they've thrown up off and then can't drink it again. Like mine's, is it Sambuca? Sambuca, whatever it is, that liquor.
4: Sambuca, I'm the same. The black Sambuca, because they've got the white one as well.
2: Oh. Yes.
4: Black one, I can't have it.
0: What was the shots, do you remember?
5: Yeah, it was vodka.
0: Yeah, can you?
2: Vodka shot, yeah.
0: They're never good unless you're Russian.
2: Yeah. Yeah, nah. All right, weighing in at 70 kgs, it's the sleeping Lutai, Bron.
3: Sleeping
2: Lutie. Lutie. Oh, sorry. Oh, wow. It's a sleeping Lutie. Bron!
0: So good when we have to explain the nicknames.
2: It says Lutai. Okay, yeah, Lutie.
0: No, I
2: getcha. Like, it's a play on Sleeping Beauty. Got it.
0: Should I just read mine before we meet him so I don't screw it up?
2: Yeah.
0: Oh, yeah, I get it. All right, John. How are you, man?
2: Hey, John.
6: Excellent. How's yourself? Good morning.
0: You're a truckie. What, you got a big truck or a little truck?
6: No, I just do skip-ins.
0: Oh, okay. Oh, nice. Gotcha. You got a Mitsubishi Outlander when you're not driving the truck. Married with two kids. Now, tell us, when you were 17, you're out on a date with the lady that is now your wife. What went wrong?
6: I got booked for speeding by my father-in-law to be.
2: Oh, no.
0: He's a copper.
2: Was he a highway patrol?
6: Yes, he got me and gave me a huge lecture and proceeded to follow me all the way back to his place.
0: Oh, but he didn't fine you.
6: He did, yes.
0: Oh, he still did? Come on, man. Your daughter's in the car.
2: No, even more reason why he's getting fined. How dare you speed with my precious cargo in the car?
0: How was your relationship with him?
2: Afterwards.
6: No, we get along now. He jokes about it now, but yeah, we get along really good.
2: My dad would be exactly the same. My dad was a police prosecutor.
0: Yeah.
2: And so he was like real big. I remember my husband when he first met my dad, we were playing this game and Ryan's really competitive and he had beat me in the game. So he did this like pretend WWE wrestle move where he tried to like hold me above his head and then crack me over his knee. Yes. I obviously didn't get hurt and it was all in jest, but my dad was like, now, like, does Ryan manhandle you like that? Like, does he joke around and is rough? And I was like, God, Dad, he was just really nervous. He made it. But, yeah,
0: who
2: we're in the cops,
0: who wrestles,
2: right?
0: By the way, their girlfriend in front of their father?
2: He was so nervous. When Ryan gets nervous,
0: clearly,
2: he gets really dumb. Yeah.
0: Okay, good on you. Now, weighing in at 85 kilos, the father, the furious, it's John.
3: Yeah, John!
2: Yeah. All right, John, I got your questions.
0: Here we go.
6: Yep.
2: All right, why would a woman use a scrunchie?
6: To hold her hair up.
2: Yay! Well done.
0: Are they still in, scrunchies?
2: They sure are.
0: They go in and out, don't they?
2: They never. I mean, back in the 80s, they'd have like the fluoro yellow ones and stuff.
0: Bring that back.
2: I love a scrunchie. They're much better on your hair as well.
0: Weren't scrunchie undies as well? Or am I making that up?
2: There weren't maybe, I don't know.
0: Maybe I'm making things up, like the Robbie Williams performing with Kylie
2: maybe
0: this
2: another,
0: weekend.
2: Maybe it's another Mikey fact. All right, name the massive Aussie recipe website run by Nagi Mahashi.
6: Name the witch, sorry?
2: Massive Aussie website.
0: Stop the music, yeah. It's, I don't want to say it.
6: Nah, I'm not
0: going to
6: get that.
0: No?
2: Yeah. Recipe Tin Eats.
0: Yeah. No, she's huge online. You know the woman?
2: No.
0: I was walking in the city once with an ex-girlfriend who spotted her.
2: Oh, yeah?
0: And stopped her and fangirled all over
2: her. Is this the one? Was there a bit of controversial around another cook?
3: She accused another, a chef, baker, famous person of plagiarising a recipe.
2: Yes, that's
0: How
2: the only reason I
0: know. Plagiarise a recipe?
3: The two were very, very similar.
0: But aren't they?
3: You're right. Like, every recipe for a caramel slice is going to be fundamentally the
2: same. Yeah, the same. Yeah.
3: But these two were... She pointed out a whole bunch of similarities. I don't know where that landed, but, yeah, it was a whole thing.
2: I remember it being a big thing. All right, last question. Is Sangiovese a red wine or a white wine?
6: I'll be red.
2: Yes. Yay. Well done, John. Do you like a Sangiovese?
6: me.
2: Yeah.
6: I wouldn't know what it is. Oh. I just had a guess.
2: I was so impressed. I just got back from Tuscany, and they're predominantly famous for their Sangiovese.
0: I get confused by all them. Like, I know a Shiraz, I know a Cab Sav, and I know a Merlot.
2: Yeah.
0: Once you start going GSM and Malbec and all, Malbec, I'm just like, I don't know what that crap is.
2: Yeah, all right. They're all delicious. That's what they are. Yeah.
0: Yeah. All right. Bron, ready to go?
7: Ready to go.
0: Okay. Brisket. Yum. Comes from what kind of animal? Brisket.
7: A cow.
0: Yeah. Yes. Beef brisket. You can't make a pork brisket?
2: No. No, that's pork. You can't. No.
0: All right. When talking about cars, what is a tonneau? A tonneau.
7: Yeah, it's like a half-ton truck.
0: No.
7: With a tray.
0: No. It's the open top area of a ute or a pickup truck.
7: Yeah, the back of the ute. Yeah.
0: But you didn't say that. You were describing that.
7: Okay.
0: All good. The Stig. Oh, yeah, I remember that. The Stig.
2: Yeah, the Stig.
0: Yeah. Was a character in which TV show? Stig.
7: Stig.
0: Yeah.
7: Was a character. Yeah. Oh, gosh. Was it Top Gear?
2: Yes.
0: Oh. Well done. So we got two each.
2: Yes.
0: You know what that means.
2: Tiebreaker.
0: Tiebreaker. All right. Let's bring John back in. Guys, just yell out the answer. Amy's going to give you the question. Here we go.
6: Yep.
2: All right. Good luck, guys. What chemical element is represented on the periodic table by the letter O?
6: Oxygen.
0: The girl? Yeah.
7: Yeah,
0: you're going to Robbie, Bron. Yes, double pass to go and see Robbie Williams on his Brit Pop tour to Australia in November. Tickets on sale.

0: Of course, you could also see him this weekend, I believe. He might be performing with Kylie Minogue at the AFL Grand Final.
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0: Come from?
2: Yeah.
0: So weird.
2: Yeah, and I'm going to tell us what 2/3 of Aussies are prepared to do all before they go to work.
0: Oh.
2: Next.
0: All right, that's coming up.
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18: Melbourne traffic. G'day there, looking over Melbourne on this clear morning. Works in Bulleen. Bulleen Road closed southbound between Manningham Road and Thompson's Road. Give it a miss, you can take Manningham Road and Thompson's Road instead. Brake lines forming on the Monash now, citybound from Clyde Road to Belgrave Hunnam Road, then again from Wellington Road to Warragul Road. 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The Kiss Cars clear and sunny at top of 19 degrees. It's Andy First with Kiss Traffic and Weather together.
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19: Now.
1: Morning, I'm Sean Fraser. The NRL will have no pre-match entertainment at its grand final after Tones and I dropped down. According to the SMH, discussions broke down due to the singer's refusal to play her hit Dance Monkey in the set. League boss Peter Vlandis claims the $1 million will be spent on grassroots footy instead. Jetstar workers are stepping up their industrial action ahead of the AFL Grand Final. Workers will waive many of the airline's additional charges for excess bags, booking fees and seat selection. Aussie soldiers will be required to remain on the books for 10 years after leaving the military. The ADF has doubled the commitment period in an effort to grow the pool of people it can call on in a crisis. And it's been revealed that actress Hannah Panettiere died from an accidental drug overdose. The autopsy report has found the 36-year-old had fentanyl in her system as well as other medications used for anxiety and depression. Your sport check next.
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1: In sport, Brisbane Lion Lachie Neal will miss Saturday's AFL Grand Final against Frio. His one-game ban for striking Jack Gidovan has been upheld. It follows a mammoth four-hour tribunal hearing. And NFL team, the LA Rams, have bounced back following their loss to the 49ers at the G. They've beaten the New York Jets 28-6. The Kiss Cast is next.
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1: The Kiss Car, sunny across Melbourne today, a top of 19 degrees, partly cloudy tomorrow and 26. A shower or two on the way for Friday and 25. 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
0: Hello, good morning. You're hanging out with Mikey, Amy Gerard for Chemist Warehouse.
2: Yeah, so two-thirds of Australians say that they'd be willing to go out for breakfast on a first date. So I'm not talking about going out for breakfast on like a Saturday or a Sunday. I'm talking about going out for breakfast before work.
0: During the week.
2: During the week. So it's part of a new research done by Kellogg's, the cornflake people, into changing dating habits, which I'm not opposed to it. I think that, you know, I personally would like a glass of wine on a first date just to kind of calm the nerves and whatnot.
0: Oh, my first dates were always drinks. Like just a few, whatever.
2: But I do know, I actually have some single friends who are in the dating world and they none of them drink. So I was like, what do you do on your first date?
0: That's why they're single.
2: They go for... Don't say that. You spoke it like a true alcoholic, Mikey.
0: Could you go on a date? Could you go on a date without a drink?
2: I like my first dates to be with some form of alcohol as well.
0: You're just bad as I am.
2: But I do enjoy it. But, you know, so she'll go for walks or they do coffees and stuff. I don't hate this idea because, let's be honest, when you get up in the morning, it's when you're the freshest. So you're freshly showered. You smell good. You brush your teeth.
0: You got that morning light on you. Ugh. Thinking for me,
2: wouldn't
0: by the way.
2: For you, maybe.
0: No, I need a dark club.
2: It's the only way people come back for a second date.
0: Yeah, right.
2: They don't actually know what you look like.
0: I actually used to choose like wine bars and stuff that I knew were quite dark.
2: Yeah. Well, I also think it's good because you've also got a heart out. So let's say the date's not going well and you're going, oh, God, I'm clocking this. Oh, sorry, I've got an 8:30.
0: Yeah.
2: It's your heart out there, right?
0: I'm not sure many people are doing this. We're all just rushing to get to work. But maybe, you know, I don't know, people that don't work or something could do it. Even a weekend, I wouldn't want to do a breakfast first date.
2: No.
0: But I see your heart out. I came up with an out.
2: Oh, you have a heart out on dates?
0: On dates I did because I kept on going on dates. And you'd like arrange a Friday or a Saturday night. You get there and you just be like, oh,
2: like this is not going well.
0: But you're stuck, right?
2: Yeah.
0: So what I used to do, and apologies to any people that dated me that are listening.
2: Previous girlfriends of yours. Yeah,
0: so I'd line up a date. Let's say, okay, I'll meet you Saturday, 5 p.m. We'll have a couple of drinks. But I've got a work thing on after. And, you know, they think in media... I mean, you are invited to events. So I just don't go. They, yeah. But they constantly think you're doing things.
2: Yes.
0: So I'd be
2: okay.
0: like, I've got a work event on after.
2: Yes.
0: And so I'll have to go to that. So just a few drinks, right? Now, if the date is going well, I'd blow off the work drinks.
2: Yeah.
0: Oh, it's just, well, it doesn't matter. It's another party.
2: Oh, and that probably win you some brownie points too.
0: Right? If it's not going well and she's just awful, well, got to go to my work thing. Meanwhile, I was just getting a kebab and going home and watching the footy.
1: I did one breakfast date.
0: Oh, did you?
1: Yeah, and it was on a Saturday morning and I was so hungover. Not just like a little bit hungover.
2: Like green.
1: The worst hangover of all time, and I met someone
2: Sean,
1: for the first time.
2: You would have stunk. Yeah, like, you know when you're that hungover, all the alcohol just seeps out of your pores?
1: And I had no chat, just sitting there across from this girl, like I couldn't speak.
2: There is nothing worse than having a backup after like a big night. I can't function at all, let alone on a date when you're meant to be like leading with your best foot.
0: Yeah. You didn't care about that girl because you wouldn't have gone out and rode yourself off the night before.
1: That's true. Yeah.
0: You know what I mean? If you're excited about
1: it. No, there was no second date. She didn't ask for one either.
2: Funny that.
0: All right, first call's coming up. You might want to chat about that or anything. 13-1065 for our first calls. Dial in right now. You're on KISS. Mikey, Amy Gerard, good morning.

0: quarter to seven now. You're on Kiss. Mikey, Amy Gerard, and your first calls now.
1: Who's calling that shit? Who's calling that shit?
0: Yeah, first calls with Annette, who's called in. Hello, Annette.
2: Hey, Annette.
3: Hi, Mikey.
0: Hello.
3: Mikey, you're right. It was on Facebook yesterday that Kylie Minogue was going to be with Robbie Williams.
0: Thank you. I've been saying all morning, I heard this rumour. Kylie's performing at the AFL Grand Final on Saturday.
2: Yeah.
0: And I heard a rumour Robbie was going to be joining her. And everyone here has been like giving me shit. You've been looking it up.
2: Sorry, we weren't giving you shit. We all fact-checked it and it wasn't anywhere to be found in the news.
4: Couldn't find it on any official news cycles. Maybe Facebook is AI, I don't know.
0: Annette, what did you read?
3: Something, the same thing that you said. And then I went home and told my husband. So you're not lying.
0: Okay.
3: Also, scungies wear undies when we were at school.
0: Oh.
2: Scungies. Yes. Oh, we were talking about scrunchies.
0: Yeah.
2: I remember scungies as well.
0: Were they like undies that you'd use to run in or something?
2: No, they were undies that you would wear over your actual underwear.
0: Right.
2: Yeah.
0: And girls would wear it.
2: Modesty kind of things, right?
0: Yeah. Okay, cool. Well, I got that half right. But what do you reckon? Robbie and Kylie. It could be a thing.
3: It could be a thing.
0: Yeah.
2: It would probably be a really good thing if it was true.
0: Yeah. Well, it was on Facebook. I mean,
2: Never
0: been any lies on there. Lara's on. Hi.
5: Good morning. How are you?
2: Hey, Lara.
0: What do you want to chat about?
5: I just want to talk about first dates. At what time of the day? When on the first day at breakfast the other morning?
0: Oh, well, Amy was talking about that. Apparently there's a rise in people.
2: Apparently they're doing some research. Kellogg's are doing some research into the fact that more Aussies are going on breakfast dates before work.
0: And you
2: have you done one?
5: Yeah, I have, and I love it.
2: Why? Oh, you loved it.
0: What's so good about first thing in the morning?
5: I think, one, you've got the rest of your day. Afterwards,
2: this is true.
5: If it goes quickly. I think it's a good vibe and I think there's just not as much pressure.
0: Oh, yeah.
2: Yeah, this is true. And you've got the excuse of leaving to go to work if you need to. And
5: exactly.
2: If things are going well, you can catch up for after work drinks.
5: Exactly, yeah.
0: All right, there we go. Breakfast
2: there you
0: dates.
2: Go. You wouldn't breakfast have, dates.
0: I mean, you were saying you need to have a drink to go on a date.
2: I don't need to, but I would prefer it.
0: Mm.
2: Especially if I've never met them. Like if we've been just chatting online and I'd never met said person, I'd probably want I'd have a pre or something before I got there.
0: I used to arrange to meet them at a bar, but I'd go to the pub near the bar before it and have at least two schooners before you'd go in.
2: But hey, you can have a breakfast champagne.
0: Yeah, a Bloody Mary.
2: Yeah, there you go.
0: Nicole, what do you want to chat about?
2: Hey, Nicole.
6: Hello, how are you?
0: Good.
6: That's good. Coffee dates. I like this idea of the breakfast dates, but I like a good coffee date.
2: Yes.
0: Right, no liquor.
6: No, because you can get too much trouble doing that.
2: Yeah, this is true.
6: And you don't know. You're still strangers with these people. So I like to meet in a public place.
0: Yep.
6: It's all about safety now. And a coffee date, and this way you've got a really good out because it can be very short. And especially if they're a bit of a, we can't say those words on there. Oh, a bit of a donkey.
2: Yes.
6: That's a different word for it. Yep. So, you can just escape. I went into one time. It was so much older than his picture. I'm not going to comment on anything else like his body or anything because dad bods rock. We all know that.
2: Yes, we do.
6: So that's okay. So I wasn't going to do that. But and I could have got past that, I think, if he hadn't have just started to try and tell me how I should run my life. And I don't think he liked my choice of coffee or anything. He's like, and what would you like with it? And I was like, you know what? I think I'd just like to go. Thanks. It was really nice to meet you. And I turned around. I'm too old for this kind of thing. I don't want to do that.
2: So you got catfished and then you're getting lectured.
6: Yes, because everyone loves that in the middle of the day. Yeah. This is why coffee dates are good. You can just leave.
0: Yeah,
2: is
0: there a hard out at a cafe? Like you can't just sit there the whole time, can you?
2: Think about it. If you're having a coffee date, you can slurp your coffee down and bounce.
0: Mm.
2: Right?
0: Whereas if you do drinks, you can still just do one drink.
2: No, drinks is a little harder. I actually think that Annette's onto something, or Nicole's onto something.
0: Yeah, okay. I remember one girl came in and I was like, oh, let's just get drunk. So I just ordered a bottle of wine.
2: Oh.
0: I mean, it was like a Saturday night.
2: Why? Because you weren't into her?
0: Not at all.
2: Oh, so you're like, oh, maybe I'll like her more after a few wines?
0: I don't even think it was that. It was like, I'm here now. I might as well just get hammered.
2: Sauced. Yeah. Wow, yeah. Is that bad?
0: It was, yeah. Don't miss that.
2: Let's hope she's not listening.
0: Who cares? 10 to 7. Celeb news is coming up. Amy's got that for you next.
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0: Melbourne's number one hit music station, KISS 101.1. Hey, fine today, 19 right across Melbourne. You can win tickets to the Melbourne Royals show today from 9. Keep it here. Kat's got them for you after 9. Right here on Melbourne's KISS 101.1. Here's Olivia Rodrigo.

0: Good morning, you're on Kiss. Mikey, Amy Gerard. We bring the stars out. And Amy's got a hit of celeb news. What's happening?
1: Yeah, so lately both AFL and the NRL Grand Finals have been kicking things off with, you know, musical performances. With major artists. Just forgot a word then. So lately the AFL, they've had people like Katy Perry, Snoop Dogg, Robbie Williams has performed. The NRL has had Teddy Swims, the Kid Laroi.
0: Macklemore was one year.
1: Yeah. So that the AFL this year has Kylie Minogue and the NRL this year has no one.
0: And don't forget, unconfirmed reports, Robbie Williams will be joining Kylie Minogue on stage.
1: Unconfirmed
0: on
1: is correct.
0: Yeah. So what? So it's big deal though.
1: Yeah. So basically, I unconfirmed also, but I'm pretty sure they had Tones and I locked in.
0: Yep.
1: However, they wanted Tones and I to perform Dance Monkey. You know,
0: yeah,
1: it's her
0: big hit.
1: It's her number. It's her biggest hit. It's been streamed. Says here, it's been streamed over 3.5 billion times.
0: I was working
1: on Spotify
0: on a station when it came out, and I resisted playing it, and then it just got so big.
1: It's
0: but it, do you remember? It was just everywhere. You couldn't go anywhere without hearing it. Not sure anyone wants to hear it again.
1: Well, it number one in over 30 countries, and to this day, it's the longest running number one single ever. In Australia.
0: Wow.
1: Here's the clicker.
0: Yeah.
1: Tones and I hates it.
0: Yes, doesn't want to perform.
1: She loathes the song.
0: I don't know about that. Hating your own, like, Sean, you're a muso. Hating the thing that made you famous.
2: I hate to sit on the fence with this one, but
0: oh, really?
2: I can see it from both sides.
1: Yes, so can I.
2: Because, you know, there are artists over time that, like, have been, they just get so sick of playing these songs over and over and they think that the audience is sick of it too, so I feel like, oh, stuff it, I don't want to do it. But then it's like, people want to hear it.
1: Yeah, I remember we introduced Jason, we interviewed Jason Derulo and we were playing some of his songs and he was like, oh God, I hate. Like, he hated every song we played because it was all back in his Jason Derulo days.
0: I kind of get it. Like,
1: you
0: I wouldn't want to hear my earlier radio work.
1: Yeah, because you constantly, oh God, imagine you're listening back to 15-year-old, like 15 years ago.
0: Yeah, it's pretty rogue.
1: Yeah.
0: I get that.
1: So you get it because as an artist, you're allowed to evolve and you're allowed to move past certain songs. But I don't know. You'd kind of want to find a happy medium. Like, play that and then play some of your new stuff.
0: Play 30 seconds of it at the end or something. But I don't know. You're so well known for it. Nah, I reckon just give the fans what they want. But anyway, NRL.
1: NRL.
0: Just won't have anyone.
1: There is no one now performing and they've decided that they're going to donate $1 million to Junior Rugby League instead and go without a major pre-game entertainment act.
0: I'm just not sure, people. Like, I always watch it with my mates. We get together and get on the beers. I don't think we've ever cared about the performance before. Sean, what do you reckon? It's all about the game, really.
2: Yeah, I actually would have to say that the AFL one gets a lot more than, say, the NRL one.
0: And the AFL one's halftime, isn't it? It's not before. Yeah. Am I wrong? Let's check that. Robbie Williams should be coming out with Kylie during halftime.
1: Oh, my God. I'm sorry. I'm stuck on the fact that the NRL's going to donate $1 million to Junior Rugby League instead. So what that tells me is they were going to pay Tones and I $1 million to perform.
0: I heard an interview. It costs about that, they think, all up to do it, right?
1: Okay.
0: Performers, sound, all
1: like
0: of that.
1: Sound,
0: yeah.
1: Okay.
0: Well, she would have got some good money, though. Yeah.
2: It's 11 minutes, too. The performance is only 11 minutes. So.
3: And Peter Vlandy said when talking about this, $90,000 a minute, all up, it costs.
0: To do it. Yeah.
3: So they said, we'd rather put that money into Junior Rugby League.
0: Yeah. Let's see. They'll get another act next year. Or there could even be someone and we don't know about it. Maybe it's Robbie Williams.
1: Oh my God. Tom Cruise. Tom Cruise has admitted that he does not read his own scripts, which sounds like Tom Cruise. In a new interview, he went on the Travis and Jason Kelce podcast.
0: Oh yeah.
1: And he's revealed that he does not read his own scripts. What he does

0: does is he gets the directors and the writers of said scripts to read them to him.
1: Like he's a baby.
0: He's like a baby. He's like what I do to my kids every night at bedtime. He likes being read to. But he said that there is a reason, and have a listen.
2: What I do with directors and writers is I don't read the scripts. I have them read it to me.
3: Oh, cool.
4: Okay.
2: I have them read it to me because I don't want my ideas to invade it yet. They come to me and they'll read it to me and I'm like, okay. And I'm the audience. I'm a popcorn guy. Is it moving me or is it? Am I invested? Am I not invested? Where am I engaged? Where am I not engaged?
1: Yeah, I get that. But you could do all that by still reading it. Like you'd read the script and go, oh, do I think the audience will like this?
0: Why do I not like him?
1: I don't know. What? Because he's got a new movie coming out soon. I think I've seen it advertised, if we could look that up. It looks really good.
0: He just sounds like a dick.
1: No, I get it. I don't know anyone that likes him. A lot of women don't like him, but he's always in movies
0: I'll give him that. He's a great actor.
1: But you don't like him personally?
0: Yeah, I just think the way he speaks sometimes.
1: Oh, the movie Digger, out October 2.
0: Digger? What's that about?
1: Yeah, what is that about?
5: The most powerful man in the world who causes a disaster and embarks on a mission to prove he's the savior of humanity.
0: Oh, my God. And let me guess, he's the most powerful man in the world, isn't it?
5: Yeah. Of course.
0: He's like, I'll take that role.
1: That's
0: Tom Cruise summed up.
1: All right, 7:03. Let's do our pop quiz where you can win thousands every morning. Your first chance to play right now, 13-1065, to get on for the pop quiz.
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24: Melbourne traffic.
25: G'day there, looking over Melbourne on this clear and sunny morning. Five cars have come together in a little nose to tail on the Calder Freeway, city-bound before the Tulla Interchange. The left-hand lane closed. Speeds down to 40. Crews attending. A clear run thereafter. Word of an incident for Eastlink northbound before the Melbourne Tunnel. Hey, have you tried Daniel's all-new savoury donut range yet? Rush into your participating Daniel's store today and grab your favourite. Daniel's love at first bite. The Kisscast, a mostly clear and sunny one today, a top of 19 degrees. It's Andy first with Kiss Traffic and Weather Together.
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28: Now.
1: Morning, I'm Sean Fraser. The five Sydney AFL players suspended over the Melbourne hotel scandal last month are set to return to the club today. The Pullman Five will address their Swans teammates for the first time since the incident. Tones and I will be a no-show at the NRL Grand Final. The singer's dropped out of her entertainment duties. The SMH is reporting it's due to her refusal to play her hit Dance Monkey. The league claims the $1 million performance fee will now be handed to grassroots footy. Victoria's teacher shortage has taken another turn, with student teachers being sent to some regional classrooms despite not completing their degrees. Arson's the suspected cause of a factory fire in Oakley South this morning. Crews were called to Huntingdale Road around 2:15. No one was inside at the time. And if you're flying Jetstar today or tomorrow, you might be able to get away with squeezing a little more into your carry-on. The Australian Services Union is undertaking 48 hours of industrial action. Your sport check next.
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1: In sport, Lachie Neal will not be taking part in the AFL Grand Final. His ban for striking has been upheld. The Lions head to Melbourne today as they prepare for Saturday's AFL Grand Final. Players wrapped up their final training session in Brisbane yesterday. The Dockers, on the other hand, will hold their final main session today in Perth. The Kisscast is next.
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1: The Kisscast, sunny across Melbourne today, a top of 19 degrees, partly cloudy tomorrow and 26. A shower or two on the way for Friday and 25. 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
0: Pop quiz.
1: Your chance at $1,000 right now. Let's get you on to play. Dane's on for the pop quiz. Hey, Dane.
0: Hey, Dane.
32: Hey, guys. How are we?
0: Good.
1: What would you do with $1,000?
32: Oh, I've got a big event coming up in January I'm going to put towards that. So, yeah.
0: Oh, that's nice.
32: Yeah. There's a I'm into cars and modified cars. There's a big car event in Canberra and Summernats in January.
0: That's nice. Yeah.
32: Yep. Week away with the boys. Yeah, they have these alcoholic
0: sports. He literally says he would spend $1,000 on the kids.
1: Well, he's changed his mind.
32: I did say both. How about I split it? I'll give $500 to the kids and $500 for the grog.
0: Fair enough, yeah.
1: Is Summernats, that's the thing in Canberra. I went there as a teenager.
0: With your girlfriend and your dad.
1: Very strange.
0: So weird.
1: Yeah, and she kept on getting...
0: her boobs out.
1: No, yelled at that.
0: Yeah.
1: Yeah. But do you, you camp down there and get on the beers, or what do you do?
32: Absolutely. I camp there. There's a thing called Tough Street where all the cars cruise past. I camp there. You go to bed at 2 o'clock in the morning. You wake up at 5 in the morning and do it all again.
0: Oh, yuck. Sounds like hell. Camping. Camping and no sleep. Yuck.
1: Good on you, Dave. Good luck, mate. Here we go. Amy's got your question.
0: All right. Good
32: luck. Thanks, guys.
0: What 90s sitcom is about a group of six friends who live in New York?
32: Friends.
0: Finish the title of this somber song. 12-2.
32: Pass.
0: Is Elmo from The Muppets or Sesame Street?
32: Sesame Street.
0: Benny Blanco is married to which pop star?
32: Oh, pass.
0: What song earned Miley Cyrus her first ever Grammy Award?
32: Wrecking Ball?
0: What is the full name of the AFL team known as the Dockers?
32: Fremantle Dockers.
0: Which Hollywood heartthrob was recently accused of trolling his exes with a burner account?
32: Pass.
0: In what country was Russell Crowe born?
32: New Zealand.
0: Name the new Paramount Plus series starring Georgie Parker, Hugo Weaving and Heather Mitchell.
32: Pass.
0: Mary Cosby stars in which reality show?
32: I feel like it's a Housewives one.
0: Yes, it is. Oh, it is a Housewives.
32: I was in New York.
0: Finish the title of this somber song. 12 to 1.
1: 12 to 12.
0: I know.
32: I was close.
0: You got four out of 10. Yeah. It's all right. So, Benny Blanco is married to Selena Gomez. Miley Cyrus won her first ever Grammy from the song Flowers. Channing Tatum is apparently the guy accused of trolling his exes with a burner account.
1: Yeah.
0: And the new Paramount Plus series starring Georgie Parker, Hugo Weaving and Heather Mitchell is Dalliance.
1: I've seen it advertised, yeah. All right, mate. Well, still enjoy Summonats or when you go down there.
0: But yeah.
1: Not giving you the money.
0: Enjoy.
1: Another chance to play our pop quiz coming up before 8, all right? So keep it here. Up next, Hollywood superstar Brooke Shields hanging out. Zara Larsson is playing for you right now, Midnight Sun, at 7:15. 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

0: You're on Kiss, Mikey, Amy Gerard, Sean Fraser in our newsroom. You've got a bit to report on. There's a lot of fog in Sydney today, but it's affecting everywhere.
1: Yeah, lots of fog, and obviously Sydney Airport is impacted at the moment. There's two flights we know of at the moment from Melbourne that are impacted, and even international flights. So eight all up, I think, because of this fog, yeah.
2: You cannot see a single thing. Normally, normally when I drive to work and it's foggy, it has cleared up by now.
0: Yeah,
2: we cannot see a single thing out of our window.
0: Well, if you're flying out of Sydney or out of Melbourne into Sydney, you're going to be delayed today with that heavy fog. Good on you, mate. 20 past seven now.
3: Hi, it's Brooke Shields.
0: Brooke Shields is joining us live on air. Hello.
2: Hello.
4: Hello. Hi.
0: Thank you for coming on. You got a brand new crime drama, You're Killing Me. It's out on Stan. True crime is just huge. Like, women in particular are obsessed, Brooke, do you feel?
4: I think it's a genre that people have loved from Murder, She Wrote and Only Murders in the Building, you know, that sort of that genre where it's easy to watch. It's not too gory. There's a, you know, maybe a guy falls out of a closet with a knife in his back, but there's no blood. Like,
2: yeah,
4: it's that old school, almost Agatha Christie. But to have two females at the helm, two different generations, I think women are responding to that because it's you know, my character's made fun of a lot, like my daughters do every day. So I think it's just, I think it's appealing. It's entertainment. It's a bit of escapism.
2: Yeah.
0: Do you love investigations in your own life, like trying to figure things out?
2: I feel like women are like inherently detectives undercover.
0: FBI.
2: Right? We've all got it in us.
4: They kind of have to be.
2: Yeah.
4: They have to.
2: Yes.
4: I think it has something to do with, like, if you can bear children, you kind of also have to be a detective.
2: Yes. Because, yes.
4: And if you happen to be partnered, you have to be a detective because got to read what they're saying because they don't often say what they mean. So I think it is inherent. I do think I'm my character, but also me as a person, I'm better with motive and story.
2: Yeah.
4: And why and what's happening in that person's life. Whereas Andy, my partner, and the younger generation is really good with forensics. And I find that's what I am in life too. Like, it's like, well, now why would she do that? You know?
2: Yeah.
4: So it's fun to play.
2: I have a girlfriend and I find this crazy, but she listens to these horrific true crime podcasts to put herself to sleep. Get into true crime? Like, do you listen to podcasts and stuff like that?
4: No, I don't.
2: Yeah.
4: Because they're all going to be under my bed.
2: Yeah, exactly.
4: And they're going
2: right.
4: to grab me by the ankles. When I get in bed and I set my alarm, they're going to grab me by the ankles, and that's the end of me.
2: That's exactly
4: it's
2: right.
4: The minute I give my attention to it and give it its energy, it's going to find me.
2: Yeah.
0: Now, Brooke, you've been in the industry for 50 years now.
2: Wow.
4: 60.
0: Well,
4: 60.
0: Well, hang on, you're 61. So what were you doing commercials and stuff as a baby?
4: I was the Ivory Soap baby when I was 11 months old.
0: There we go. And look,
4: I rocked a diaper.
0: I can't have you on, Brooke, without admitting the Blue Lagoon when I was a teenager was a good movie for me. You know what I mean?
2: Oh,
4: it depends. Like, some people say it was for me. Some people say it was for the boy.
0: Well, it was for you.
4: It was a revelation to people.
2: You had a poster of Brooke on your bedroom wall, didn't you?
0: Oh, yeah, and I watched The Blue Lagoon over and over. Do you?
4: It was all an Australian crew.
2: Yeah.
4: We shot in Fiji. All Aussies.
0: It's actually, apart from me being a teenager, it's a very good movie. Do you go back and watch some of the stuff that you've done? Do your kids watch your work, or do you just go, no,
4: nope,
0: never watching again?
4: No, nothing.
0: Why?
4: The only thing I sort of make my kids watch is, like, Suddenly Susan.
0: Okay.
4: I mean, I don't have it on a loop in my house, but I've been like, you're going to sit down, you're going to watch this. Mom was funny. So they appreciate now. But what's interesting is, without my asking, they both watched You're Killing Me. Like, they both watched it without me saying, you have to watch your mother. So that was, and they were like, Mom, you're funny. It's good.
2: Yeah.
0: But why don't you watch your old stuff?
2: Nobody wants to watch their old stuff back.
0: Really?
4: When I do something, it's done. Like, I move past it. I don't know. I think, when I have been on Broadway, which I have been, multiple times. The clips from those shows, I will say I will go back and watch because they were such a triumph for me because it was so physically life-altering and difficult to be on Broadway or be in the West End. And when you go through something like that and you survive it, to me, that I'll watch. But the rest of the stuff...
0: Well, I'll watch it for you then.
4: I'm not going to judge myself anyway, so...
0: Yeah, fair enough. Brooke Shields, thank you for coming on.
2: Thank you so much.
4: Thank you. I appreciate it.
0: All right, let's do the birthday wheel at the 23rd of September. This year is flying by. Colin, if you have a birthday today, got to be today, 23rd of September, you'll get to spin our wheel. You get the chance to win the brand new... Cherry Tego.
2: Tego 4.
0: Urban SUV. Everyone that calls in for the birthday wheel between now and the end of the year has the chance to win that and an amazing prize. So call up if it's your birthday today. 13 1065. Our birthday wheel is coming up.
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26: Melbourne traffic.
27: G'day there, looking over Melbourne on this clear and sunny morning. A crash on the Calder Freeway, city bound before the Tulla, the left-hand lane closed. Speeds down to 40, of course. Delays back past Keeler Park Drive. Elsewhere, an incident in Glenroy, Box Forest Road, westbound before East Street. 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The KissCast, a clear and sunny one, a top of 19 degrees on the menu. It's Andy first with Kiss Traffic and Weather together.
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31: Hey, I'm Sean Fraser. Police have released a 23-year-old man they've questioned over the death of a baby girl. The 8-month-old was found unresponsive at a home in Ballarat on Sunday. She was taken to Melbourne for treatment but died yesterday. A fire has broken out inside a factory in the city's southeast. The blaze began at the Oakley business just after 2 this morning and it is being treated as suspicious. WA will soon have the strictest laws around smart glasses in schools. The sunnies won't be allowed or stored on school premises from the first day of term 4. The rules apply to students, teachers and parents. And movies that are written by women are making the most money at the box office. A new report has analysed 200,000 films between 1994 and 2023, finding movies with a female screenwriter return higher profits than male-only productions. But despite this, films with the biggest budgets tend to go to films written by men. Your sport check next.
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31: In sport, the grand final fate of Lachie Neale has been sealed, with the Brisbane Lions star to miss out. The AFL Tribunal has upheld the one-match ban handed down to Neale over a gut punch to Hawks star Jack Ginnivan. The decision came after a marathon deliberation lasting almost 5 hours. The Kiss Cast is next.
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31: The Kiss Cast, sunny across Melbourne today, a top of 19 degrees, partly cloudy tomorrow and 26. A shower or two on the way for Friday and 25. And a brand new car could be all yours. 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
1: It's my birthday. It's my birthday.
12: Celebrate. All right, the birthday wheel is on. If it's your birthday today, the 23rd of September, happy birthday.
11: Yeah, and happy birthday to Jason Alexander.
12: Oh, yeah, Seinfeld.
11: Seinfeld, 67.
12: The bald dude in it.
11: Yep, never watched it.
12: Yeah, another one you weren't allowed to watch.
11: Nah, Bruce Springsteen, 77. Ray Charles. Hit the road, Jack. Don't you come back no more, no more, no more, no more. Hit the road, Jack. Great song. Would have been 96 years old today.
12: How old?
11: 96.
12: Ooh. Yeah. Dead, of course.
11: Yeah. Of course, yeah. Dead, of course.
12: Oh, yeah, wow. I don't know.
11: Yeah, on this day, the Jetsons premiered 1962.
12: Do you remember watching that as a kid?
11: I did.
12: You're allowed to watch
11: Weirdly,
12: that.
11: Weirdly, I was allowed that one. Yeah, One Tree Hill premiered in 2003.
12: Theme.
11: Yeah, and Modern Family premiered back in 2009. This was huge. You remember Modern Family? I didn't really watch it, but I remember,
12: yeah.
11: Like,
12: no, it was
11: it
12: a
11: was
12: big
11: a
12: show.
11: Really big,
12: yeah.
11: Sitcom.
12: That's gone now, though. Yeah.
11: Bye. Yeah. What was that laugh?
12: Oh, I don't know. Sonny or Sunny?
11: Sonny.
2: Hey.
12: Hello.
2: Sonny, hey. How are you going?
12: Sonny. Happy birthday, hey. Man. Wait, how old
2: Thank
12: are you turning?
2: You so much.
12: And what you doing
2: big,
12: for?
2: I'm turning big 40. So 40
11: That's a big. Yeah. That's a big birthday.
12: Yeah, you had that like five years ago, didn't you, Amy?
11: Oh, piss off! I had it in March this year, and I partied for like a whole month.
12: Yeah.
11: Are you doing anything special?
2: Just going out on the weekend and stuff, and I got my second child this year. So,
11: are you having another baby? Do you know what you're having?
2: Yeah, we do. Yeah.
11: Oh, that's so exciting! Yeah. Congratulations.
12: What is it?
2: Thank you. We're having a girl. Yeah, so we've got a boy right now, so we're having a girl.
11: Oh, exciting.
12: Yeah. It all works out
11: there
12: for you.
11: There you go, pigeon pen.
2: Yeah, so.
12: Hey, man.
2: Yeah, exactly.
12: Just for getting on, you got the chance to win our brand new Cherry Tiggo 4 Urban SUV.
2: Oh, awesome, yeah.
12: Yeah, man.
2: We need a new car, so.
12: Good. Yeah. From school runs to weekend fun, the Cherry Tiggo 4 keeps you up with every adventure. Experience it for yourself at Cherry Ride. Now, the Pom is here.
3: Hi.
12: And he is going to spin
11: You're
12: that
11: right.
12: wheel. You're right?
2: Thank you.
11: All right, number 18, 19.
3: Oh, okay, 19.
12: Wait, which one is it?
3: 19. Okay, 19 is celebrate in style this year with a double pass bridge climb experience.
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11: Oh, that's cool.
4: I've done that, man. It's really good. Try and do like a sunset. Or sunrise.
2: Okay, all right.
4: But yes,
2: thank you so much.
4: Not today. Sean has been reporting major dramas with fog all around.
31: Yeah, a couple of domestic flights, a few international ones have been cancelled because of this fog.
4: Yeah, it's really bad if you're in Sydney today. Okay, mate, you've got to pick our birthday song, all right?
2: Yep.
4: Ready to go now. You got the carryover, Amy? No one cares?
11: Yeah, my boo. Usher and Alicia Keys.
4: Remember when he was getting it on with a prostitute?
11: What?
4: Anyone remember that story?
11: Yeah. Usher?
4: Yeah. Look it up.
5: Let me get the photo of the person involved as well.
4: Facebook. Oh, yeah. Could you put the photo of the sex worker and put it up on the giant screen for Amy to see?
11: Is this also from Facebook?
4: Oh, no. It's a thing.
11: Usher prostitute.
5: Hang on. How do I find... I remember this story, and she was not who you would expect Usher to sleep
4: with. No, that's the whole point, yeah. You find it. Why we give you your other option, mate. I'm going with the Veronica's Untouched. Big hit from those girls.
5: And on the big screen is the person who Usher is alleged to have...
11: Wow.
5: And yes, I am talking about the person on the left.
11: Wow, because, and she's trying to sue him for giving her an STD.
4: Yeah, old story, but yeah.
11: Wow.
4: What do you think of
11: Usher
4: that?
11: Seeks dismissal of herpes. What the hell? Wow.
5: Yeah, she accused him of spreading an STD. And Amy, would you like to describe the person that we're looking at on the screen?
11: She is a beautiful, voluptuous woman. Very large. Well, that's just fact.
4: Yes, it is a fact. Yeah. Sonny, with that in mind, are you going to go for Usher or the Veronicas?
11: Yes.
2: I'm a fan of Usher, so I'll go with Amy.
4: Oh, really?
2: Yeah.
4: Despite the...
11: Yes.
2: Despite the naughtiness.
11: Yeah.
4: All right, well, here we go. We'll play that for you now. Here's Celeb News coming up with Amy. You're on Kiss. Good morning.

0: Are you coming in or what?
1: You're on Kiss, Mikey, Amy Gerard.
2: Ripping the stars out.
1: And now Amy's got a hit of celeb news. What is going on?
3: Yeah, so Dave Franco has revealed what his wild nights with his wife in bed are like. So he's been married to fellow actress Alison Brie now for 9 years. They're both in their early 40s.
1: Yep.
3: And in an interview with E! News, he opened up about just going absolutely wild in bed with his wife. And it turns out they're not even doing, you know, it alone.
1: Oh.
3: So have a listen to what they get up to.
4: Truth is, like, my perfect night these days is, like, just, like, a full pile with my wife and my cats in bed, and we're just watching 2 movies, going to bed by 9:30 p.m., we're going wild.
1: Does sound like a good night.
3: Isn't it funny how, like, when you're a teenager or in your early 20s, like, you just, even my kids now, like, that all they want to do is stay up. They just want to stay up. They think staying up is the best thing ever.
1: It's really not.
3: And all of the things that you fight as a child and in your teens and stuff are the things you crave as an adult. Like, I'm at a point now where I just want my kids to go to bed at nighttime so I can go to bed.
1: How good is going to sleep?
3: Oh,
1: like the best thing in the world.
3: And I lied in bed last night and I was like, my bed might be my favorite place on earth. Like, my.
1: And not even for sex, just for
3: not
1: sleep.
3: Not for sex at all. Just to lie my head down on my contoured pillow, the mattress, probably needs it to be changed, but like, it is my favorite place in the world.
1: I'm with you. Sometimes when my alarm goes off, all I can think about is when I get back into that bed and go to sleep. I mean, Sean, you're doing mega hours at the moment. Mate,
5: when I'm driving to work, that's the thought I'm having. I'm like, can't wait to go to sleep.
1: Wow, it's depressing, isn't it? We're so old.
3: No, but hang on. Sean's getting up at 2:30.
5: Yeah.
1: That's mental. That should be illegal.
3: That should be illegal.
5: Yeah, I'm pretty fried by about 2 p.m.
3: Yes.
5: Like,
1: You're not napping, are you? You just power through.
5: Powering through,
1: going to bed at 7.
5: Yeah, and then I pick up my son from daycare and
3: Isn't parenting so much harder when you're tired?
5: Yeah.
3: Like I have all these extracurricular activities after school and they used to be a bit of a ball ache, but like, fine, chatting with parents and everything. Now, when you're in that sleep deprived state, I'm like, I've got nothing left in the tank.
5: Yeah, there's nothing left in your brain. You're like,
3: And they start fighting and I just fly off the handle. Like, I used to be a calmer parent, and now I'm a crazy one.
1: I'm not being a nerd, but you are probably not even good to drive at like 6 p.m., Sean.
3: No.
5: I wouldn't drive at night. No, you're right.
1: It's the fatigued thing,
5: 100%.
1: Yeah, so I'm being a nerd, sorry.
5: But yeah,
1: drive responsibly.
5: Like, because I even know that. Like, I'm aware of that. I'm like, I should not be driving at night, so I never do.
1: Well, don't they say, like, someone who's really fatigued, it's on par with driving drunk?
5: Yeah.
3: Yeah.
1: But they can't test for fatigue.
3: No.
1: How many hours sleep have you had?
3: Yeah, it's true. Hey, you know how we spoke about Channing Tatum yesterday?
1: Yeah.
3: There was all these articles that came out, and people are basically saying Channing Tatum is trolling his exes on a burner account. Mm. And it just seemed a little bit odd because it was, you know, there's 2 or 3 of his exes that were getting trolled. One of his ex, Kravitz, her name? Zoe Kravitz.
1: Yeah, yeah.
3: She's engaged to Harry Styles. No, the one of the
1: other
3: guy. I don't know the last thing. He's getting trolled. And then everybody deep dived into it. And the only person that's following this burner account is Channing Tatum.
1: Which is really weird.
3: Now, I kind of came out to bat for Channing because I was like, as if he's that dumb. Like, if you do have a burner account, you're not following it. Anyway, there apparently speculation got so intense that Channing himself has actually posted on his Instagram denying it was him. He wrote, "Yo, I truly can't believe y'all think this is what I'm doing with my free time. Effing hilarious. Also, why would I follow a burner account if I didn't want people to connect me to it?
1: Yeah, true.
3: WTF, come on. But if I really need to say it, I have only one Instagram account. It's this one."
1: You know, to really prove it, wouldn't you, when you log into Instagram, you can choose what account. See, I'm doing it now because I keep mine logged out so I don't scroll. Yeah. That's my trick. See, it just says Mikey Radio. I can't.
3: Well, look at my Instagram account because I have so many.
1: You've got all these burners.
3: No, I don't. I've got Beyond the Chaos podcast.
1: Oh, that's your
3: pre-loved pre-loved Amy Gerard. It's my old. No, I sell my clothes. Yep. I've got At Last Wine.
1: That's the wine company.
3: Yeah, and then I actually have my old Beyond the Likes podcast page.
1: It's just inactive.
3: Yeah.
1: Oh, right.
3: But
1: see?
3: So what he needs to do is put
1: a screenshot up of that proving that he only has one Instagram account. Otherwise, we don't believe him.
3: Well, I agree. Yeah, because I think a lot of people are just saying that just sounds like someone who has been busted having a burner account.
1: Yep. All right, 10 to 8 is the time right now. Hey, one decision you make when you get married makes you 50% more likely to get divorced.
3: Oh.
1: What is that one decision? I'm going to tell you next.
0: Melbourne traffic. People, wellness can be lots of things. AHM supports your version of wellness, whatever that might be. AHM, people things.
6: G'day there, looking over Melbourne on this clear and sunny morning. A crash on the Calder, city-bound right before the Tuller Interchange. A lane closed, speeds down, delays back past Keilor Park Drive and continuing to build. Elsewhere, it's really starting to thicken up on the West Gate too. City-bound from Greaves Parade over the bridge into the Burnley Tunnel. 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The Kiss Cast, clear and sunny today, heading for a top of 19 degrees. It's Andy first with Kiss Traffic and Weather Together.
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10: 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Mikey, Amy Gerard, fine today. We're getting to a top of 19 right across Melbourne. Win your tickets to the Melbourne Royal Show coming up after 9 on KISS 101.1. Kat's got those tickets for you, okay? So keep it right here. Playing for you right now, Olivia Dean here.

0: more likely to get divorced?
1: Oh, what is it?
0: Okay. It's, well, it's not taken their surname. And it's still typically, unless I'm wrong, the woman taking on the man's surname.
1: And what? That makes you 50% more likely to get divorced.
0: Yep. According to this research, Institute for Family Studies, divorce rates are 50% higher in couples who don't share a surname. You're also more likely to get divorced quicker.
1: Oh.
0: After 8 to 10 years for couples that don't take on the surname Amy Gerard, whose real name I remember from high school.
1: You can say it.
0: Amy Kopp.
1: Yeah.
0: C-O-double-P?
1: C-O-double-P.
0: Yeah, so you took on Ryan's name.
1: I took on Ryan's last name, yeah.
0: Yeah, you did the right thing.
1: I did the right thing.
0: According to the research.
1: Listen, is that just because if they do split, it's easier, it's a bit more quicker? I don't know. But
0: maybe there's like a commitment there or something. I don't know. Yeah. I don't know the reason.
1: I've got girlfriends. I've actually got quite a few girlfriends who haven't taken on their partner's last names, one of which she's a partner at a law firm. Like her entire career and her identity is linked to her last name. So in that respect, I completely and utterly understand it. Mm. I took on Ryan's last name. I'm a bit traditional in that sense. Plus, I just really liked his last name.
0: Yeah, would it make a difference? Like if his last name was Longbottom.
1: I probably wouldn't have taken it on. You Amy Longbottom.
0: Amy Longbottom.
1: She's not getting a job in radio.
0: No, and there used to be a news reporter with a last name Longbottom or something like that.
1: Sorry.
0: Every time it was on, I'd chuckle.
1: Yeah.
0: You just change it to just Long?
1: Or LB?
0: Bottom.
1: Long bottom, yeah.
0: Long flat bottom.
2: You know what I found in media is a lot of the women that I've worked with, newsreaders in particular, use their maiden name on air.
0: On air, yeah.
2: And then, but they have changed their last name. They don't use that name.
0: Well, that's the whole thing, right? You could just legally change it,
1: yeah.
0: But you can be whatever you want on socials or radio or...
1: This is true.
0: And doesn't it get hard as well? I've heard some women say when you have kids.
1: Yeah, you don't
0: like
1: want
0: who
1: them
0: the
1: to
0: hell...
1: have different last names.
0: So could you keep your last name?
1: Yeah.
0: And give that to your kids?
1: So let's say I had children and...
0: Well, you do.
1: Sorry. So
0: it's
1: you're saying, could I have given my children my last name? Of course I could have.
0: I could have copped that.
1: Yeah.
0: But then would that be confusing for Ryan taking him to the doctor or something?
1: Oh, and it would be pretty like, you're quite non-committal, right? Like having children and then going, all our kids are having my last name too. And I'm also not taking your last name.
0: What about the other one? Very, very rare. But Colin, if it's happened to you, 131065, the man taking the woman's last name.
1: Oh, I've never heard of that.
0: What
1: well, it says here that Brooklyn guy, Brooklyn
0: Ross,
1: Brooklyn Victoria and David Beckham's kid, he has hyphenated his wife and his last name and her last name. So it's Brooklyn Peltz, which is her last name, Beckham.
0: Shouldn't Beckham go first?
1: Why? Why should Beckham go first?
0: Just tradition.
1: Listen, that's unusual. I haven't seen that.
0: The hyphenated thing.
1: Well, I haven't seen the hyphenated.
0: Yeah, him taking, so he's taken her name and kept his.
1: Yeah, sometimes you see the woman keep her last name and hyphen the husband's last name.
0: Isn't that just confusing?
1: But, I mean, who cares what other people do with their last names, right?
0: That's fair. You can do whatever you want. But according to this research, 50% chance you only get divorced if you don't take on their name.
1: There's 50% chance that you'll still stay together too. Look at
0: that's
1: it.
0: Half
1: half. That's half full, guys.
0: Such a positive girl. All right, 8:02. If you want to play our pop quiz, I'd call now, 131065. Thousands to be won every morning, and we're doing it again. If you want to get on for the pop quiz, give us a call.
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13: G'day there, looking over Melbourne on this clear and sunny morning. A crash for the Monash. Citybound after Warragul Road, the right-hand lane closed. Speeds down, of course. Delays pushing back to East Link, given a mistake to Princess Highway. Headaches from Macalda. Citybound approaching the Tuller following an earlier collision. Still full back to Keilor Park Drive. 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The Kiss Cars, clear and sunny, a top of 19 degrees. It's Andy First with Kiss Traffic and Weather Together.
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16: Now.
15: Morning, I'm Sean Fraser. The long weekend is coming, but there's debate about which day we should have off. Peak business groups are questioning the merits of the public holiday on the Friday, while the Australian Industry Group wonders if it should be switched to the Monday after the game. Donald Trump has reissued his threat to annihilate Iran. He's told world leaders at the UN General Assembly that he has a big decision to make.
17: Will a deal be made with Iran that lets them rebuild and create a far greater country than it ever was before? Or do I annihilate the Islamic Republic?
15: Despite the threat, Trump has predicted the two countries would reach a peace deal by November. And Princess Diana's brother has apologised over a factual error in his new book. Earl Spencer has said sorry to Piers Morgan. He claims the broadcaster was the editor of the Daily Mirror in 93 when it published photos of Diana exercising at a gym. Piers wasn't the editor until 95. He's now calling for the book to be removed from shelves. Your sport check next.
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15: In sport, Brisbane Lions' Lachie Neale will miss Saturday's grand final after the tribunal upheld his one-match ban for a gut punch on Jack Ginnivan. Bombers great James Hurd has told Nine the Lions can't let this distract
14: them. This is a Lachie Neale issue, not a Brisbane issue now. I think it's all about training and getting yourself. They come down to Melbourne and getting yourself ready for Saturday without Lachie Neale.
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15: The Kiss Car sunny across Melbourne today, a top of 19 degrees, partly cloudy tomorrow and 26. A shower or two on the way for Friday and 25. 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
21: All right, let's play the pop quiz. Your chance at $1,000. Good morning, Lauren.
22: Morning.
23: Good morning. How are you both?
22: Good. How are you?
23: Good.
21: That's what, good. What are you going to do if you win a K?
23: Well, I'm actually getting married in March.
22: So exciting.
23: So I heard you talking about that before, about last name.
21: Are you going to take his last name?
23: Of course I am.
22: Yeah, nice.
21: 50% more likely to get divorced if you don't.
24: That was the research. Make it up.
22: I don't know who these researchers are.
23: I know.
22: Right?
21: The Institute for Family Studies.
22: Okay, okay.
21: It's proper research.
22: Oh, well, I think it's nice that you're taking the last name. Where are you having a big wedding?
23: Not massive, about 80, 90 people.
22: Yeah, that's nice. I had about 100
23: at
22: mine.
23: Expensive.
22: God, they're so expensive.
23: It's like $5,000 for one dinner.
22: Yeah, I was going to say, and if you win the $1,000, that can probably go on one bouquet of flowers. That's how expensive anything. Yes. Like this. As soon as you mention wedding or a baby, boom, tax.
21: Yeah, there's money in that. All right, here we go. Amy has got your questions. Good luck.
22: Yes, okay. Cisco's 1999 hit thong song was about what item of clothing?
23: Oh, my God.
22: Thong.
23: Song?
22: Thong.
23: I have no
22: song.
23: Idea.
22: That thong, the thong, thong, thong. She's too young. 23.
23: Yeah, I'm too young.
22: Oh, great song. All right, pass. What TV channel shows Gogglebox Australia?
23: Channel 7.
22: The Joker is the arch enemy of which superhero?
23: Batman?
22: Yes. Who sung the 2002 song Kiss Kiss?
23: Keisha?
22: Was Lauren even born then? Name a member.
23: I was born.
22: Yeah. Name a member of Little Mix.
23: Oh, I have no idea. Oh, my God. These ones are really, really getting me this morning.
22: Pass. What type of animal is Arthur from the kids' cartoon series Arthur?
23: A rabbit?
22: Music producer Michael Polanski is married to which pop star?
23: Oh, I have no idea.
21: And we stop there. That is Lady Gaga.
22: Lady Gaga. Okay, so the...
21: 1 out of 10.
22: One.
21: Although we only got up to question 7.
22: Hang on. Those were really hard questions.
21: For a 23-year-old.
22: For a 23-year-old, yes. Okay, so do you remember that thong song? Can we play it for her?
21: Yeah, can we...
22: It's a banger. It's about thongs, like G-strings.
21: You'll know it when you hear it. It's just coming.
23: Yeah, you watch. I will. I will. And then I'm like, oh, yeah.
22: Yeah, yeah, yeah. They play it in the clubs.
21: Hang on.
22: Hang on.
21: Here we go. No. Here we go. Here we go.

0: Yeah, he didn't really have any other hits after that.
1: Like, what's your second favourite Cisco song?
0: Don't have one.
2: Yeah.
0: The TV channel that shows Gogglebox is Channel 10.
1: Yeah.
0: You got the Batman one right. Holly Valance sung the 2002 song Kiss Kiss.
2: I was 2 then.
0: I know, I was trying to work out your age.
2: I don't know.
1: Well, I wasn't born in World War II, but I still know details
0: about it.
1: Right.
0: Little Mix consists of Perry Edwards, Jade Thirlwall, Lee Ann Pinnock, and Jesse Nelson. Yeah, this one, I was like, what? The animal Arthur from the kids' cartoon series Arthur is an aardvark.
1: Right. Is that a real animal?
0: Yeah. Is that like a sloth?
3: Yes, guys.
0: Is it like a sloth?
3: I'm putting up a picture of an aardvark on the screen and you're going to have a real thong song moment with
0: this. An aardvark? Oh, like a rabbit / pig. What is that?
1: Doesn't look well.
0: It does.
3: Leave aardvarks alone.
0: And Michael Polanski's married to Lady Gaga.
1: Well, good on you anyway, Lauren, and happy wedding.
0: And have the best wedding. Hope it all goes well. It'll be the best day of your life.
2: I appreciate it. Thank you so much. I appreciate it.
1: Hey, we'll play again tomorrow at 7 and 8. Now, Kiss is sending you to the Formula One Grand Prix.
0: Rim, rim.
1: Your chance to win coming up in the next 20 minutes. Okay, so keep it right here on Kiss. We will tell you when to call in. Olivia Rodrigo is playing for you right now at 8:14 Wednesday morning on Kiss.

0: Are you okay, Amy?
1: Oh, my God.
0: Are these hours we're asking you to do here on Kiss, are they like causing trouble and making life hard at home
1: yes.
0: for you? They are, right.
1: Yeah.
0: So a bit of a welfare check to make sure you're okay.
1: Yeah.
0: Have a look. What's your Instagram called, by the way?
1: It's amy.gerard.
0: Plug. Right. Have a listen.
1: I'm not selling anything.
0: Well, you're selling your Instagram.
1: Okay.
0: Have a listen to what she posted.
1: Oh, my God.
0: No, we need to know everything's all right.
1: Everything's fine. I was just having a rant. You clearly don't have children.
0: Not yet. Have a listen.
2: Because I feel guilty about not being here in the morning for my kids. I try to really overcompensate in the afternoon. Like on the way home today, I stopped. I got them sushi, got some things from Baker's Delight, like their favorite coconut water. And I always try to make our afternoon special. When I tell you our afternoons are they are not special. No one cares. I walk up to get them from school. They don't even want to walk with me. They don't want to hold my hand. They don't want a bar of me. I pull out the beautiful sushi, put all on their little snack plates because they love them. I don't like that sushi now. Even though they've been eating it for the last 5 years, they don't like that sushi now. They don't like that popcorn and they don't like that coconut water. And the more I try to make the afternoon special, the more they're not. And it's giving ungrateful and it's giving, I won't be putting in any more effort. You can come home and you can eat guitars from the packet and I'll be up in my room.
0: Oh, you're right. Wow, it's given ungrateful.
1: Listen, they were particularly bad yesterday because I'm not there in the morning. You got to remember, for 10 years, I was a primary caregiver, right?
0: Yeah.
1: So I was always there.
0: Yeah.
1: Now they don't get me and they get grumpy dad in the morning who kind of sets the tone for the day and sometimes can push them off on the wrong foot.
0: But what are they doing in the arvo? They don't want a bar of you?
1: It's probably a me thing because I feel guilty, which is just something that all mums feel. I know I'm not alone when I say this. So I have mum guilt for not being there in the morning. So I try to make the afternoon special. And every mum also knows that the more effort you put in, the less it's appreciated. It's like Christmas Day. Before I had kids, I was like, oh my God, Christmas Day is going to be so magical. And my kids are all going to sit around and open their presents calmly and nicely and be grateful for what they got. And it's anything but. Like they're all animals and everyone's crying and no one's got the present that they want and they're all assholes.
0: So they're just not like, do you think they care whether you're there or not in the arvo then?
1: Well, they do. You saw. I just had to take a FaceTime from my daughter.
0: Yeah.
1: I think my daughter cares a little bit more. But I try to be like really attentive in the afternoon. Like, guys, tell me what happened at school. And they're like, go away, mum.
0: Right.
1: Well, they couldn't get less.
0: We appreciate you coming in, Amy.
1: Thank you.
0: Okay. Up next, a hit of celeb news with Amy. And right now, Cat's Eye Animal playing for you here on Kiss, hanging out with Mikey, Amy Gerard, 21 past 8.

0: On Kiss, Mikey, Amy Gerard, good morning.
1: Good morning.
0: Yeah, Amy's got some celeb news. What's going on?
1: Yeah, so huge news for all the Swifties out there. Taylor Swift has shocked her fans with a surprise announcement.
0: Pregnant.
1: No, she's not pregnant.
0: Divorced.
1: She has a new song coming out this Friday. Uh-huh. Shock horror. As an artist, I mean, I didn't see that coming at all. but apparently the Swifties say that normally when Taylor is releasing a track, she drops little Easter eggs and clues along the way. But this one just came out of nowhere.
0: Easter eggs.
1: Yeah. She announced the new song. It's called Patient Zero on Instagram overnight, and she said that she's been impatiently waiting to tell all her fans about this track. So
0: keep it on Kiss.
1: We'll have it hopefully first thing on Friday, right?
0: Well, when it drops.
1: Oh, well, when it drops in America, so maybe like later.
0: Yeah, there's
1: Friday.
0: Always a bit of a scramble, but as soon as we get it, you'll hear it here before any other radio station.
2: 100%.
0: We have a superior system.
2: Could be 10, could be 2, could be 6, in the morning. It just depends on when they drop it.
0: I've been on air before, like in the middle of the day. I think it was a Justin Bieber one.
1: Oh, yeah, they just cut you off? Huh? Did they just cut you off and go, oh, Justin Bieber's song's here?
0: Yeah, pretty much. but we were waiting, and the music directors put their hands up. We got it. And I think we beat the other radio station by 30 seconds.
1: Oh.
0: And it was such a day to remember.
2: The kind of thing that people in the station feel really good about.
0: No one else cares.
1: Yeah.
0: But we got them.
1: All right, and Kelly Clarkson has revealed that she doesn't plan her outfits.
0: Why not?
1: When she gets on stage, which is unusual for a woman. I am a bit of an outfit planner.
0: Oh, yeah. What's Kelly do? Just chuck on whatever.
1: Well, apparently she was chatting to Seth Meyers on The Late Show about Stagecoach. So it's a massive US country music festival. She's playing at it for the first time, and he asked her what she was going to wear. Now, Kelly basically revealed she doesn't know and she'll just decide on the days. Have a listen.
3: I'm kind of the person that could show up in like sequins and like bedazzled out, or I could show up in jeans and a t-shirt. I don't know.
4: Yeah. You haven't decided yet.
3: I don't know where I'm at that day, Seth. I don't know what I feel. Yeah.
4: Oh, is this something you just decide on the day? You're just going to roll into Stagecoach with your whole closet?
3: We roll in with like maybe 5 outfits.
4: And interesting. Then
3: they're very different. I don't know. I usually go off whatever. I'm a mood person.
1: Yeah,
0: good
1: you know
0: for her.
1: You know what I go off? I go off my period.
0: What?
1: Yeah, so
0: I am cross-referencing
1: my period diary like a beast, because I know that if I'm 1 week before my period, the bloat will be intense, and there ain't nothing fitted going on my body.
0: So you wear like baggy.
1: I do like a baggy, a looser style top off the shoulder or something, and a loose jean or a comfy pant. Same like, you know, if I'm day one or two of my period, you don't want to see me in a fitted dress. I look like I'm 4 months pregnant, sans a baby.
0: So we know you have your period when you come in here in baggier clothing?
1: Correct.
0: Right, because you're quite tight.
1: I've got a tight
0: slacks today.
1: We're good.
0: Are those slacks? That's what my grandma would have called them.
1: I was going to say, what are you, 75?
0: Nice pair of slacks you got on there, Amy.
1: They're just a tailored suit pant.
0: Right.
2: Mm. I was going to say, what about when you come in like power suit mode? Because you do that sometimes. You
1: wear
2: a blazer and you kind of look like a CEO.
1: Yeah, that's usually the week after my period. That's when I'm in my boss girl era. There's only like 1 week where I feel incredibly powerful. And then, you know, when I'm ovulating, I'm real tired. And then the lead up to the period is...
0: It's all dictated by that.
1: It's so much fun being a woman. Yeah, truly. Yeah.
0: How good is it, us blokes, Sean? Like, I don't even...
5: roll out of bed. Whenever you want.
1: Yeah.
0: I've gone
1: in back alleys, don't get arrested, nothing.
0: Well, the most decision I've made is I've gone, I can wear shorts now. It's short season. And you and Nat gave me crap for my jeans.
1: Can you wear shorts, though?
0: I can.
1: I don't know. Those little chicken legs down there, they should be kept covered up.
0: Oh, bitch.
2: I have a question.
1: Yes.
2: When we get into proper warmer weather, Mikey, are you going to start wearing those flamingo collared shirts again?
0: Yeah. When I started here in March, I was putting a lot of effort in.
2: That was effort.
0: I was wearing a collared shirt every day. And there was a pink one that you guys gave me crap for.
1: Yeah. I saw it. I saw you put something up. It was one of your podcasts.
0: Yeah.
1: And
0: with Mikey.
1: Yeah. It's a repetitive pink flamingo shirt, short sleeve. It actually looks like something I would assume that someone would wear to a fancy dress party. And you chose to wear that.
0: I'm going to wear it tomorrow now. You're giving me crap for it?
1: Yeah. I mean, please do.
0: What's wrong with a man wearing a pink shirt? Are you homophobic?
1: Everything.
2: Yeah, I'm being homophobic. Yes. If anything, you look like you belong in a gay bar.
1: You definitely belong on Oxford Street in that shirt.
0: Well, now it's warming up. Out come the pink shirts. Hey, up in a sec, there's a crisis in Australian offices. You could be a victim of it. In fact, having a look around here, I think this crisis is going on here.
1: Should we get the violins out?
0: No, but we should. Nah, well, if you can find some, but we should talk about it. This could be happening in your office. What is it? Going to tell you next. Right after Sean's latest news coming up for you.
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1: G'day there, looking over Melbourne on this clear and sunny morning. A crash on the Monash City-bound just after Warragul Road, a lane closed, speeds down to 40, of course, somewhat redundant with traffic crawling back to East Link. Give it a miss, take the Prince's Highway, brake lights galore for the West Gate over the bridge into the Burnley Tunnel. 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The KISScast, mostly clear and sunny, hitting for a top of 19 degrees. It's Andy First with KISS Traffic and Weather together.
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3: Morning, I'm Sean Fraser. The five Sydney AFL players suspended over the Melbourne hotel scandal last month are set to return to the club today. The Pullman Five will address their Swans teammates for the first time since the incident. Tones and I will be a no-show at the NRL Grand Final. The singer's dropped out of her entertainment duties. The SMH is reporting it's due to her refusal to play her hit Dance Monkey. The league claims the $1 million performance fee will now be handed to grassroots footy. Victoria's teacher shortage has taken another turn, with student teachers being sent to some regional classrooms despite not completing their degrees. Arson's the suspected cause of a factory fire in Oakley South this morning. Crews were called to Huntingdale Road around 2:15. No one was inside at the time. And if you're flying Jetstar today or tomorrow, you might be able to get away with squeezing a little more into your carry-on. The Australian Services Union is undertaking 48 hours of industrial action. Your sport check next.
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3: In sport, Lachie Neale will not be taking part in the AFL Grand Final. His ban for striking has been upheld. The Lions head to Melbourne today as they prepare for Saturday's AFL Grand Final. Players wrapped up their final training session in Brisbane yesterday. The Dockers, on the other hand, will hold their final main session today in Perth. The KISScast is next.
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3: The KISScast, sunny across Melbourne today, a top of 19 degrees, partly cloudy tomorrow and 26. A shower or two on the way for Friday and 25. 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
25: KISS Breakfast is back now.
0: Yeah, good morning. You're on KISS. Mikey, Amy Gerard. Why are Australians very unhappy?

0: Good morning, you're on Kiss. Mikey, Amy Gerard.
1: All I want to hear is Kiss.
0: Well, this is really sad, Amy. Get the violins out.
2: All right, I found a tiny little one.
0: 40% of us feel lonely at work, according to new research by Kahoot. A third feel lonelier at the office than when they're working at home. 17% can go through a whole workday without speaking to anyone face-to-face. So we're feeling really lonely at work. I know, it's very sad. I'm going to kill that music.
2: That music is really sad and emotive.
0: You know what they're blaming, which it didn't make sense to me, but now I've read it does. Open plan offices.
2: Well, here's my take on that. If you're working from home, you know there's no one around. So
0: you're not going to feel
2: you're
0: lonely.
2: You're getting there, You're doing your work, maybe putting on a load of washing,
0: getting
2: some
0: really
2: household
0: working.
2: Things, but you're not expecting to converse with anyone. Whereas I think when people go into an office, they assume that people are, you know, chatting, going out for coffees and grabbing lunch together or like sitting next to one another talking. But even working in here, I noticed that, like, I mean, this team and the producers here, obviously it's a really fun vibe because we're all talking to each other. But down the other end of the building, everyone's kind of just there doing their job.
0: Boring, eh?
2: And not,
0: yeah. Well, I would have thought open plan offices made everyone talk. But according to the research, even though it puts everyone together, it has the opposite effect because everyone's scared to make noise and be disruptive.
2: Well, yeah, because there's a lot of shushes. A lot
0: Is
2: of people
0: there?
2: Are like, shh. I remember I had a very brief stint as a paralegal once, and it was like corporate office space, but open plan. You could hear a pin drop. Like, you were just not allowed to make noise. It was a horrendous.
0: That's depressing.
2: It was just a really boring environment.
0: Yeah, surely it depends on the job. I mean, I've just done bloody radio so long that I just feel like this is normal to have people talking and crapping on and music's playing and all of that. But so you'd go into that office. Would you say hi as you walk in?
2: Yeah, I'd
0: You go,
2: say,
0: morning.
2: Remember, I got this job. This is the one that I was just doing a maternity cover.
0: Yeah.
2: And I came in and I was like a ball of energy and
0: personality higher.
2: Yeah, and he was like, yeah, hey, listen, you're not amazing at your job, but like we love the energy you bring to the office, so you've got the role full time.
0: Yeah.
2: So it was like a bit of a backhanded compliment.
0: Yeah.
2: But because I was like the only person in there that had a personality.
0: Right, so you'd go in.
2: So stale.
0: But were you annoying people then?
2: Well, obviously not if I got hired.
0: Mm.
2: But I had come from advertising. Advertising used to work in a Lovesac. There was always music playing.
0: Yep.
2: It was how I envisioned working in an office would be. Really loud environment, fun, creative.
0: You know, it shocks a lot of people that have never worked in radio. We have the radio playing all throughout the office here, right?
2: Yeah.
0: And most workplaces do not. But you bring someone in here. I've brought people in to tour a radio station before, and it's just like the music is cranking.
2: Yeah.
0: Because we want it. Well, there's a number of reasons, right? We want to hear the shows on air, but also like if the station goes off air or something.
2: We need everyone to know about it and panic.
0: But you'd go into normal working environments and what you're just hearing.
2: Yeah. Oh the violins. The violins are still playing. But
0: you just
2: basically,
0: hear...
2: yeah.
0: Oh.
2: Yeah, a bit stale.
0: What's it like downstairs, Sean? I've never been down there.
3: Oh, it's pretty good. I mean, the vibes are good in radio. I mean, I think it's funny that we work in this place where, like, pranks are okay. Like, sometimes you're just, like, walking and someone will just prank you and that's just normal. You
0: know? Yeah. You're on film.
3: Yeah.
0: If you're lonely at work, call us, 131065, poor thing.
2: What are we going to do about it?
0: I'm going to make you feel less lonely by having a chat to Amy.
2: I'll try and find the positive in it.
0: Alternatively, we want to send you to the Formula One Australian Grand Prix 2027. Call now to play the Kiss Hot Lap and win. That's it. 131065 if you want to give it a go. We're going to play up next.
4: 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My people, wellness can be lots of things. AHM supports your version of wellness. 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AHM. People things.
5: G'day there. Looking over Melbourne on this clear and sunny morning. A broken down truck causing grief on the West Gate. City bound before the Bolte. The right hand lane closed. Speeds down to 14 delays. Pushing back to the Princes Freeway. The Monash trying to recover. City bound between East Link and Warragul Road. Following an earlier crash though, all lanes reopened. This week at IGA. Smith's crinkle cut 150 to 170 grams. Or double crunch chips 150 grams. Half price just 250. Stock up for game day. And September 29 at participating stores. The Kiss cars clear and sunny. The top of 19. degrees. It's Andy first with Kiss Traffic and Weather Together.
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12: 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You ready to play? Isabella, you're up first.
14: Isabella. Oh, hello.
13: Are you a huge F1 fan?
14: I go with my dad every year. We're big Ferrari fans, oh, so really fingers crossed.
13: I love that. Does your dad have a Ferrari?
14: no, we wish. But being wishes, Italian, yeah. Even... we have to live and breathe Ferrari.
13: Oh,
14: of course.
13: Yeah, of course.
12: Kelly, you're our other contestant.
13: Hey, Kelly.
12: Morning.
15: Hello, good morning.
13: Good morning.
12: Who would you take?
15: My son, my 13-year-old son, is obsessed.
13: Okay. Oh, that's cool.
12: Yeah, it's really, was it that movie and a doco just made it huge?
13: Yes.
15: The documentary. Oh, he yep. just doesn't stop watching.
13: And it's funny because I can appreciate why people love the F1, but it's not like something that I go crazy for.
12: As a
13: but
12: girl,
13: that
12: yeah.
13: The movie with Brad Pitt was amazing. Like I loved it.
12: Yeah, well there you go.
13: Yeah. All right.
12: Well, you could be there, both of you. Amy's got your questions. Remember, one for one, whoever gets one wrong or is too slow to answer is gonna drop out.
13: Yeah.
12: And the last one standing on our hot lap will go in the running to win the tickets. Here we go.
13: Yeah, I'm going to say your names first just to keep it really easy. I'm going to shorten yours. To... What's wrong?
12: Isabella dropped out.
13: No.
15: Oh.
13: Hello? Is this Kelly?
12: Yeah, we've still
15: it's
12: got Kelly.
15: Yeah.
13: Okay, we've got Kelly.
12: Have we got Isabella back? Or do we just...
13: Where is
12: Isabella, what happened?
16: Oh my God, the call just dropped out and failed. Thank God you called me back.
12: We
13: oh,
12: did.
13: God love you.
12: Now, if it drops out again, it's all over.
13: Oh, don't.
16: Okay, fair
12: We're
16: enough.
12: Not going to keep doing
13: no,
12: this.
13: No, but Isabella, I'm going to just shorten your name to Bella just for the question reading purposes, okay?
16: Sure.
13: All right, Bella, you're going to go first. What season comes after spring?
16: Summer?
13: Yes. Kelly, what colour is the middle light on a traffic light?
15: Yellow.
13: Bella, Bali is part of which country?
16: Indonesia.
13: Kelly, what is the name of Google's web browser?
15: Oh, Google?
13: I know, that's a trick one. It's Chrome.
12: Sorry, that means
13: Isabella.
12: It's you.
13: You are in with the chance.
12: Congratulations.
15: Well done.
13: Yes.
12: You could be heading to the Formula One Grand Prix. Congrats, Isabella, and so good that you actually picked up again after your phone dropped out.
16: Oh, thank you. I want to thank you for another opportunity.
12: Okay,
13: that's
12: good
13: exciting.
12: Luck. Friday, by the way, keep your phone on. We'll be calling you, and it could be you going along. Your next chance to play, by the way, tomorrow morning after 8. Up next, last calls. You got anything you want to talk about? Phone it in on 13 1065. We'll talk to you next here on KISS. Good morning.

0: 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You are on Kiss. Mikey, Amy, Gerard. We're doing it for Chemist Warehouse. 5 to 9 the time. Gonna take your last calls to wrap up the show right now. Pick up the phone. And Catherine has called in. Hey, Catherine.
1: Hey, how are you?
2: Hey, Catherine.
1: Good morning.
0: Oh, what's going on there? I can hear children.
2: Children.
1: Oh, you can hear.
2: Yes.
1: I'm laughing because I'm like saying that.
2: Sounds like my house.
1: Amy, I just
2: morning.
1: Wanted to. Yeah. I know. Well, that's why I was like, I just thought when I heard you before saying about your ungrateful children.
2: Yes.
1: And the sushi and that, I think feel like that was me.
2: Yeah.
1: And you try and do so much. And I said, I feel like the kids that are the most loved are the most ungrateful.
2: Yeah. I did actually read something. Somebody sent me. It was just an Instagram meme, but it said, kids aren't actually ungrateful. It's because you have constantly been showing up for them and doing so much for them that they actually don't know any different. And so...
1: Well, I read a quote about that yesterday, and it's like, if you're always there, they don't know what it's like for you not to be there.
2: Yes,
0: so maybe you should just leave them for a bit.
1: I know. Well, that's what I thought. I said, I'm going to send you off for a week and go away.
2: Well, I can tell you, when I went to Italy and I came back... I came back to a barrage of emotions.
1: Yeah.
2: From lots of
1: people. Because you weren't there to regulate them, probably.
2: Correct. So
1: I was just saying before, though, I said an example of it is I was at the shops the other day, and because the Panthers grand final's coming up, I thought,
0: Hey. Hey, that they are not in the grand final yet. You're jumping to conclusions.
1: No, sorry, sorry.
2: Leave her alone. They will be.
1: I should say Panthers game, sorry.
0: Yeah, Panthers game,
1: and, I was like, I'll buy them a nice, like there were shirts on there. And I thought, I'll buy them one, you know, new one, whatever. And then I got home and I was like, I've got a surprise from you after school. And they're like, what is it? And then I pulled out a shirt. I was like, look. And they're like, is that it?
2: I
1: was like, well, I'll go take it back to the shops then. And they're like, no.
2: Yeah, I know. They've just got it too good. That's what I say. Leave them
0: for a bit, Amy. Well, you did. You went to Italy.
2: Leave them for a bit. But yeah, I know. I hear, Catherine. I don't know how to fix it or change it.
0: They'll grow to appreciate you when they're older.
2: Sure.
0: Instead of being kids, right?
2: Let's just run with that. Yep.
0: Ali's on for last calls. Yeah, Ali.
2: Hey, Ali.
3: Hi, guys. Yeah, look, you know, women taking men's surnames is so old school.
0: Oh, we were talking about that. So 50%...

0: picked together.
1: It's not actually that easy to change your name, though, is it?
0: Oh, it's I know a couple that did it.
2: I know a couple that did that. Yeah.
0: You can pick a surname.
2: Yep, they created one and one that they liked and decided to do that and change. Yeah.
1: I didn't know you could do that.
0: I didn't know you could do that either.
1: Yeah.
0: I suppose if you you're a bit estranged from your parents and vice versa.
1: Yep.
0: Both.
2: That's
0: people.
2: What it was in this case.
0: Yeah, and so they've gone, hey, I don't want to carry this family last name over, and neither did she, and let's go and make up. What name did they pick?
2: St. Clair.
1: Oh, yeah.
0: That's quite nice, yeah.
1: I'd go like Power.
0: No, you would. Like you're a tosser. Yeah.
1: Mike Power. Max Power.
0: Oh, God.
1: Chrissy, hello.
0: Hey, Chrissy.
3: Hello. How you doing, guys?
1: Good. What do you want to chat about?
3: Oh, my office. Is so quiet.
0: Oh, yeah.
3: You can hear a pin drop. And I heard you guys talking about it the other day, and yeah. I was like, that is me.
0: Yeah.
1: And we were just chatting about that. People are feeling lonely, apparently, in the office because they're not talking as much as they should be.
0: Well, and there's probably lots of humans around, but there's actually no interaction being had.
3: I have more interaction with the office puppy.
0: Yeah.
1: Oh, you got an office puppy.
0: Is it because you're not allowed? Like, do people not like people talking, or why is it so quiet?
3: They get frustrated if there's music because they've got to concentrate. So oh, I just talk to myself all day. They even got me a sign. If you see me talking to myself, just move along. We're having a team meeting.
1: You know what?
3: I talk to myself all day.
1: You know what else has happened, I've noticed? Yeah. A lot of people have headphones on. And I don't think it's just a radio thing. They're not, like, listening to the radio. There's a lot of offices. People go to work. They put on their headphones.
0: They're listening to crime podcasts about how to murder somebody, yeah.
1: While they're working away.
0: Yeah.
1: And then they're not talking. But, sorry, did you say you had an office puppy?
3: Yes, there's an office puppy. That's our therapy.
0: Oh, that would be amazing. I would just hang out with the puppy all day, too.
3: I do. I take it for walks. Let it go to the toilet.
0: Do you feel lonely in your office?
3: Oh, I always feel lonely, but I make noise.
0: Yeah.
3: So I'm the noisemaker. I even do happy hour at 3 o'clock with lollies and chocolates to try and pop everyone up.
0: Some kind of energy and atmosphere to the office. You sound like me in my old paralegal role. Like, I basically got the job just because I had a personality and like wasn't a mute in the office.
1: And not at all able to do the job, right?
0: No, I did the job okay, he said. Mm,
1: yeah, okay.
0: But I brought something more valuable, which is a personality.
1: Hey, on the show tomorrow, Peter Hellyer is hanging out. More chances to win tickets to the Formula One Grand Prix. You could win a brand new car, thousands to win with our pop quiz. And keep it on Kiss. All of this is coming up for you.
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18: Melbourne traffic.
19: G'day there, looking over Melbourne on this clear and sunny morning. A truck's broken down on the Westgate City bound. Before the Bolte, the right-hand lane closed. Crews attending, speed of 40. Delays back to the Princes Freeway. Elsewhere, a crash, Brunswick, Holmes Street, New Moreland Road, and Dandenong South, the Princes Highway, Power Road. 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The Kiss Cars, clear and sunny today, a top of 19 degrees. It's Andy first with Kiss Traffic and Weather Together.
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22: Morning, I'm Sean Fraser. Anthony Albanese has met the new UK Prime Minister for the first time. The PM held talks with Andy Burnham in New York. Albanese says our two nations have a long and important relationship.
24: We have history, we have common values, and so much of our traditions come from your traditions.
22: NRL bosses insist fans come to the grand final for the game, not for the pre-game entertainment. It comes after talks with Tones and I broke down, apparently because she wouldn't perform Dance Monkey, so there's no entertainment this year. Donald Trump is sick of AI being described as artificial intelligence. The US president has kickstarted a move for it to be renamed.
25: Here and after officially called super intelligence, and that the use of the word artificial makes intelligence fake. It makes it sound fake, and it is not fake.
22: And Quest Apartment Hotels has told customers to replace their passports and licenses after last month's security breach. Your sport check coming up next.
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22: In sport, plenty of debate about the big call ahead of this weekend's AFL Grand Final. Lachie Neale will miss out after the tribunal upheld his one-match ban for a gut punch. Bombers legend James Hird telling Nine it's quite remarkable for the Lions.
27: I mean, this is an absolute champion of the game and one of the most important players in last year's Grand Final, the second half. And I'm going to make Fremantle's job all the more easier.
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22: Kiskar, sunny across Melbourne today, a top of 19 degrees, partly cloudy tomorrow and 26 degrees. Shower or two on the way for Friday and 25. Right now in the CBD, it's 10 degrees. It's the same in Frankston.
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1: 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You're looking stunning out there today. Another blue sky morning for us. Hopefully it sticks around all day long and hopefully for tomorrow as well, because the Melbourne Royal Show officially will be kicking off and I want to get you there for free. 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All day today, you are listening out for Bessie the Cow. When she moos off the back of a song, that's when you call me, 13 at 1065. I could be getting you to the Melbourne Royal Show for free, all right? She moos at any time, so have that number ready to go. As we get stuck into non-stop music on Melbourne's number one hit music station, performing at the G this Saturday, cannot wait for G Flip and this song, Bet on Fire, on KISS 101.1.

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0: This is the energy that we want this morning as we enjoy beautiful blue skies across our city. You're on Melbourne's number one hit music station. This is Kiss 101.1. And it goes. Keep that energy up next with Mall Grab, remixing Milky's Just The Way You Are. And then after that, a little bit of history coming up. Christina Aguilera. And then shortly after this song ends, actually, no, as soon as this song ends, you're going to hear Bessie the Cow moo. When you do, call me straight away on 131065. You could be scoring your tickets to the Melbourne Royal Show in less than 10 minutes on Kiss 101.1. Good luck.
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2: G'day there, looking over Melbourne on this clear and sunny morning, nothing but brake lights at the Westgate City bound from the Princes Inn to Burnley following an early broken down truck. A crash at Campbellfield, the Hume Highway closed southbound between Jessica Road and Barry Road. Skip it, take the Hume Freeway. Donut King's Pawson, new donut range is available in store now to celebrate Paw Patrol, the dino movie in cinemas. Hurry, try them all at Donut King before they go extinct. The Kiss cast, mostly clear and sunny, a top of 19 degrees today. It's Andy, first with Kiss Traffic and Weather together.
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3: Well, my daughter is very excited.
2: Is she with you right now?
3: She is, yes.
4: Hello.
2: Oh, hey. Guess what, guys?
4: What?
2: You're off to the Melbourne Royal Show.
3: Thank you so much. That's awesome.
2: Yes, it kicks off tomorrow. We're so excited. Hopefully this weather can stick around for us, which would be great.
3: Yes. Fingers crossed.
2: Yes. And when you get through the gates there with your two tickets, I'm also giving you tickets to go on our Kiss Eye and through our haunted house. How does that sound?
3: Amazing. Amazing. Thank you.
2: No worries. Haunted house. Pretty scary this year, I'm not going to lie. We've leveled up in there.
3: Looking forward to it.
2: Yeah, you're gonna be freaked right out. But it's really fun. Hotter, louder, scarier with the all-new fire room. So get ready. Pack a nappy, I reckon.
3: Pack a nappy. Okay.
2: And have the best time. Congrats again, guys.
3: Thank you.
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5: G'day there, looking over Melbourne on this clear and sunny morning. Cruiser in Campbellfield attending a serious crash. The Hume Highway closed southbound between Jessica Road and Bowery Road. Given a miss, take the Hume Freeway or Pascoe Road instead. Brake lights for the Monash City bound from East Melbourne Station to the Domain Tunnel. 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The Kiss Cast, clear and sunny, heading for a top of 19 degrees today. It's Andy first with Kiss Traffic and Weather together.
0: It's Kiss. Kiss. Kiss. Have you heard? Smallsy's now on Kiss. I know you
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